0: stronger laws cracking down on e-mobility devices come into effect tomorrow. It's going to be extra smoky today in Townsville with planned burns underway on Castle Hill. Castle Hill Road and all walking tracks are closed in the meantime. Taking a look at sport, the Cowboys NRLW side kicks off its 2026 campaign this weekend against reigning premiers, the Brisbane Broncos.
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2: Good morning, I'm Matthew Layton. The Treasurer says motorists are still getting help at the Bowser, just not quite as much as before. The fuel tax cut is being tapered from tomorrow, saving around 16 cents a litre. Jim Chalmers telling the ABC it sits alongside other cost of living relief.
3: A really important day tomorrow. Another tax cut, more wage increases, an extension to paid parental leave, paying super on payday, as well as this really important extension of petrol and diesel price relief.
2: A driver is unaccounted for and three others are seriously hurt after a truck smashed into a rest stop near Goulburn, sparking explosions and destroying up to seven semi-trailers. The ACCC is taking Amazon to court, alleging Prime contracts let it change the deal on more than 1 million annual subscribers, including adding ads unless customers paid an extra $2.99 a month. And anger is growing in Venezuela, with officials saying more than 1,700 people are dead after the twin quakes and residents begging for aid.
4: Every load of laundry is a fresh start. 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
2: Paraguay has pulled off one of the great World Cup ambushes, knocking Germany out on penalties. Brazil had its own close call too, edging Japan 2-1. Queensland coach Billy Slater says he won't sign another contract once this Origin series is done, with the role set to roll on by handshake instead. And Daria Kasatkina is flying the Aussie flag early at Wimbledon, grinding out a three-set win over Mimi Chu to reach round two. Alexander Vukic had a rougher ride, bundled out in straight sets by American Jensen Brooksby.
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0: A shower or two today in Townsville with a top of 26. Much of the same tomorrow and for the rest of the week, chasing a top of 27. And a listener knows what Aussie ears want to hear. 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
8: Townsville's 102.3. I hope your Tuesday is off to a fantastic start. Producer John with you this morning for your workday while Cliffo is on holiday. And don't wander too far, because before 11, I've got a double pass to the Townsville 500. All 3 days up for grabs. The 3 days of supercars action could be yours, and I'll tell you how to win in just a little while. Let's get into some more music, shall we? With Walk This Way, it's Triple M.

I don't know about you, but I still think it's pretty wild that one of Australia's biggest space stories is happening right here in North Queensland. I'm a massive space nerd, if you didn't know that about me. Gilmour Space is getting closer to launching its first hypersonic rocket from Bowen. Unlike the Eris rocket, this one isn't designed to put satellites into orbit. It'll be heading to the edge of space before returning back to Earth, traveling at around 7 times the speed of sound. If everything goes to plan over the next few weeks, it'll be the first commercial hypersonic flight ever launched from Australian soil. Not bad for a part of the country that's usually better known for fishing, beaches, and sugarcane. Continuing your good times and greatest hits with the song my generation is very familiar hearing at around 3 a.m. on a night out in town. It's Triple M.

0: Good times and greatest hits on Townsville's 102.3 Triple M. It's always good to hear a bit of positive news that's going on to make a difference here in North Queensland. The Mount Carlton mine southwest of Australia is officially back to full operations under new ownership. This means almost 300 full-time jobs, along with plenty of work flowing through the local contractors and businesses, will be up for grabs. We hear plenty about companies winding back or jobs disappearing, so it's nice to see a story that's heading in the opposite direction. Good news, local families, and good news for the region. It's Triple M. BKNK
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1: Yes, it's the moment everyone's been waiting for. 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I have a three-day double pass as well to the Supercars. And in a merch pack, I forgot to mention that. 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You're gonna love it. 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
2: Yeah, mate. 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
2: Yeah. 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
1: Well, mate, they are all yours. 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Okay, no, that's good. 6 out of 10. 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Let's put it that way.
2: Yeah.
1: Mate, Thrill in the Ville happening July 10 to July 12th. 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It's Triple M.
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5: Morning, it's Emily Williams here. Nearly 400,000 Queenslanders have accessed the state's public sex offender register since Daniel's Law began 6 months ago. The website allows people to view images of child sex offenders living in their community, and more than a dozen offenders have reportedly been identified by families. Three offenders have also been charged with allegedly breaching reporting obligations. It's going to be extra smoky today in Townsville with planned burns underway at Castle Hill. The blaze will cover about 40 hectares with Castle Hill Road and all walking tracks closed in the meantime. Five North Queensland locals have completed a 100k hike, all in the name of charity. Townsville Hike and Explore raised more than $15,000 for the Cowboys Community Foundation. And in sport, the Cowboys NRLW side kicks off its 2026 campaign this weekend against reigning premiers, the Brisbane Broncos. Coach Ricky Henry will announce his side later today.
4: Triple M National News.
6: Good morning, I'm Matthew Layton. Amazon Australia is being dragged to the federal court with a consumer watchdog alleging Prime subscribers were hit with ads unless they paid an extra $3 a month to keep the service they thought they already bought. Up to seven semis have gone up in flames after a truck smash at a Hume Highway rest stop near Goulburn, with one driver missing and a 300-metre exclusion zone in place. The push to give young workers super from their first shift has hit a bit of a not yet from the Treasurer. Jim Chalmers telling the ABC he met with young workers last week, but won't promise changes.
7: We are always looking for ways to strengthen the superannuation system to make it deliver for more workers. That's why we are, for example, extending the low-income super tax offset to benefit more than a million workers.
6: Fill up today if you can, because from tomorrow the fuel excise discount shrinks and the average petrol stop could cost $9 more. And the US wants Doha talks on the Strait of Hormuz, but Iran says no meeting is booked, despite both sides sending teams to Qatar.
8: Did you know that diabetes is Australia's fastest growing chronic condition? Over 300 Australians are diagnosed with the condition every day. Search Diabetes Australia to find out more.
6: Germany has been sent packing from the World Cup. Paraguay, who finished third behind the Socceroos in Group D, held on through extra time at 1-1, then won in sudden death with Jose Canale landing the knockout blow on SBS.
9: Surely this time for Paraguay. He does score! Paraguay's most powerful World Cup result in their history. But Germany are leaving a World Cup far too early again.
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5: A shower or two today in Townsville with a top of 26. Much of the same tomorrow and for the rest of the week, chasing a top of 27. And a listener knows what Aussie ears want to hear. 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
13: It's 11 o'clock across North Queensland. Producer John with you on Townsville's 102.3 Triple M. Still to come this hour, we catch up on what's happening around the region. I got a couple local stories to share. And of course, plenty of music to get you through your Tuesday. Let's keep it rolling. Good times, greatest hits. Madonna on the way. I know my mum will bloody love that. Evanescence as well. But first, Stevie Nicks and Tom Petty.

That's Evanescence, the reason back in the day everyone was dyeing their hair and trying to explain to their parents that it's not a phase. It's good times and greatest hits on Townsville's 102.3 Triple M. And if swimming's on the school holiday agenda this week, you might notice a few changes around your local pool. From today, Townsville City Council's public pools are being run by a new operator after council awarded a new management contract. Now, for most people, your local pool's still open as usual, but you may notice a few changes as the new team settles in. With the weather we've been having, I reckon they'll

be plenty of families making the most of it over the next couple of weeks. Today, outside the blue block is nothing but blue skies. So let's bloody keep it that way, please. It's 11:15 here on Triple M.

0: 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You see them constantly. People do get them because they are so hard to get a hold of, the legit ones. This morning on the CK and Kate Breakfast Show, CK brought up some slight concerns he has with it.
1: They're saying a good warning sign if your squishy dumpling is a knockoff, a strong chemical smell like petrol or paint thinner, meaning it's a warning sign that these toys may be unsafe. Let me just quickly say that in Australia, there hasn't been a recall on these yet, but in the UK, they're saying, throw them in the bin.
0: Now, I don't know much about anything, but I do know one thing. If something smells like gasoline and it's not going in your car, it should probably go straight in the bin, but that's just me. The guy's back from 6 tomorrow on Triple M.
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0: Heart of Glass by Blondie for your good times and greatest hits. And in news that will surprise absolutely no one, parents have once again voted Lego the most painful thing you can step on around the house. It beat toy cars, Barbie accessories, and even those tiny plastic dinosaurs that appear just straight out of nowhere. And let's be honest, one little Lego brick is all it takes. Suddenly, you're hopping around the land room wondering, how did something so small hurt so much? It's almost as bad as hitting your shin, right? How some kids manage to run across the exact same floor without feeling a thing? No idea. And with the school holidays in full swing, I'd say the smartest purchase anyone can make this week is probably a decent pair of slippers. Staying right where you are, because on the other side of this, we've got Van Halen, Passenger, and Genesis.
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0: right, that's me done. Triple M's pub quiz will return with Cliffo on the 7th of July for your chance to win a $50 Lily White Hotel voucher to use at the Bowley Barn, Riverview Tavern, Bushy Beach and the Hotel Stewart. Aloe Baker's next to continue the good times and the greatest hits, and Lou and Judge from 2 for the early drive home. See you tomorrow, North Queensland. It's Triple M.
1: 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Jimmy Barnes. 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
9: Afternoon, it's Emily Williams here. The state government has locked in the Veco Group to run the Townsville processing facility. The group will test vanadium production, helping fast-track a Queensland supply chain for the critical mineral. Munding Borough MP Janelle Poole says it'll strengthen North Queensland's position as a globally competitive hub for critical minerals innovation. A historical memorial in Townsville is getting a refresh. Specialist stonemasons will repair and protect WJ Castling Memorial at Anzac Park, helping preserve it for years to come. The project is funded by local and state governments. Five North Queensland locals have completed a 100k hike, all in the name of charity. Townsville Hike and Explore raised more than $15,000 for the Cowboys Community Foundation. And in sport, the Cowboys NRLW squad are starting their 2026 campaign this week against the Broncos. Meantime, a rest for our men's side who are on a bye due to Origin. We face Manly next week.
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10: Hello, I'm Matthew Layton. Petrol prices are about to creep up, but the government says drivers are still getting help. The fuel tax cut was meant to end tomorrow, but it has been extended for a month at a lower rate, while the watchdog keeps an eye on retailers. The ACCC is taking Amazon Australia to court, claiming more than a million Prime Video customers were stuck with allegedly unfair terms that let ads roll in unless they paid extra to switch them off. The Hume Highway is closed near Goulburn after a messy truck pile-up at a rest stop sparked explosions. And seven Aussies have asked for help in Venezuela after two massive earthquakes, with none believed to be injured. Foreign Minister Penny Wong telling the ABC consular support is being provided as the death toll climbs past 1,700.
11: It has been utterly devastating, and I think authorities are still working through the scale of those who are lost and those who are still trapped. So this is a very, very distressing for all.
12: Clean clothes, a warm shower, a conversation. 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
10: Germany's World Cup is over and Paraguay's party is just getting started. After it finished 1-1 through extra time, Paraguay held its nerve in sudden death to dump the four-time champions. The Wimbledon dream is still ticking for Jannik Sinner, but only just the world number one digging deep in a five-set thriller. And cricket's Olympic comeback is basically rolling out the green and gold carpet. The sport returns in LA and the qualification pathway is now locked in, with Australia's men's and women's teams all but guaranteed a ticket to the games.
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1: Triple M. Weather.
13: Clearing showers for the rest of today in Townsville. Tonight down to 16 and tomorrow fine with a high of 27. And your music sorted with a curated playlist for every mood. 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
20: I am, of course, talking about Dirty Dancing with Patrick Swayze, Bill Medley and Jennifer Warnes. I've had the time of my life. That will play after this. It's Clarence Clemons and Jackson Brown from 1985. You're a friend of mine. Greatest 80s duets. 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

Tracy Chapman for your lunch hour on Triple M. And while you're waiting for last night's spaghetti bog to reheat in the microwave, we've got the good times and greatest hits for you. This song I'm about to play has been covered by a fair few artists, including these guys in 1985 Sesame Street called Rebel L.

0: in your ears full of the good times and greatest hits across your workday on Triple M, Maria. And Ryan, what do you think? What are you loving here?
1: I love all the music you guys play, great variety, and, you know, the Brecky show's great and all the other hosts are great as well.
0: Flattery will get you everywhere.
1: That's it.
0: And what about those hits that you haven't heard on radio for quite some time that we've thrown into the playlist?
1: Yeah, no, it's good. It's a good change.
0: Yeah, would they say change is like a holiday? Yes, it's true. Yes, it's true. So get ready to vacay with Huey Lewis and the News Stuck With You. You're going to press play on that in around about 4.5 minutes on Triple M.
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0: Justin's More Than a Feeling on Triple M, playing the good times and greatest hits and throwing in those songs you almost forgot about, bringing back the memories for you. I went to co-ed Catholic schools growing up and taught by nuns, and I remember we had a school dance and the DJ played... No. The nuns were mortified.
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0: 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When I play Prince in the next 15. And Pat Benatar next on Triple M. VKNK
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0: Not only are we playing the good times and greatest hits for your Tuesday workday here at Triple M, you got your double shot Tuesday, and coming up after 1 o'clock, going to feature this. It's the greatest 80s duets. Queen and David Bowie. What do you reckon about that, Karen?
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0: 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Been called one of the greatest songs of all time since it was released in 1981. 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
16: Afternoon, it's Emily Williams here.
3: The Premier has confirmed children in state care have slept in government offices. It follows reports kids were sleeping on air mattresses on office floors as alternative care hadn't been arranged before funding was pulled from the individualised placement and support providers. David Crisafulli says he's told it's a rare occurrence, while the Child Safety Minister is yet to front the media. A North Queensland mine has been brought back to life, delivering a boost to jobs and the local economy. The Mount Colton mine, southwest of Townsville, has resumed full operations under new ownership after being idle for 3 years. It'll support 300 full-time jobs. To sport, looks like Cowboys player Sam McIntyre could be in for a move to New Zealand. The second rower is reportedly in talks with the Warriors for next season. He's contracted at North Queensland until the end of this year.
15: Triple M National News.
4: Hello there, I'm Matthew Layton. A huge truck fire is causing major dramas on one of the country's key freight routes. The Hume Highway is closed near Goulburn in southwest New South Wales after two semi-trailers crashed and flames tore through several trucks in a rest area.
16: Emergency services were confronted with a fairly horrific scene this morning, and due to the smoke and the flames, we weren't able to get close enough. However, we've just confirmed now six trucks, and we do have six drivers with us as well.
4: Inspector Vlad Miok there. Amazon could be on the hook for refunds, with the ACCC taking it to court over claims Prime Video subscribers paid up front, then had to cough up another $3 a month to dodge ads. Liberal MP Melissa McIntosh says the party needs a rebrand to win back younger voters, while insisting it's not a swipe at Angus Taylor. An 18-year-old woman has been rushed to Royal Perth Hospital in a critical condition after a two-car head-on crash in Perth South. And survivors are sleeping in tents and begging for help after Venezuela's deadly twin quakes.
17: Research shows that regularly eating ultra-processed foods can increase your risk of developing type 2 diabetes by 53%. Search Diabetes Australia for more about the nation's fastest growing chronic condition.
4: Panthers coach Ivan Cleary says there is no doubt Brian To'o would be disappointed, but he's taking it well. The wing has been axed from the Blues side for next week's Origin decider.
18: Good players in that team, so yeah, that's just the way Wells has gone here, and I'm sure Biz will, he'll be fine. As I said, looking forward to having him playing for us this week.
4: And Paraguay has sent a massive World Cup shockwave through the tournament, knocking out Germany on penalties.
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15: Triple M. Weather.
11: Clearing showers for the rest of today in Townsville. Tonight down to 16 and tomorrow fine with a high of 27. And your music sorted with a curated playlist for every mood. 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
0: This Tuesday, we are featuring some of the greatest 80s duets and a song which was released in 1981. Since it was released, it's still being called one of the greatest songs of all time. I'm talking about Queen and David Bowie, their collab with Under Pressure. That will play after this duet. Aretha Franklin and George Michael. This is how they came about to collab on the song I Knew You Were Waiting For Me.
21: Clive Davis, Mr. Davis, president of Arista Records, called and told me he had a hot song that he wanted me to hear and that George loved it and I should hear it right away. And so I received it and I quite agreed. I love the song.
0: Greatest 80s duets for your Double Shot Tuesday today on Triple M.

0: Sinead O'Connor, Nothing Compares to You, bringing back those songs which you forgot about. But we didn't here at Triple M. G'day, you've got Maria with you. And Karen on 13353. G'day, what's going on?
1: We've got three kids in the car. You're on speaker.
0: Hey, guys, are you loving school holidays already?
2: Yeah!
0: School's out. Where are you off to?
1: They're on their way to the Rollerama at the moment. Oh. They're going skating today.
0: I am so jealous, but having an amazing time, guys.
1: Thank you.
0: As you head there, we've got the good times and greatest hits like Coldplay's Paradise after Rick Astley and Never Gonna Give You Up. Now playing on Triple M.

0: Coldplay, Paradise on Triple M, playing the good times and greatest hits for your Tuesday workday. Also throwing in some songs into the repertoire that, almost forgot about. In the archive, all dusty, we're bringing them back to radio. What do you think about that, Rick?
1: Love that you're playing, you know, those forgotten classics. There are the ones that get played over to death, but you guys go, and here's one that you might have forgotten about.
0: Exactly, and I couldn't have said it better myself, like this one. It's a fun one from the B52's Love Shack inside the next 10 minutes on Triple M.
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0: Crowded House. It's only natural on Triple M. It's only natural that you keep it on the radio station, giving you the good times and greatest hits, getting you through your work day, also throwing in the songs which you almost forgot about, but we didn't. One of our favourites here at Triple M is INXS. I'm going to play a song they released in 1982. In that same year, Elvis Presley's Graceland officially opened.
1: Just let me tell you about a Graceland, and represents many things, I think, to many people. Built in 1910. And Elvis bought it, of course, in 1957 for $102,500, which was an enormous amount of money then.
0: The cost of living nowadays, that's just loose change. Don't change. INXS will play for you next on Triple M.
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0: Amy Winehouse and Mark Ronson, Valerie on Triple M. If your kids are still at school, you might be heading off to go and pick them up. Well, we've got the Good Times and Greatest Hits continuing and the early drive home. Lou and Judge for you next. I'll catch you tomorrow here on Triple M.
1: 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Sing-alongs. And songs that instantly put you in a good mood. 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
10: Good afternoon, it's Emily Williams here. Power prices are coming down across Queensland from tomorrow. The state government has promised its energy plan will deliver a 7% drop for households and 8% for small business owners. Premier David Christofoli says Ergon Energy has been asked to pass the savings on to customers in full. Nearly 400,000 Queenslanders have used the Daniels Law Sex Offender Register in the 6 months since it launched. More than a dozen offenders have been identified by families through the site, and three people have been charged over alleged breaches of reporting obligations. Hazard reduction burns have begun on Castle Hill today, aimed at reducing bushfire risk across Townsville. Castle Hill Road and all walking tracks will be closed, reopening once the area is deemed safe. And the Kokoda and Long Tan Memorial Pools are temporarily closed while they transition to a new pool operator located on the Gold Coast. It's expected to reopen tomorrow.
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11: Good afternoon, I'm Matthew Layton. A fifth migratory seabird has tested positive to H5 bird flu, but officials say there is no sign it has jumped into farms or poultry. The giant petrel was found at Roses Beach in Western Australia. Agriculture Minister Julie Collins says authorities are ready if more cases turn up.
12: This brings the total number of confirmed H5 bird flu detections to 5 in all detections in migratory seabirds. So 4 of these detections were from seabirds found in Western Australia, and the one seabird that was found in South Australia.
11: Police say it's a miracle nobody was seriously hurt after 6 semi-trailers went up in flames in a fiery rest stop crash on the Hume Highway near Goulburn. Jewish Labour MP Josh Burns has told the Royal Commission into Anti-Semitism social media platforms need to move faster on hateful posts. His own Melbourne electorate office was firebombed in 2024. And petrol's about to get pricier, with the fuel excise discount being halved tomorrow.
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9: Sport.
11: Stephen Crichton says there are zero fitness dramas as he slots back into Blues camp ahead of the Origin decider. The Bulldogs captain missed game two through injury, but says being back among the elite is exactly where he wants to be.
0: Yeah, it was very tough. Couldn't do much training, so didn't want to be a liability for the boys. But coming into this week, shoulders really well. Had a couple of days off as well, so refreshed physically and mentally.
11: And the World Cup has delivered a proper jaw-dropper with Germany sent home early.
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4: Clearing showers for the rest of today in Townsville. Tonight down to 16 and tomorrow fine with a high of 27. And your music sorted with a curated playlist for every mood. 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

Happy Chewbacca Tuesday to you, Australia. Louisa over in Thailand this week. Jachi taking care of his new kid. So we're doing the best bits of Lou and Jachin. Up inside the next hour, Louisa had an issue with Jachin's outfit. We will get to that, but we are going to kick off talking farting. How else will we get into a Tuesday for you? That is coming up for you right after this. Your early drive home on Triple M. It is the best bits of Lou and Jachin.

0: Best bits of Lou and Judge for your Chewbacca Tuesday. And well, a little while back, we were talking farting because something went on in the lift that just shouldn't have.
1: Now, Jack, you did something quite out of the ordinary for you, I thought, the other day.
2: Yep.
1: Regarding a wee little incident in the lift. We've got some audio of it here, what happened.
2: Yep.
1: We're in the lift the other day and Jarch pulled this unusual face and I go, are you farting? And Jarch goes, yes. Now, it was a silent but violent.
2: It was deadly.
1: The lift doors open. There's about four people from sales who work at station.
2: And mate. And I destroyed this thing.
1: Like, it stunk, LP. And we walk out. I go, hi, guys. We walk out. They would have walked in and been hot boxed. Oh. And the worst part is they got no idea if it was you or me.
3: That's true. It was you.
4: And we still don't really know.
2: What evidence is there that it was me? It's one word against another.
1: There's a camera in there. I could go and see Barb and get the footage of you going,
2: Yeah, I was laughing at yours.
1: No.
2: Yeah, that's
1: Sir
2: it.
1: Sir Popoff.
2: Nah, that's it, wasn't it, mate?
1: Sir Popoff.
2: Well, listen,
1: it was out of character for you, but it made me giggle because I'm like, farting, obviously Lockie, my partner, does it wherever he wants. But
2: oh, yeah, gotcha.
1: There are inappropriate places to do it.
2: Yeah.
1: So I want to get some calls, 13353.
2: Oh, do
1: you? When did you get caught farting? You big farter, LP? You don't strike me as one.
2: Nah.
4: I'm actually a huge farter, yeah.
2: Oh, yeah.
4: And it happens in this radio studio because often before
1: before
4: you guys arrive, I'm in here setting things up, making sure, and it's just a bit of alone time for LP.
2: You just gas it up.
4: And then Cody pops in and...
1: That's what I mean. It's not very pleasant for anyone else because it's got a glass, it's like a glass box and there's a door.
2: Well, we're encased in a capsule here.
1: So
2: soundproof.
1: We're in your poo particles.
4: No. The aircon sorts it all out.
2: Can I be honest?
4: Yeah.
2: I think you may have the other day, whilst we were all in here, unless it was you.
1: No, not me.
2: And I think it was honestly just maybe after we'd done this initial story and I remember thinking, I think one of these two have popped off in here.
1: A little cheeky pop-off.
2: Hey.
1: Pop-off, Ken.
2: And have you ever done it when we're in here? I bet you have. Just let one slip out.
4: Probably, yeah.
2: Yeah, the other day you did.
4: This is
2: like
4: home. This is my comfortable place.
2: Yeah, same.
1: Little farter. All right, let's through. When did you get caught farting? Good story. Inappropriate. Imagine that like a funeral.
2: Oh.
1: That's not good. Just let one slip out.
2: Gee whiz.
1: Or a wedding.
4: Especially if it's your funeral.
2: Well, exactly right, yeah. If you know corpses, gassy, a lot of gas. Your part.
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0: is the very best of Lou and Judge. After Judge farted in a lift at work, we've opened up the phone lines on 133353 and asked, when did you get caught farting?
1: This is off the back of Judge doing a little pop-off in the lift.
2: Yeah.
1: And then heaps of the sales staff walked in as we walked out.
2: My bad.
1: And it was a stinker.
2: I apologise, my sweet, sweet sales friends.
1: Little Stinky Jack is your new nickname, not
2: Sorry?
1: Stinky Lou.
2: Well, sing a song about it.
1: Stinky Jack.
2: No, without the melody that I came up with.
1: Okay. Whoa, he's Stinky Jack.
2: There it is.
1: Whoa, he's farting in the lifts. Oh, yeah, yeah, he loves to fart. Oh, Stinky Little Jack.
2: Didn't want to rhyme anything.
1: No, I don't like rhyming.
2: You hate to rhyme when singing songs.
1: So we've got 133353, when did you get caught farting? We've got Stew on the line. Stinky Stew. Stinky Stew.
3: Stew. How are we, team?
2: Good, Stew. How you going?
3: All right, so it's, I sort of got thrown under the bus with this one. Year 7 in German class.
2: Yeah.
3: And the teacher left the room and, mate, I had this gut burning feeling and I just let it rip.
2: Yep.
3: And teacher came in, smelt it straight away, and my mates threw me under the bus and goes, it was Stew.
2: They probably just thought they were talking about Mum's dinner last night. That was the Stew.
3: The caveat to that is I got in trouble and had to write a one-page essay on the importances of not farting in class.
1: You're kidding.
2: Oh, my days. No. Mate, so...
1: What did you write in the essay? I promise to hold in my farts from now on.
2: Yeah, pretty much.
3: Well, look, at the time, I was living with my grandmother, and she, mate, when they get to that age, you know, their bowels are just expelling gas. So we thought it was just creaky floorboards, but it wasn't. It was Nan. So I pretty much just said, look, I live with my grandmother. She does it, so I get to do it.
2: Yeah.
1: Yeah.
2: And also, mate, I think the teacher, if I can be honest and brazen here, the teacher's forgotten one of the first rules in farting. Because you said she walked in and she smelt it. Now, I've judging on the etymology of farts.
1: Yes.
2: I believe... It is an old adage dating back to, I believe, Aristotle, Plato times.
1: Uh-huh. You're correct, Jack.
2: Whoever smelt it, dealt it.
1: Yep. So you're in the clear, Stew.
2: That mum will put it on you, Stew.
1: Yeah, you're in the clear. Thanks, Stew.
3: That's you guys.
2: Thanks, big fella. Beck, talk to us.
4: So mine is a little rogue. So at the time, I was a team leader. I was on my laptop and I dropped the bomb.
2: Yep.
4: And I sent my team... one of my colleagues a message saying, I've just dropped a bomb.
2: Yep.
4: And she's sort of like silently laughing. And then one of the other members of the team that's sitting across the table goes, can anyone else smell that?
1: No.
4: And I've just sort of sat there and gone, do I? And she keeps going on, nah, something stinks. What is that smell? And I've just gone, I may have done a little love puff.
1: Did you admit to it? If everyone was going, like that.
2: Did you admit to it?
4: I did, yeah.
2: You know what I would have done in that situation, and I'm being fair thinking with you? I would have, I probably would have put it back on her and said, geez, you're the one going on about it, mate. I reckon you've done it, trying to put it all on us.
1: Again, whoever smelt it, dealt it.
4: Exactly. There are rules.
2: Thank you, Beck. There are rules. Thank you.
1: All right, Bianca.
5: Hello. How are you?
1: Good.
2: Hello, Bianca. How are you?
1: What's your farting story?
5: One-on-one boxing class, and I just dropped my guts midway, and holy, it stunk. And then my coach was like, the gas pipes must be playing up or something. So I was like, it stinks in here, dude. Like, could have got that sorted.
2: What was your diet at the time?
5: Oh, look, I don't know. It's just the boxing, maybe. Just took it out of me.
1: Yeah, the jumping up and down, let the gas out.
2: Literally took it out of you. Thanks, Bianca.
1: Thanks, Bianca.
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0: Your early drive home on Triple M, it is Lou and Jarcha. Louise are on holiday this week, Jarcha taking care of his newborn, so we are doing the best bits. And a little earlier in the year, Lou came into the studio and had an issue with something that was going on with Jarcha.
1: You've come in today.
2: Yeah, with a pep in my step.
1: Yes, you have, because you were...
2: Had a fresh weekend.
1: Yeah, you were sick last week, but something's...
2: I look great.
1: Do you?
2: I look awesome.
1: Do you?
3: Do ya?
2: Yep.
1: Because... You've had a real fashion faux pas. That shirt.
2: What is wrong with...
1: It's probably, it is Harley Davidson. Love, yeah. Harley Davidson.
2: I love Harley.
3: That's
2: too.
3: Not what's wrong with That's, it, though.
1: It is the ugliest shirt I have seen.
2: You're not happy with the camo.
1: It's just the long sleeve fit on you as well. Looks really out of place. And it's got these little tight sleeve cuffs.
2: Cuffs.
1: And then you're also wearing a yellowy kind of hat.
2: Well, it's a gold, green and gold hat for the Wallabies.
1: Yeah, which is fine. And then you've got a camo shirt,
2: yeah.
1: Long sleeve with cuffs.
2: How can you even see that?
1: Then you've got your floating head.
2: I thought you just thought I was wearing a Harley Davidson logo.
1: No.
3: Can I also say, like, what's the point of the Harley Davidson? Like, why is Harley Davidson has a very orange logo making a camouflage shirt?
2: Well, have you been hunting, mate?
1: Do they hunt on their motorbikes?
3: No.
2: No, but you wear a bit of orange so that you can be discerned from animals.
1: You think
2: animals.
1: That's what the marketing team were doing?
2: I'm
1: not taking this to a roast Harley Davidson. Great company. But
3: Great bikes,
1: but that shirt on you.
2: Well, can I be honest?
1: It ain't it, kid. It's the long sleeve. It's everything. Just not doing it for you.
2: This is the thing. I love this shirt. So anything you say, it's Casper the Friendly.
1: Well, your wife also thinks it's hideous.
2: Well, I was going to tell you, before I left... Great, she's probably texted you about it. Before I left the house, I'm not even joking, I was just putting some water through my hair or something, a splash in my face, and I just hear from behind me, Steph, are you joking? I said, what? She goes, you're not seriously going out like that. I said, what, go and do radio? She said, mate. I said, what's wrong with it? She said, you've got a yellow hat. Which doesn't, it clashes with the orange.
1: It does, she's right.
2: Who even thinks about that? She's like, it's a camouflage long sleeve with blue training shorts. I had black socks and white shoes on, white Nikes on. And she's like, mate, it's just all, she's like, I actually thought you were joking. She's like, I thought you were trying to stir me up.
1: I'm all for colour blocking, Jack. It's fashion. But that, my friend, is mixing too many colours. And the style of top. Don't wear long sleeves anymore.
2: So you want me to get my pipes out is what you're saying.
1: Nah. You want to I guess that's technically what I am.
2: Hey, you want to see the pythons?
1: Wouldn't call them pythons.
2: You want to see?
1: I'd call them slithery little red belly black snakes.
2: Yeah, look, right now they may be similar to a baby red belly.
1: Mm.
2: But you want to see those baby red bellies?
1: No, that shape just doesn't suit you. Just wear a jumper next time.
2: Well, if we're going for criticisms.
1: Don't you dare come for me.
2: Maybe try... Not wearing 300 different branded things at once. And just go for some plain stuff.
1: Jack, I'm wearing all plain
2: shivers,
1: today.
2: The break's been going too long.
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10: Afternoon, it's Emily Williams here. The start of the new financial year tomorrow will bring relief at the hip pocket for Queenslanders. The state's energy plan kicks in and will deliver a 7% drop for households and 8% for small business owners. Premier David Crisafulli says Ergon Energy has been asked to pass the savings on to customers in full. The state government has locked in the Veco Group to run the Townsville processing facility. The group will test vanadium production, helping fast-track a Queensland supply chain for the critical mineral. Five North Queensland locals have completed a 100k hike, all in the name of charity. Townsville Hike and Explore raised more than $15,000 for the Cowboys Community Foundation. And in sport, the Cowboys NRLW squad are starting their 2026 campaign this week against the Broncos. Meantime, a rest for our men's side, who are on a bye due to Origin. We face Manly next week.
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12: Hello, I'm Lee Jollo. A fifth case of bird flu has been confirmed in Australia in another seabird that was found on the WA coast. But Federal Agriculture Minister Julie Collins says there's not yet any proof of a spread within our shores.
13: There remains no evidence of any mass mortalities in wildlife, of infection in our poultry or agriculture systems, and there remains a low risk for human health.
12: Federal Victorian MP Josh Burns has appeared at the Royal Commission on Anti-Semitism and Social Cohesion in Sydney. He's called for stronger laws to address online hate. The Jewish MP says he was abused online just hours after having his electorate office vandalised. Australia's consumer watchdog has sued Amazon, alleging unfair trading with its 1 million Aussie customers. The ACCC says the streaming site launched ads on Prime before charging customers already paying to avoid being bombarded with ads. And it's a good idea to fill up today. The federal government's fuel excise is dropping from 32 cents to 16 cents a litre tomorrow.
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12: Another European powerhouse has been sent packing at the FIFA World Cup. Morocco has beaten the Netherlands, equalising in extra time before winning the penalty shootout. Earlier, Paraguay defeated Germany in similar circumstances. Brazil is also through to the round of 16. And the Panthers have confirmed they've given Moses Leota their blessing to test the open market months earlier than he was originally allowed to. But CEO Matt Cameron insists that doesn't mean he's leaving, with reports the veteran's preference is to stay put.
15: Townsville's Emergency Management and Disaster Dashboard keeps you informed before, during and after a severe weather event. 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
10: Clearing showers for the rest of today in Townsville. Tonight down to 16 and tomorrow fine with a high of 27. And your music sorted with a curated playlist for every mood. 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

The second hour of your Chewbacca Tuesday, it is Lou and Jarch, the best bits, and up inside the next hour, we're going to touch on what happened a little earlier in the year when Lou and Jarch went to the gym together for the first time. I'll give you a hint, it was also the last time. We are going to kick off, though, with Judge Jarchy. We're talking strippers, we're talking bucks parties, that's right after this. It's Lou and Jarch for your early drive home on Triple.

0: your Chewbacca Tuesday. It is the very best bits of Lou and Jarch, and it is time to go to the courtroom.
1: You are about to enter the courtroom of Judge Jarchy.
2: Cornelio, how are you?
3: Hello, very swell, thank you.
2: No, good.
4: Good.
2: Good to be here.
3: You liked the cucumber sandwiches this week from me?
2: No, delightful.
3: And you liked I added some cream cheese to them?
2: No, lactose intolerant, Cornelio. So, unfortunately...
3: Destroyed the toilet.
2: Destroyed it. Mm. Yeah. Not good.
3: I'll leave the cream cheese out next time.
2: Thank you.
4: No, could you keep that in to some of them, yes, please.
3: I'll do that.
2: You've been into my sandwiches.
3: I told you that. I baked them for both of you.
4: No, I've not been into your sandwiches, no.
3: No, he has.
2: I'm going to need some order in this court.
3: I object!
2: All rise. All right, what have we got today, Cornelia?
3: All right. It's my Bucks party next weekend, and my fiancé has specifically told me no strippers. Mm. She's doing wholesome painting and pottery.

0: My best mate is pressuring me to have some strippers there. They've assured me it's just a bit of fun for all the other guests and I don't need to participate if I don't want to. So the question is, having strippers at the Bucks party after a fiancé has banned it, for and against. You got a view on this at all?
1: Nah.
2: I do. Okay.
1: But I shall remain impartial because, Cornelia, I'll wait until the what are they called? Court people come in.
0: Well,
1: when the lawyers come in to fight their case, I would argue this is my initial reaction, if you'll allow it, and you will. It is my court. If she's having a boring pottery little hens, doesn't mean that yours can't be debaucherous.
0: Well, it might not be boring for her, just because it's wholesome painting and pottery.
1: Yeah.
0: Fun is subjective, Judge. Oh,
1: absolutely. What a fun hens that sounds like.
0: But I think if you've given your fiancé your word, and then they're secretly coming.
1: Hey, listen.
0: Trouble in paradise.
1: Listen, Louisa.
0: Cornelia.
1: Sorry, Cornelia. Sometimes whatever happens on Bucks stays on Bucks.
0: Like in Vegas.
1: And it's same thing. And sometimes the buck will completely disagree with it, yet his degenerate, degenerate friends, Louisa, will do it without his permission. You know, sometimes they'll say, okay, mate, you don't have to be involved, but all the boys want them, so we're getting them. Now, I don't agree either way at this stage. I need the lawyers to come in and make their case.
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4: Townsville's average unleaded price today is around $1.62 a litre, while some servos are selling it as low as $1.56. 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

0: For your early drive home on Triple M, it is Lou and Judge, and we're smack bang in the middle of Judge Jarchi. We've been talking strippers at the Bucks party. Should it happen or should it not? We've opened up the phone lines on 133353 to try and get to the bottom of it.
1: You are about to enter the courtroom of Judge Jarchi.
2: Afternoon.
3: I thought you were going to say order.
2: Order. I did with the gavel just before.
3: Yes, we've got the judge in the studio. Well, we're talking about having a stripper at your Bucks party after your fiance has said, please do not get a stripper, and he gave her his word, and then his best friend is pressuring him, saying, come on, mate, you don't have to be involved, don't need to participate, but you should get them. So it's having strippers at the Bucks party after your fiance has banned it for and against. We've got Jay and Simon.
2: Jay, how are you?
4: Good, thanks, guys. How are we?
2: Very well. Simon, how are you?
5: I'm good, thanks, mate. How are you?
2: Very well, thank you.
3: Okay.
2: Gentlemen, what we're going to do here is I'm going to let you both have at it for a little while. I'll interject when needed, when the court needs order. I want you both to present your cases, and then we'll make a judgment on this. Jay, please begin.
4: Would it be okay if I let Simon embarrass himself first?
2: Oh, Simon, please. Ooh. Simon, you're for it. You should be able to bring them. You think that strippers are okay, just for the record. Jay is against. Simon, please begin.
5: Yeah, look, I think it's a bit of a rite of passage, isn't it? You know, you're about to settle down for the rest of your life and commit yourself to one woman, and this is a bit of your final hurrah, you know, to have a look at the menu before you order forever.
3: Yuck, Simon.
0: The menu before you order.
2: Okay. No. Okay. Tremendous start, Simon. Jay, please rebut.
4: Sure, I'll rebut. What you're actually about to do is to set yourself up for failure. And look back in a few years' time when it all is revealed, and then complain about, you know, alimony and splitting houses and selling the dog and stuff. So I think with the current divorce rate of 50%, no relationship needs to start out like this, and we wonder why. It's all a bit of fun and a giggle and whatever until it's not, and it's just a respect thing, guys.
2: Okay.
5: Yeah, look, that's rubbish, really, isn't it? Look, so I've been married for 25 years, happily, went to the strippers for my Bucks party, had a great time, and then settled down and got married, and every Bucks party since I've done the same thing and never cheated on my beautiful life, love her to death.
3: But, Simon, your wife didn't ask you to not have them specifically.
2: I will call for order in this court, Cornelia.
3: So specifically he gave her his word.
2: Cornelia, may I just say, Cornelia is profusely sweating. She knows she's buggered up. I will ask you to leave. Simon was mid-sentence.
3: No kicking my sandwich for you.
2: Sorry, mate. Please continue.
5: Yeah, sorry. That kerfuffle. I've lost my train of thought.
2: Oh, I know you have, and that's Cornelia's fault, Simon.
5: We all know as a buck in one of these situations, you have very little choice in what happens on a Bucks party. You're just there for the ride.
2: No, you did right.
5: It's the boys that decide what you're doing, and you can plead the fifth on that one.
2: Oh, you can lie through your teeth, Simon.
3: Boys.
2: Jay, any rebuttal?
4: Yeah, just a question. I think, was Simon asked to, was he permitted to go on that kind of thing, or was he specifically asked not to and still went?
5: Yeah, fair point. No, look, my wife, I think, knew of the standard of the people that I hang around with. She knew that it was going to be that situation regardless. So she just let it play out, and she knew that she was marrying a bloke that wasn't going to do anything bad.
2: Okay, well, gentlemen, it's about that time for my judgment.
3: It is, Judge.
2: Now, I'd argue from a fundamental lawyer law standpoint, Jay had the better argument.
4: Thank you guys.
2: But hold on.
4: Sorry.
2: But geez, Simon made me laugh. Court finds in favour of Simon.
0: Wow.
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0: It is the best bits of Lou and Judge for your Chewbacca Tuesday. Earlier in the year, two people very well known for not going to the gym together decided to put their differences aside, put on the spandex and make it happen.
1: Sorry, I can't hear you over the sound of pumping 10. Sound of weights going in, out, in, out.
2: Ooh. Jimmy, you going to?
1: I'm doing bicep curls.
2: Oh, right.
1: Or clean and press.
2: She went to the gym for the first time with us yesterday for a fair while, mate.
1: Oh, a solid 3 months, I reckon. Yeah. Or maybe like one sporadically.
2: One.
1: Yeah.
2: One. Yeah, it was once. Yeah. Maybe twice in the last 6 months. We got Lou to the gym. Anyhow, we get there and she's got, you know, at the gym, it's they don't miss you with the bloody one-time sessions.
1: Yeah, so
2: they
1: had to buy it.
2: Sort of sting you.
1: So pass.
2: They sort of said, oh, we can sign you up. You'll get this one for free, and then you can go month to month. So you can basically go for a month. If you dig it, can it. If you don't like it, can it. If you dig it, keep with it.
1: And I need people to come with me because, like, our other friend Lily goes, you go. It's nice to, you know, work together, move together, dance together.
2: Well, that's your whole thing, isn't it, Lou?
1: Lift together, stay together. Sauna together, stay together. Ice bath together, stay together.
2: Is that the old adage?
1: Yes.
3: Yes, mate.
2: Right, sorry, mate.
3: Yeah.
2: It's just ice baths haven't been around.
1: No, mate. It's been around since the Roman times. I believe Caesar said that one.
3: Correct.
2: Caesar.
1: Thank you, LP.
2: Oh, look at dog. Look at that dog.
1: Have you got that ADHD
3: dog in the office?
2: Little Whipper just running around.
1: He is tiny.
2: he loves Digilock.
1: He looks like the werewolf from number 3.
2: Yeah.
1: Harry Potter.
2: Yeah, he does.
1: Yeah. Anyway.
2: We digress. So we're there getting Lou signed up. And for some reason, she already had an account, so she did it, and then they had to delete it, sign her up again, and then did it again. So you'd filled out
1: 50 times.
2: You filled out a form 4 times. And then she was getting a bit antsy because she was filling it out. She's like, oh, I'm worrying now. I'm worrying now that I'm not going to come to the gym, you know? And then you said, I'm worried. Judge, you're going to make me come. And I went like this. The guy sort of snickered. I go, to the gym? Yeah. Yeah, mate. Absolutely.
1: Is it real
2: to the
1: bad?
2: Gym, of course.
3: It doesn't help the rumours. Saying stuff like that.
2: Yeah, when you're dropping stuff like that out in the wild, it does not help
1: but
2: the rumours.
1: It was also very funny for me because I felt like I was going to the gym with mum and dad and you guys had separated and you had to pick who had me for the weekend.
2: Neither of us wanted to train with you.
1: Yeah, no one wanted to train with me. So Jarch was like, oh, I'm doing legs. And I was like, I don't really feel like legs. And I was like, Lily? And she was like, yes, you can come with me. And then today, Jarch has me.
2: Yeah, that's correct. Yeah, you are like the child of a divorced couple.
1: Yeah.
2: Lily and I are divorced parents. And it's like, are you gonna take Lou today? I was like, I thought we'd discuss 70-30 custody.
1: You're like, I've been doing 80-20. Yeah.
3: Yeah, you're bargaining for less custody at the courts. Yeah. That's what's going on.
2: Yeah, correct. Mate, I want to get down to at least 50-50. If not, make me 20. Make her 80.
1: We'll have fun today, Jack. I'm following your gym plan today.
2: You're doing my regime today.
1: We're doing arms.
2: So you're going to see Lou get progressively more jacked.
1: Yeah. Mm. This is bulk zone.
2: This is bulk season.
1: Yeah. Where's my creatine and protein powder? Sup?
2: Yeah, maybe the listeners should touch base on the Instagram and give you some hot tips in the DMs.
1: Yeah, how to get into my gym bulk.
2: Because we've had some buddy. We've got some fit listeners.
3: Mm. Yeah, we do.
1: Any tips for my fitness journey?
2: Jump into the DMs, shoot through
1: season.
2: Some tips. That'd be great. Anyway, Lulu's a gym girl now, just know that.
1: Woo.
2: And I will make you come to the gym with me or Lily,
1: your
2: parents.
1: So much.
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22: Good afternoon, I'm Lee Jollo. A huge truck fire is causing major dramas on one of the country's key freight routes. The Hume Highway is closed near Goulburn in southwest New South Wales after two semi-trailers crashed and flames tore through several trucks in a rest area.
23: Emergency services were confronted with a fairly horrific scene this morning. And due to the smoke and the flames, we weren't able to get close enough. However, we've just confirmed now six trucks and we do have six drivers with us as well.
22: Inspector Vlad Mijok there. Two consulting firm workers are facing criminal charges for allegedly accessing the PM's personal bank details while they were deployed at the Commonwealth Bank. According to the Fin Review, Ernst & Young has now sacked the employees. A fifth migratory seabird has tested positive to H5 bird flu, but officials say there's no sign it's jumped into farms or poultry. And Salmon Tasmania has confirmed more than 5 tonnes of antibiotics were used to treat a disease that killed 9,000 tonnes of farmed fish.
24: Tradies, who are you taking to Bathurst? 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
22: Two massive upsets at the FIFA World Cup has seen both Germany and the Netherlands knocked out. Both went down in high-pressure penalty shootouts, with Paraguay and Morocco advancing to the final 16. And out-of-contract Rabbitohs 5'8 and halfback Ashton Ward admits the next few weeks are an audition to stay with the Bunnies beyond 2026.
25: Yeah, definitely. You know, I try not to think about my contract too much. You know, I saw that sort out itself, so I just try to do the best that I can for the team.
22: The Rabbitohs take on the Panthers Friday night.
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5: Clearing showers for the rest of today in Townsville. Tonight down to 16 and tomorrow fine with a high of 27. And your music sorted with a curated playlist for every mood. 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
1: 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From the Bruce to the M1 and everywhere in between. We've got two blokes ready to join you. Ben Dobbin, Elliot Lovejoy. 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
30: Hey, show love out of Queensland for every single Queenslander this Tuesday, the 30th of June. Ben Dobbin, hello, mates.
31: G'day, Elliot. How are you, mate? How are you going? Happy Tuesday. Maroons are in Rockhampton today. Fan Day in Rockhampton. Geez, I hope it's going well up there.
30: I heard the Blues are doing their Fan Day as well.
31: Where are they doing it, Elliot?
30: Tamworth. State Eye.
31: Right.
30: Just getting in with the real people of their state. Actually, I got a good feeling about next Wednesday.
31: Rockhampton isn't the real people?
30: No, but I just feel like they go to Rocky every year. You know what I mean?
31: They haven't been to Rocky
30: Queensland,
31: for years.
30: Let's mix it up. Like, let's go to Thargaminda.
31: They were in Gympie last year.
30: Yeah, see.
31: They were in Longreach. They've been in Roma. They've been in Toowoomba.
30: Yeah, I would have picked all those places.
31: Can we talk about kebabs a bit later?
30: I was going to say, you know the thing I am most proud of out of this show in the last 6 months? It's not your hole-in-one journey, of which we'll get more of in a second. It's the fact that we tried to make one of the great staples of a Queensland night out a regular lunchtime food.
31: Make kebabs great again.
30: Young people across this state have been letting us down. We tried to fix that. You can hear that inside 20 minutes on Triple M's Rush Hour.

0: Triple M's Rush Hour with Dobbo and Elliot. These are some of our favourite moments from this year so far.
1: For many years, Dobbo has had one dream.
2: I've always wanted to get a hole in one.
1: All he needs is one shot.
3: One shot.
1: One glorious drive.
3: One up
1: that lands, rolls and drops into the hole. This is one man's shot. This is Dobbo's shot. This is Dobbo's hole in one.
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6: 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So St. Lucia Golf Links, they've booked out an entire green for you. About 110 metres this shot?
7: 110 metres.
6: Uphill.
7: Yep. So you've got to play uphill. Mm. Elevated tabletop green.
6: Yep.
7: Very difficult par three.
6: You've been battling.
7: Give me a break. I'm trying. I wouldn't say battling.
6: Didn't say
7: I'm
6: not trying.
7: No. That's just negative.
6: You've
7: that's a negative.
6: Life.
7: No, I haven't battled through life.
6: You call yourself a
7: life.
6: Battler.
7: I have not battled through life.
6: Do you call
7: yourself
6: life. A battler?
7: I'm an Aussie battler.
6: There you go.
7: That doesn't mean I've battled through life.
6: You're a golfing battler. We had to make a change today. We did.
7: We did. We certainly did. And I'm very thankful for the change.
6: Mm.
7: Eric the Witch turned up. Now, for those who hadn't and had never met Eric, Eric broke a curse many years ago on the previous Rush Hour when the Broncos hadn't beaten the Melbourne Storm at home.
6: He put a...
7: he cast a spell on
6: a
7: the
6: hex.
7: Melbourne Storm.
6: Yep.
7: Yeah. And guess what? Broncos win.
6: He tried to do the same thing today on your 9-iron. This is how it played out.
8: This journey is taking its toll on me, and so we've brought the big guns in. Now, what my team doesn't know, a few years ago, the Brisbane Broncos had some real dramas in beating Melbourne Storm at Suncorp Stadium. So one of our great listeners rang up because his son, Eric, is now the Rush Hour's resident witch, and he cast a spell on the Melbourne Storm, and guess what? The Broncos delivered.
9: Yeah, we did.
8: So... this 9-iron needs some blessing. Eric, thank you for being with us.
9: I'm so happy to be here. We
8: and
9: will
8: thank you. We're so
9: certainly happy. Do our best.
8: Yeah, well, I need some blessing.
9: Some supernatural assistance.
8: Over to you.
9: All right, I'm going to ask you to take a seat if I can. Now, something you'll find about witchcraft is that it's largely a domestic craft. And so I'm going to use a piece of string to help us bind this spell that we're doing. I'm going to ask you to just wind this around the shaft of the
10: sure.
9: club, if I can.
10: Yeah, sure. This is what 3 days straight of golf does to a man.
9: Wind be still and sky be clear as I draw the forces near. Over fairway onto green, eclipsing vision orb be seen. Past obstacles it freely flies, rough and water it defies. Now the magic has begun. A blessing to yield a hole in one.
10: Very good, mate. Very good.
9: Now, I've also crafted, ahead of time, a little magic powder. And so I'm just going to encircle the club. Grip be true and knee be bended. From the tee the ball be wended. Strike the sphere and then the ground. And all about you cheers resound. Konsu oka enso obibero esos. Konsu oka enso obibero esos. 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Sakmo ozo. The spell is done. Samuti.
11: I can feel some good stuff.
8: I can feel like there's some good juju coming here. Yeah, grip and
11: well
8: rip.
11: Well done, Eric.
12: I do always worry when it changes language in a movie. You've normally, like, summoned a demon
11: yeah.
12: or he's made a deal with a devil.
9: It's yeah, the devil heard Latin one time and
12: right.
9: said, that's my language.
8: Thank you, Eric. You're a legend. He's our resident witch, and you know why? Because he's the best. And now, let the fun begin.
13: Up next, we find out if the magic worked.
6: 5:10 this afternoon. Dobbo's first swings with the hex removed on the golf. He even had magic powder, which has helped many a man on the golf course throughout the years. Eric the Witch did his bit.
7: I don't know what he actually said. I love Eric the Witch.
6: It's not for us to know. It's magic.
7: It was very good. It was a very good performance.
6: Mate. He was outstanding. 5:10 this afternoon. We find out whether all of that worked. Did it remove the curse? Was the hole-in-one achieved today?
0: Stick around. There's still more of our favourite moments from Triple M's Rush Hour with Dobbo and Elliot still to come.

And on Triple M, the Rush Hour, you with Dobbo and Elliot. All this week, we are catching up on some of our favourite moments of 2026, and we do it thanks to our best friends, our great mates at Penrite Oil. 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
1: And I was in shock.
0: So enjoy a few of our favourite moments from this year.
2: What I love about today is you and I are taking a moment to stop butting heads. You and I are taking a moment to be on the same side and go after a group of people that I didn't know existed across this state.
1: Well, they don't only exist across this state, they exist in our office here at Triple M. Now, we are with a younger generation. I say that because you're the better part of 30 plus. I'm 50 this year.
3: Yep.
1: And a doner kebab has been a staple in my life from the days back at Carlingford Court when my mum used to buy me an afternoon tea. You'd have a kebab. Beautiful.
3: Yeah.
1: And, you know, something special about the tabbouleh mixed in with the hummus and a little bit of garlic and that lamb beef combo and the lettuce and the tomato toasted. Unbelievable.
2: Whoever you're having a kebab, there's no judgment.
1: There's a tuck shop club here. I will say that we've never been invited to the tuck shop club, but on a Friday, the staff around Triple M decide they all go and get lunch. And
2: except
1: it was tossed up. We've got Abracababra across the road.
2: Yeah.
1: That they might get a kebab.
2: Right.
1: Well, here's some of the comments that came from.

0: would never reach for one sober. Horrible food court staple or dodgy airport snack. That's it. I'll only ever eat if it's the only food option. I'll never eat it sober. It's my hangover food. I need to be drunk. It's the mystery meat that freaks me out. It feels wrong having a kebab during the day. It only tastes good when I'm drunk or hungover.
1: Oh.
0: I just want to say to the younger generation of woke people, how offensive, uneducated.
2: Yeah.
0: I mean, a kebab is like, it's got all the food groups.
2: Come on, Dubbo.
0: All the food groups.
2: Yeah.
0: Fiber, carbs, meat, fruit, veg, you name it, it's all there. I mean, it's all there.
2: Yeah, I don't know if we're selling it as a health food today, but
0: I think it is definitely a health food. I think if you looked at what's there, and I mean, to have a lamb beef kebab combo, and to say that it's only good at nocturnal hours when you've got a bit of diesel on board is offensive to abracababra. It's offensive to all kebab eaters like you and myself. Let's have a kebab poll.
2: Let's make kebabs great again, because how dare these people...
0: They're a staple for lunch.
2: ...drag the tabbouleh through the mud like they have.
0: Hummus.
2: Hey, and we have to put it out there, is the younger generation maybe right?
0: No.
2: Probably not.
0: Why not putting that out there? Yes. They're wrong. Tracy from Carrara, are you with us on this, on kebabs?
3: Oh, absolutely.
0: You love them? You'll eat one any time of the day?
3: Any time of the day. Not scared to say, I'm 51, I grew up on kebabs. My local kebab place is amazing. They're not like some of them that measure the amount of meat that you get. They toss it in there.
0: Yeah.
3: There's lettuce, there's tomato, there's onion, there's cheese, barbecue sauce.
2: Don't need to sell them to us.
0: Yeah, Tracy. I know.
3: Oh, my God.
2: Good on you, Trace.
0: Hey. I love it. And the fact is that, you know, she's like me. I grew up on them. Hey, George from Woolloongabba, you like a kebab?
4: Three kebabs a week minimum for me. I have one every 3 days for lunch. That's like three times a week, I should say. Look, these kids that don't like kebabs, they're just wired up wrong, mate.
0: Yeah, exactly.
2: George, would you say that, I mean, Dobbo's argument is also, and I don't know if I'm with him here, that it's a health food.
4: It is healthy, yes.
0: Well, lettuce, tomato, carrot, onion, hummus, that's a chickpea, pineapple, jalapenos.
2: Yeah.
0: Beef, lamb, pita bread, I mean, you tell me what else. I mean, chickpeas, I mean, it could almost, without the beef, could be vegans. Jason from Maruka, what do you reckon, mate? You with me on kebabs?
5: Well, it's a scary sign that in 2026 that I agree with you, but absolutely.
2: Yes.
0: What? Jason, hang on, you don't start well with those kind of things. Does this mean you don't normally agree with me?
5: Yeah, pretty much, yeah.
2: Do you think, though, Jason, and I think we're all, apparently 100% of people agree, the kebab isn't any time food, so the younger people in Triple M obviously can get stuffed, and there's a reason we're not in the lunch club. But while we're on Dobbo, do you feel like he's changed? Like, in the best possible way, because I feel like more and more people are agreeing with him. I think, and I mean this as a compliment, I think he's gone nicely soft.
0: I don't think I have. I think people are starting to understand how far left the whole world went,
2: Jace?
0: And now they're getting back to centre, and that's where I stand.
2: Jace, final word.
5: look, Dobbo, you claim to be one of the people and a battler, but I think you're far from that.
2: I thought we were doing a good thing.
0: We were going so well. What a cross next to his name. He's got the ring again.
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0: The word relief, right?
6: This is Triple M's Rush Hour with Dobbo and Elliot. 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
7: Traffic on Wilcox Street's a moderate run, heading outbound from the city through all the major intersections. Railway Avenue traffic's clearing well, with short bursts of outbound build-up through Boundary Street. And University Road's a busy run in all directions through Stewart and Melton Black Drive intersection. There are works continuing for Ross River Road, Lindemann Avenue intersection, 6 a.m. till 6 p.m. Bob Jane T-Mart's end of financial year price busters sale is on now. 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
1: Is the word relief right?
0: But enjoy the calm while you can, because they're back July 7.
2: A small victory for the battlers.
0: In the meantime, enjoy a few of our favourite moments from the Triple M Rush Hour.
2: It was this time yesterday, we were unpacking the wild world of waterbeds.
3: Yeah.
2: In Queensland, not thinking there would be many around. It turns out there are so many of you still sleeping on them.
1: Wow. Alison, how long have you been rocking a waterbed?
4: For about 38 years, ever since we got married. I think if my husband and I decided to separate, we'd have a great argument over who was going to get the bed. I would not have a normal bed at all.
2: Nicole, your parents are firmly in the waterbed world.
5: They still have it and have it since they've been married.
1: How long have they been married for?
5: 40 years this year. They like it and they say it's better for their back.
1: Well, I like what Michelle from Mackay said. Waterbeds have moved to the next century. The ultimate luxury, sleeping on a cloud.
2: I got a text after we did that. It was from my mum.
3: Yep.
2: It was one sentence.
3: Yes.
2: She listens every day from Tasmania. It's not what she said, though. She said, "You were conceived on a waterbed."
1: It didn't need the watering. It didn't need the effects. So you were conceived, your mum and dad, on a waterbed.
2: Yep.
1: See, I have no idea where I was conceived.
2: I don't think I wanted to know.
1: Well, as parents, when the magic happens, you do backdate to try and find out that one experience.
2: Mm.
1: Now, I don't think everybody needs to share.
2: I'd feel better if people did.
1: Well, that's what I'd like to hear.
2: Yeah, okay.
1: This is very just primal. Where were you conceived? Did your parents tell you where you were actually conceived?
2: I didn't know for 35 years. I just found out.
1: You were done on a waterbed. I was good. Blair from Turnbull, how you going?
6: Good, buddy. How are you?
1: All right. You know where you conceived, brother?
6: Yes, for my parents telling me I was conceived in the back of an FJ holding
1: hands. Amen to that.
2: It doesn't get much more romantic.
1: Yeah.
6: On their honeymoon.
1: Yes. Well, that's what should happen.
2: Why do we get to the point where our parents tell us? That's the thing. Did you ask, Blair?
6: Yeah, I did.
1: Oh,
6: yeah,
1: of course.
6: Yeah, like they're both deceased now, but it was on the honeymoon in Cairns and
1: FJ. Yeah.
2: In a beautiful car. I mean, could be worse. Could
1: amen
2: be a
1: to that.
2: Yep.
1: Hey, Tony from Coolangatta, how you going, brother?
7: I'm all right. How are you?
1: All right. You know
2: Tony's
1: where you got,
2: a sister, not a brother.
1: You know,
2: yep.
1: You know where you got conceived?
7: I do. I was in the back seat of my dad's Mini.
2: Oh.
7: Down on the lowlands, which was like everyone went there parking back in the day. And that wasn't the kicker. I went there for my wedding photos 23 years later, not knowing that's where I had been conceived.
1: Oh.
7: That was when I found out I'd been conceived there because my mother announced it to everybody.
1: Oh, I love that.
2: Tony, are your parents short? In the backseat of a Mini is interesting.
7: My dad is, my mum's not, so I'm not sure how that looks.
2: Good on you, Tony.
1: Hey, Tim from the Gold Coast. Now, you weren't conceived, but your kids were conceived where, my friend?
8: One of my daughters was conceived in prison.
1: Right, okay, do explain. Like, so you had, what?
2: A conjugal visit.
8: Conjugal visit, yeah.
1: Gee whiz.
8: You used to get one a month.
1: And you made the most of it.
2: I'm fascinated because I didn't know they were actually a thing, Tim. How long do they last?
8: Oh, you got an hour.
2: Oh, you can do a fair bit in an hour.
1: Wow.
2: Tim, how long were you in prison?
8: I've done 8 months.
2: So eight conjugals.
1: And have you broken this news to your daughter?
8: No.
0: Still to come, we've got more of our favourite moments from Triple M's Rush Hour with Dobbo and Elliot. 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
9: Traffic's been quite busy this afternoon for Wilcox Street as you're heading outbound from the city through all the major intersections. Railway Avenue traffic's been clearing fairly quickly with short bursts of build-up through Boundary Street outbound. There are still works happening for Railway Avenue, Charters Towers Road, Boundary Street for the V8 supercar setup. They're ongoing and the dismantling into the end of July. 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
9: 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Traffic management will be in place from 6 p.m. Friday, July 3rd through to 5 a.m. Tuesday, July 14. 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
16: 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I'm Rowan's left ear, and I don't just listen, I have opinions. I'd like a bit of Triple M breakfast to go with my brekkie in the mornings. 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
1: Oh my God, you make these rash statements all the time with absolutely zero basis behind it.
0: In the meantime, here's some stuff you've loved from earlier in the year.
2: I just want to put something to you because I've gotten myself in trouble with my three best friends in the world.
1: Right.
2: Their three wives.
1: Yeah.
2: I'm the instigator, yet I feel like in no way am I anyway at fault.
1: When the music starts, you are at fault.
2: Hear me out. So my three best friends in the world, physio, mortgage broker, guy that works in IT, don't really know what he does. We catch up three times a week to play video games. That's our thing. Right. As grown men, all of us near 40, that's just what we do, de-stress.
1: Together, what, at night?
2: Yeah, at night.
1: Yeah.
2: Their wives, I would say, are not always as happy for them to play as I, because I'm the only one in the group that doesn't have kids at this stage.
1: Right.
2: So they have responsibilities. They have things to do.
1: Right.
2: I thought it would be funny if I would send an Instagram video that I found online to all the boys and all their wives and my Mrs. Abby.
1: Yeah.
2: And it was a reel of a young woman that has a husband that plays games. And instead of stressing out about him playing, she was... I don't know, this is not how I think, this is just, I thought it was funny. She was making him sandwiches before every time he played.
1: Embracing his habit of being with that.
2: Making sandwiches, doing a spread, having a beer or a right. Dr. Pepper or whatever, setting up the PlayStation for him and cleaning around that area. Then he'd come home from the gym and play. I sent this to them as a joke. And let me tell you, in every household since then, a war has kicked off.
1: Of course it has.
2: Do you think I'm on your back about this?
1: No, why of course it has. Because you wouldn't send it. If those blokes hadn't have whinged to you, your so-called best mates...
2: They are my best mates.
1: Well, mate, you don't throw them under the bus by sending a reel and absolutely making out like they're not easygoing, these women. They are mothers, and they're... Mate, I would be blowing up if they get home and they do that. You're an idiot. Why would you do that? Abby wouldn't have cared, because guess what? You don't have kids. You don't have any responsibility. You have no understanding of what they're going through.
2: I thought it was a fun thing of, okay,
1: throwing your mates
2: wives
1: under the
2: think
1: bus.
2: This way and the husbands think this way. Let's get
1: which means
2: all together and have
1: been
2: a laugh.
1: Bitching about it to you, and you've now given them, and you've absolutely, in their mind, confirmed what their belief was. They never had proof that they'd bitched about their wives before. Instead, you do it. What a stupid thing to do. Talk about throwing them under the bus. That's ridiculous. I bet you didn't think there was anything wrong with it.
2: Now, as you say it out loud, I'm starting to see fault.
1: Big time.
2: But I can tell you all three of our gaming sessions this week have been cancelled, so if you want to hop online, we can do that. Abby doesn't have Instagram, so she hasn't seen it. I escaped.
0: Stick around. There's still more of our favourite moments from Triple M's Rush Hour with Dobbo and Elliot still to come. 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
3: Dublin Ripple Road traffic's very heavy outbound. There's queuing at Bayswater and at Duckworth intersection. Riverway Drive's a moderate run for traffic with queuing through Gouldian. And Ross River Road traffic's clearing well. There are bursts of build-up at times coming through Nathan Street and also as you're coming through Thuringower Drive intersection. Want to feel like a big deal? You will during Prime Day. 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
9: Hello, I'm Lee Dollo. The ACCC says Amazon Prime viewers were left choosing between paying more or putting up with ads they never signed up for. Chair Gina Kask-Gottlieb says that is exactly why the watchdog is now taking Amazon to court.
10: For consumers who were not prepared to pay more but continued to the service, they received the programming, including ads. We allege that this was a lower quality service than they signed up for.
9: Amazon says it's reviewing the case and has cooperated with the investigation. Uber has defended increased prices attached to its ride option for people living with a disability. Guide Dogs Australia say the recent Uber Assist price hike amounts to discrimination, but the company says the move will make the service more reliable and reduce wait times. An explosive crash on the Hume Highway at Goulburn has destroyed six trucks, with police saying it's a miracle there were no serious injuries. And best to fuel up today, with the federal fuel excise being halved tomorrow.
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9: Rabbitohs young gun Talis Duncan says he'd love to play State of Origin one day after scoring two tries in his side's win at the weekend.
12: That's my dream, to be able to play in that arena. It always has been. It's not something I've spoken too much about. I suppose wanting that is not enough. You've got to earn that.
9: While the Bunnies' Friday night opponents, the Panthers, have confirmed they've given Moses Leota their blessing to test the open market. And a pair of penalty shootout upsets at the FIFA World Cup, Morocco eliminating the Netherlands and Uruguay sending Germany packing.
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14: Clearing showers for the rest of today in Townsville. Tonight down to 16 and tomorrow fine with a high of 27. and your music sorted with a curated playlist for every mood. Search Music now on Listener.
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0: Queensland, they're back for a huge second hour. Ben Dobbin, Elliot Lovejoy, Triple M's Rush Hour with Dobbo and Elliot.
16: We count down some of our favourite moments of 2026 throughout the week. Always love that opener, a huge second hour. Well, no one's going to say it's a small or a boring or a dull. Though I'm sure we've had plenty from time to time.
17: Yeah, we have. Georgie Parker is not a friend of mine.
16: But she is an Olympian.
17: Yeah. Not Olympic legend.
16: I mean, she went to the Olympics.
17: That doesn't make you a legend.
16: Ray Gunn. She's an Olympic legend.
17: No, she is not. She's an Olympic embarrassment.
16: That's pretty good. Yeah, what about her, sorry?
17: Well, she tried to stitch me up and, you know.
16: Oh, I forgot. This is in one of our big meetings. Serious.
17: She thought she's smarter. Like, I mean, what we know about Georgie Parker is...
16: she's highly intelligent.
17: There's a few kangaroos loose in the top paddock.
16: Oh, and some other animals as well. Yeah. she did attempt to unravel things as part of Triple M's Rush Hour. Cat amongst the pigeons. You're going to hear that inside 30 on Triple M.

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1: For some.
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3: All he needs is one shot.
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3: One glorious drive.
4: One up
3: that lands, rolls, and drops into the hole. This is one man's shot. This is Dobbo's shot. This is Dobbo's hole in one.
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1: St. Lucia Golf Links have shut down a hole. It's just for you, Ben Dobbin. Before you turn 50, a hole in one. You can play as much golf there as you like. We were out there again this morning.
6: We were having a crack.
1: Lack of success led to a different game plan today.
6: Well, it did, and if you heard the start, our resident witch, Eric, joined us.
1: Yep.
6: He cast a spell on my 9-iron.
7: Konsu oka enso, obibero esos. 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Sakmo ozo.
8: The spell is done.
6: The spell is done. So, how did the spell go?
5: We now return to St. Lucia to see if the magic worked. Can Dobbo get his hole in one?
1: So,
9: got this, mate.
1: Dobbo, this is first swing since Eric the Witch has relieved the curse on the little dog. Yeah, oh no. Shot 32 post Eric the Witch. Was it shot 57 post Eric the Witch?
10: I'll get a strike and get too much.
1: Oh, Eric needs you.
8: Just quickly, yesterday I was having a look at the astrology and seeing what today looked like and how things were going to go, and the spirits gave me this message. They wanted me to pass on to you about this. And what they said was, what you're doing here, it does take the mind. There's a lot of intellect that is relevant here. The phrasing they used was, it's just like making love. Once you know how to do it theoretically, you've just got to put your body in there. And that's what they wanted me to tell you. So they said, like, yes, the mind is important, the intellect is important, but ultimately...
10: Like having sex.
9: You know how to do that, mate.
1: You've done it successfully at least five times.
10: There you go.
1: Oh, get in the hole!
9: Nice.
1: Oh, short.
10: I thought Eric had delivered.
1: Well, this is shot 100 post Eric. There'd be some good luck in the hundreds, a century in cricket. You get a letter from the king. You're probably dead.
11: What happens?
9: What's that, 100?
1: 100's a good number.
9: I always hit over 100 when I play 18, if that helps.
1: Shot 100. Oh!
9: He's hitting good.
1: Shot 180 post Eric the Magician.
6: No.
1: God, there's lots of strange advice.
6: No.
1: Have sex and throw a football at the same time.
9: That's such a Queensland way to coach.
1: Oh,
9: nice.
1: Hit that nice. Get in the hole. Do you like we're 200 shots post Eric the Witch, and even Eric's given up and going home?
9: Eric's gone.
6: Eric said his spells haven't worked here today.
1: Maybe he's refining a few things.
6: I'll get it.
1: If you get this in, I'll buy you a Sunnyside.
6: No, you won't.
1: I will.
6: You've never bought one.
1: I'll go pick it up. Oh, he's back. Thinking about Sunnyside.
5: And after 200 shots, nature called.
9: He's bushwaying.
1: Yeah, great. Mate, how long have we been here?
12: Yeah.
1: No bathrooms. What do you want me to do?
5: Day two done. 76 swear words, one pee in the bush, zero holes in one.
6: At this moment, tomorrow is another day.
1: I like your confidence.
6: Tomorrow is another day.
1: Mistake with the witch. I feel like we went too early with the witch. And there was something staring us right in the eyes that we should have attacked straight away. What do you react best to? What is the unwritten language that you actually seem to roll with and we get the best out of Ben Dobbin?
6: I have no idea.
1: But you're going to say money. It's not that.
6: Cabbage, I normally like.
1: Yeah. It's love.
6: I do love love.
1: You love love. And there is no one on this planet you love more than your baby boy, your firstborn, Will
6: Whoa.
1: I'm not saying that you love him more than the others.
6: There is no one you love more.
1: Yeah, there isn't. You don't love the twins more. You love them equal.
6: I love
1: Ava and Ella
6: equal.
1: And your wife and all that. There's X-wise. No one you love more. That's a fair statement. Will
6: you're
1: Dobbin.
6: You're insinuating that he's my favourite.
1: Well, he's the firstborn. Will Dobbin, he's following your footsteps, joins us tomorrow at St. Lucia Golf Links.
6: Oh, God.
1: The 20-year-old version.
6: I haven't approved this.
1: Of Ben Dobbin.
6: Is he going to be sober?
1: He's a uni student. Probably not. He joins
6: us. He's 21 now. He's
1: 21-year-old.
6: 21.
1: Hopefully we get some war stories from him.
6: Oh,
1: and
6: God.
1: Importantly, love, support from the child you love the most. From the child you love the equal most.
6: Thank you.
1: Will Dobbin with us tomorrow. Dobbo's hole-in-one journey continues.
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1: I dreamt about this.
0: But Dobbo and Elliot return next week. Brace yourself.
2: I want to open the phone because I'm currently wearing rose-coloured glasses and I'd love some help taking them off. And I want a very realistic approach to this. I'm 35. My beautiful partner, we've been together almost 10 years. She's 30. Sorry, I couldn't remember. 30, 31. She's 30.
3: Yeah. 30. You're going well.
2: I'm at the stage of my life, and I didn't think it would ever happen. For a long time, I'd wanted no part of it. For lack of a better term, I would say I'm pretty clucky. The idea of a baby to me for the first time ever is, I think I'd like to be a dad.
3: Well, you're at the right age. I mean, 35, you've had a lot. I'm not saying that you're selfish, but you've had a lot of things. You've
2: time done, by myself.
3: And done a lot, and travelled the world.
2: Yep. So my two best mates have kids, young kids, between, 6 months and 18 months. And every time I see them, it's like they've been trained to be on their best behaviour. Yesterday, we went and had a sandwich at West End in Brisbane, and baby Seb, who'd be about 14 months now, I think, didn't say peep, just sat there like a beautiful angel, chewed on his muesli bar, and was no drama whatsoever. I've never seen the other side.
3: Where do you want to start?
2: Please, wherever you like.
3: Well, okay. You like a sleep in. I'm honest.
2: Yeah, I'm a 7 to 7.30 a.m. every morning guy.
3: You'll never see 7.30 again with kids.
2: Right.
3: This morning at 5 past 5,
2: yep.
3: They were shouting. The twins were shouting. They wanted a hug. Then they wanted the light on. Then they wanted me to stay in there. Then they want their mother to go into their room and stay in there. Or you're trying to toilet train, and one of them thinks it's funny to stick his hands down his pants after he's done a number two and wipe it on the wall. That's real. Well, you make them a beautiful meal.
2: Yeah.
3: You put it in front of them, and they don't like it. And so they just, instead of giving it back to you and saying no, thank you, they throw the whole plate onto the floor and onto the table. Or they fight. They kick. They scratch. Or wait for it. They go to the shed, and they get your steel chainsaw and whippersnipper out. And they leave it out in the rain last night. And when you wake up this morning, there it is, with water damage. Or they draw on the wall where you've just had the wall.
2: Right.
3: Or they turn a can, push a candle that's on close to the wall, and then the smoke and flames go up the wall. Where do you want to start?
2: I want to start by opening the
3: phones.
2: Because
3: they sit there like a little Disney child and look all warm and clucky and nice, and you think that that's the way to have it.
2: But I understand that isn't necessarily how it goes.
3: Kids are crap.
2: What?
3: They grow out of it.
2: Kids are crap.
3: Well, the first four or 5 years, they're vile. Steve from Tanamira, you got some advice for this bloke who thinks it's all rosy?
2: I don't think.
4: Patience is the key.
3: Yeah. Yeah. He doesn't have a lot of that.
4: No. Well, good luck, Ben. Good luck.
2: Steve, I'd just like to let you know I've worked with Ben Dobbin for over 12 months. I kind of feel I can do what life throws at me.
3: No.
4: he might be a big kid, but he's not a kid. So you're in for an education, my friend.
2: Let's go to Chugan. Hello, Kelly.
5: Hello. My crazy story with my child, Dakota, when she was about 18 months old, she painted the whole wall and her hair and her whole body in poo.
3: Yep.
5: And then another time, my other daughter, Imogen, went to on a farm stay, and she snuck all these green frogs in a suitcase
3: Brought them home.
5: Yeah, and the whole house, we had so many green frogs jumping around everywhere.
2: Just I mean, that's a gift, Kelly. I can see the fun of that, less so in the poo thing.
3: Hey, Tamara from Narang, how are you?
6: Yeah, good. How are you?
3: All right. You've got dream children. Is that what you're saying? They've never done anything wrong?
6: Oh, look, honestly, I'm not saying that, absolutely not, but there are hard days, but I just have to say they're my two little best friends. Going to back to what you guys were saying about never getting any sleep, they're great sleepers, and not to boast or anything, they go to bed at 7:30, get up at 7:30.
3: You are boasting. You're of the minority.
2: See, that's
3: you're
2: right.
3: Of the minority.
2: Oh, I don't know if she is.

0: I think that's what being a parent might be. It's just rainbows, lollipops, and sleep-ins.
1: It's not like that.
0: I just want to have a couple, boy and a girl. Little George and Dorothy.
1: Please don't plan it all out. It never goes the way you say.
0: You know, four boys or another.
2: Stick around. There's still more of our favourite moments from Triple M's Rush Hour with Dobbo and Elliot still to come. 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
3: 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It's heavy for Riverway Drive at Gouldian Avenue. There is some queuing. Dalrymple Road's also been quite a busy run outbound with queuing through Bayswater and at Duckworth mostly. Bob Jane T-Mart's end of financial year price busters sale is on now. 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
1: Oh my God, you make these rash statements all the time with absolutely zero basis behind it.
0: In the meantime, here's some stuff you've loved from earlier in the year.
2: I have to take exception with a team member who thought she was smart when she worked in there. We haven't seen each other for, what, a couple of weeks?
3: Yeah, and
2: we talk regularly.
3: I've missed you.
2: Yeah, we talk regularly. I even said, looking forward to working with you. I sent you a text yesterday, and you said same. So the next little incident that happened early on today, I don't fully understand. Parker came in, and you're a party to this as well.
4: Not a party. She tells me she's going to try
2: aware,
4: something.
2: You were aware that she was trying to put a fracture between you and I and this team by playing a prank.
3: Hey.
2: True or not true?
4: I was aware she was going to maybe attempt to wind you up before the day even started.
3: If trying to have fun's a crime, then lock me up.
2: I don't think you were trying to have fun. I think you were trying to get me to blow up and react.
3: Mate,
2: now, I'm going to play the audio in a minute, but just can you tell me the reaction that you were, and I'll explain in a minute what you actually did, but the reaction you were hoping to get from me.
3: Well, mate, I've seen you blow up because your kid couldn't take mandarins to school once. And so I thought...
2: No, that was at a school,
4: why
2: yeah.
4: Why would you bring this up?
2: That was rightly so. That's a stupid school.
3: See, this is what I was hoping. I was hoping that you would take a little nibble at something that you might... Yeah.
2: Okay.
3: I just thought you'd bite because, you're funny when you go red.
2: What was the question that you asked the group?
3: I said, if you had to change anything about yourself, what would it be?
2: Okay, so you've led with that. We're going to play the audio, yep. Then we'll come back. This is Georgie in our meeting. I will say this now. Both Elliot and I, well, Elliot was probably aware, but I was completely unaware that a breach of trust had occurred and somebody was recording our interviews without asking permission. Here is the audio.
5: Well, there's just this thing at the moment I was going to ask you guys, and it's like, that if you had to change something about yourself, what would it be? And then it sparked, obviously, conversations.
6: Right.
5: What would you change about yourself?
6: Physically.
5: Or either.
6: Less,
5: or you.
6: Less socially awkward.
5: That's a good one.
6: Thanks.
5: What about you?
7: My nose.
5: Besides the obvious, what would you change about yourself?
8: What's the obvious?
5: Well, you know.
8: No. No, I don't. My hair is over your charms.
5: No, I'm saying besides the obvious...
8: Get
2: right. So you come to me and I'm like, what are you trying to say? And I was thinking, my hair's on the march. Were you trying to, the obvious was my hair. You were wanting me to blow up. And I told you to get effed because, you know, it had triggered me. Elliot, you're not socially awkward. Can I just give you that?
3: Oh, yeah, you are.
4: I'm just socially, I like to hide from events rather than go to them.
2: You've got a beautiful nose, Cody. Thank you.
3: She does.
2: I don't think you need to change your nose. You, on the other hand, right?
3: I'll change all of those things. Too.
2: You need to change a lot. And it is obvious to all of us, all right? One of them's your attitude. You don't go in there trying to white out your supporters. I can tell you that right now. You get a big fat
3: fail for this program. What I was after.
2: No. You and I are off. I was inviting you to dinner tomorrow. You were coming to dinner tomorrow night. We were having a special dinner tomorrow night.
4: Who else is going?
2: That invite is now being withdrawn.
3: I've been gearing up for an invite to the great nation's capital for months, and he dangled it.
2: You know when we have dinner, or you have dinner on a Tuesday or Wednesday night, I deliberately FaceTime her with the meal, and she's like, well, when am I getting an invite?
3: You didn't FaceTime me last week, and your wife asked why you didn't FaceTime your girlfriend.
4: Jesus Christ.
2: I know.
4: This is what I got to do.
2: Breach of trust.
3: Was I the dream?
2: Seriously.
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9: Townsville's average unleaded price today is around $1.62 a litre, while some servos are selling it as low as $1.56. 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
18: G'day team. Well, peace talks between the US and Iran are in disarray. America says they'll meet in Qatar, but Iran says there are no plans. They're still contesting the Strait of Hormuz. Meanwhile, here, excise relief is dropping to 16 cents a litre, so you can expect pump prices to lift tomorrow. Police have made an arrest as a standoff continues over a community garden on public land in West End. And the Maroons are mixing with the people of Central Queensland at their fan day in Rocky. See you on 7 News at 6.
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0: The Triple M Rush Hour with Dobbo and Elliot are off this week, so enjoy a few of our favourite moments from this year.
1: Now, Elliot, this is a concerning break for me because I'm having to have a little bit of an intervention. And look, to be honest with you, I've seen some signs over the last couple of months with you that things haven't been necessarily right in your life. And, I mean, we can go back and we'll talk about it another day, but late November, you decided to have a fire pit when it was 37 degrees. Another day, you put 27 Instagram stories on your tab because you were bored. And I started to think, hang on, something's not right with this bloke. He's a bit off script.
2: And instead of checking in, you just kept watching.
1: Well, I watched because that's what a good friend does. Till the weekend. Now, I just want to go through step by step here. Do you play for the Redland Sharks cricket side?
2: Yes, correct.
1: Right. Did you, on Saturday, play at Burpengary against Lakes Knights Cricket Club?
2: Yes, did. We lost.
1: Right, you lost. How'd you go?
2: You know when you keep trying to do something over and over again in your life, even though you suck at it? That's what cricket is.
1: No, that's sport.
2: It wasn't a good
1: I mean,
2: game.
1: You're a punter. But I'm more concerned about, and look, you got to understand, Burpengary is very close to my heart. Foodworks Burpengary is where Rangeland Quality Meats, the meat company I started, that was our first business. We had the butcher shop out the back there. We sold a lot of meat there.
2: Yeah.
1: And that's where we began. So I know, before the Maccas was even built at Burpengary,
2: yeah,
1: I know Burpengary.
2: Great.
1: I know that. I know their rugby league team, very good. I have it on good authority that you were out caught. Am I right in saying that?
2: Yeah, yes. Spinner, I chipped one to mid on.
1: So as you were out, and cricket is a gentleman's game, rather than walking, you questioned the fieldsman about the catch and then proceeded to have a mouthing session and mouthed off against another bloke, and then you had 11 against 1 and nearly started an all-in brawl on the cricket field on Saturday. Am I even remotely correct in what I'm saying?
2: In theory.
1: Yeah. Okay, righto. Let's get to the real crux of it.
2: Please.
1: What happened that you didn't accept the umpire and the fieldsman's decision and accept that you were out, that you needed to go and start a brawl with the Paul Lakes Knights Cricket Club?
2: You want the real story?
1: Yeah, I do.
2: Good.
1: Here we go.
2: It's Saturday afternoon. It's a game in Burpengary. It took me 1:45 to drive there from Redland Bay with the Sunshine Coast traffic going away for the Australia Day long weekend. It was a hot afternoon.
1: Boo-hoo.
2: We batted second.
1: Yes.
2: Now, the wicket that fell before me, our bloke was caught at slip and there was conjecture the ball didn't carry. However, this team said they caught the ball and you take a man on his word, our guy walks off.
1: Yeah. So, never question a fieldsman.
2: Well, when I chipped the ball in a stupid shot, because I'm actually not very good at this sport despite investing thousands of dollars into it over the years, I couldn't see if old mate had caught the ball. No one could.
1: But did he get up and cheer like he caught it?
2: I politely asked him.
1: No,
2: did he
1: get up and celebrate that he caught it?
2: Look, I couldn't tell, but he looked happy.
1: Whatever.
2: I politely walked over to him and said, mate, did you catch that? Fully ready to accept my fate. If he caught it, I was walking off. Before he even had a chance to respond, Big Bucks next to me runs past. I can't repeat exactly what he said.
1: He had a crack at the neck tattoos, didn't
2: he? No, he didn't. He said, get off the effing field. You're going the effing wrong way.
1: Yeah, well, that's exactly right.
2: And I said, D-head, I'm just asking old mate if he caught it. I'm happy to go. And then Bush Ned Kelly comes up from nowhere. He has a crack at him as well. And then, yes, it was 11-on-1. It was, I can say, after it was all settled, I shook hands with people, it was sorted out, and some of them admitted they were in the wrong as well.
1: Because
2: I was simply asking questions.
1: You were in the wrong 100%.
2: I'm not an instigator.
1: Also, why are you saying, like, my understanding is your bowling was appalling as well. Am I right in saying you got hit for 6 on the first ball you bowled?
2: It's not how you start, it's how you finish.
1: Hey,
2: and I finished
1: Redland Sharks. Yeah. Bench this bum. That's my... He's not good for your side.
2: I'm a fill-in. I'm good for morale. That's about it.
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22: Hello, I'm Lee Jollo. A fifth bird has tested positive to H5 bird flu, but officials say there's no sign it jumped into farms or poultry. But Federal Agriculture Minister Julie Collins says it wouldn't be a surprise if other migratory seabirds are found on the coast.
23: That's why our government has been preparing for this. We've invested over $113 million to boost our H5 bird flu preparedness as part of our $2 billion investments in additional biosecurity since we've come to office.
22: New ABS statistics show Australia's horticulture production has more than doubled in a decade, worth $19.5 billion in 2024-25. It comes on the back of massive gains in the fruit and nut categories, almonds and avocados especially. A Greens motion that could have led to mandatory super for under-18s has failed. And Health Minister Mark Butler has told Question Time the government has asked Cancer Australia to start a research program on bowel cancer in young people, calling it a terrible trend.
24: Tradies, who are you taking to Bathurst? Spend over $399 and enter to win. baileyladders.com.au.
22: The squads have dropped for round 18 in the NRL. The Rabbitohs will regain Jack Whiten, who'll return in the centres against the Panthers on Friday night, while Lachlan Hubner has been named at lock to replace Cam Murray on origin duty. There's a boost for the Broncos with Xavier Willison cleared to return earlier than expected. He'll now front up for Saturday night's clash with the Sharks. At the Tigers, Alex Twall is set to return after missing the last month with an MCL injury, but Jerome Luai will miss. And Morocco has stunned the Netherlands at the FIFA World Cup.
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19: Clearing showers for the rest of today in Townsville. Tonight down to 16 and tomorrow fine with a high of 27. And your music sorted with a curated playlist for every mood. 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
0: Welcome to Triple M NRL Daily here on your Tuesday. It's a massive show, end of financial year, but that's not why it's big. It's because we got two of the greats of rugby league, two unbelievable journalists, David Riccio and Brent Reed. How are you, my friends?
1: I thought it was a great day because it was your birthday.
0: Yeah, well, happy birthday to me.
2: It is, yeah. It is a good June 30 deadline,
0: though. Yeah, June 30 deadline. Oh, yeah. So maybe some player movement stuff might happen during the show. We'll keep you across all of that. We are going to talk Origin coaches. Gus Gould has thrown support behind Laurie Daly, but in a strange way, Reedy.
1: He has. He's reminded us how good a player Laurie Daly was, as if we didn't know that Laurie was a great player. We all knew that already, Gus.
0: Mm. Well, we'll play that audio. I want to speak about Billy Slater's future as well.
2: Yeah, it's going to be fascinating to see what he does. He threw out a little carrot there yesterday.
1: A little bit of burly.
2: Burly in the water.
0: Yeah, it was a bit confusing.
1: Cryptic.
0: Not sure what to make of it all, but we'll talk about that a bit later on. Plus the Broncos, they're under the spotlight. Their season is done, but there's so much to get to. 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We'll be back very shortly. It's a kind of magic.

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3: Want to play some audio of what Gus Gould said last night, 100% footy, or when talking about Laurie Daly?
4: I'm not sure whether a lot of our players are actually old enough to appreciate who Laurie Daly was to New South Wales. I know that a lot of our fans don't really remember Laurie Daly all that well, and a lot of people in the media should have longer memories than what they do at the moment. But Laurie Daly is easily the greatest New South Wales origin player of all time. He was our greatest ever leader. And his contribution to New South Wales has been nothing but extraordinary. And he comes back to do the coaching because he loves it and he loves the blue jersey. It's in his heart and it's in his veins. And I just sort of a little snippet here to remind people that don't know who Laurie Daly was, just what a champion player he was.
3: Boys, what do you make of that? He's saying that we're forgetting that the player that Laurie was.
5: Who's forgotten it? I don't think anyone's forgotten it. No one in the media has.
3: No.
5: I think every time we've spoken about Laurie, it's been about coaching. And I myself has said over and over again, great player, great bloke, but he's been found out as a coach. It's never been about his playing career. No one is questioning Laurie as a player because he was phenomenal. No one's questioning him as a human being because he is phenomenal. The people who questioned him, quite rightly questioned, is his coaching. And I've got to say, I found it very strange how all the people who've been criticising Laurie in the New South Wales media for the first two games are suddenly singing his praises. He, something's obviously happened that all these New South Wales pundits who have bagged him and bagged the team and bagged the way they've played, suddenly they've all jumped on side.
3: It's as
5: if someone's done a ring around. That's all I'm saying to urge people to get behind Laurie.
3: I hear what you're saying.
5: Do you feel it?
3: No, but in fairness, I think it's cyclical where Laurie has been hung, drawn and quartered for the result after Origin 2. Everyone's had their say over the bench drama and how the Blues played and they've faltered and blah, blah, blah. And then you can only do that for so long, Reedy, before he then picks Origin 3 team and you go, righto, it's a new team. Let's see what Laurie's got now. You can't just keep on kicking him and kicking him and kicking him.
5: Yeah.
3: I think it's cyclical as far as the new cycle is concerned.
5: It's all a bit over the top, though, Dave. It's all a bit over the top now. It all feels to me like it's all very contrived.
3: Mm.
5: You know, even Gus come out saying that rubbish, which is completely wrong, right? What he said is completely wrong because no one's been critical of Laurie. No one's forgotten
3: what
5: Laurie did as a player, right? It all just seems to me to be over the top contrived.
3: Mm.
5: So that's just my view of it.
3: I
5: found this guy where he commented about you. I called you a complete bellend.
3: Yeah. I love the word bellend. Well,
6: that's
3: word
6: that's bellend. Fantastic.
5: Self-proclaimed expert on Triple M podcast. That's a complete bellend. I'll respond when we're
3: that
5: finished.
3: Is yeah. Bellend is my favourite insult out there.
6: Yeah.
3: It's simple and strong.
6: So strong.
3: It's effective. Just back to the Laurie Daly thing. Is it relevant information that Laurie was a world-class player?
5: No, it doesn't matter. No one's critiquing him as a player.
3: Nah.
5: We're critiquing his coaching. That's at the heart of this. It doesn't matter what he did as a player.
3: Mm.
5: And it's no different to any other coach who's been in this arena. Every coach who's been in this arena, when things haven't gone well, they've been under the gun. Billy was under the gun at times last year. Freddie's career as a coach ended in, a blaze of criticism, right? I mean, this happens. This is what happens when you take this job.
3: The only context I can provide, I reckon, is that Gus is trying to say that don't question that Laurie doesn't understand Origin. Because if Michael Maguire was on the ropes in previous series, I reckon the narrative would have gone, well, Madge doesn't know about Origin. And so, therefore, they've got it wrong because he doesn't get it. Maybe Gus is saying Laurie understands Origin because of all this.
5: But I don't think anyone said he doesn't understand Origin. I think people have said he's been found wanting as a coach.
3: Yeah, yeah.
5: Not that he doesn't get Origin. I'm sure Laurie would get Origin as much as Billy or any other coach. And as I said, his playing career was astonishing, but that's got nothing to do with what's happening now.
3: Mm.
5: It's about Laurie the coach? That's what the debate is about.
6: Is he New South Wales' worst ever coach?
5: Well, that's harsh. That's harsh.
6: I'm not saying. I'm just asking the question. Yeah. Is he? Because he's one win from six series at the moment. If they lose this series, it'll be one win.
3: Yeah,
6: from
3: but you
6: seven
3: need context.
6: Series,
3: right? Yeah. You need context about the opposition at that time. What was the Blues' options at that time? Queensland's dream run was a large part of that.
6: Yep, correct.
5: There's been other coaches who are one and done, two and done,
3: yeah,
5: and out the door. At least he's had some, there's some longevity to what Laurie.
3: And how many have gone to how many have gone to a decider?
5: Yeah.
6: Mm-hmm. Yep.
3: Context. That's a big stat to pose without context.
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3: We're talking today all about Laurie, and now we're going to talk about Billy. Yeah. Like, it's got to be one of the most high-pressure jobs in the game. But Billy Slater, his comments around his future, they're a bit vague. He sort of clarified them a bit further on 100% footy last night. But what's your gut, boys? Is he going to be the coach of Queensland next year?
4: I think he will be.
5: You reckon he will?
4: Yeah.
5: Yeah.
4: I think what's your gut
5: feel? My gut is maybe it depends on what happens with Craig, maybe. I think, obviously, Billy's the number one priority for Melbourne. If Craig decides he's not going to be the coach there next year, and they'll move heaven and earth to try and get Billy to coach that footy club. So I think
4: it's too hard to say what percentage chance Craig Bellamy goes around, isn't it, next year?
5: I think at the moment it is, Dave. I think that's a decision for a few weeks down the track, maybe. You know, I think at the moment, a month ago I would have said no chance. Now you ask me and I think, well, everyone I speak to around Craig says he's in a really good frame of mind. He wants to go and get next year. He's in a really good place. So my gut feel at the moment is if Craig has his way, we'll go again next year. Mm. But it would not surprise me actually if he does go again next year, if Billy takes on a greater role at Melbourne. You know, he's in there at the moment. I don't know how often he's down there working out with that or helping out with that team, but it wouldn't surprise me if Craig does it again if Billy's given a greater role at the footy club and becomes more involved in Melbourne. And then he could probably still do Origin if that was the case.
4: Yeah. My gut feel is he stays with the Maroons. I really do.
3: Let's
5: do you think it depends on how the series finishes?
4: His work-life balance is, I can't speak for him, but I speak enough to him about how content he is with the balance of getting his footy fixed through coaching Queensland, gets the balance as a commentator, and then has his family life, you know, well balanced as well. I think it's perfect for him at the moment.
3: Let's say he does leave at the end of this year. Who would be the candidates ready to come in? I saw you two last week. You did the candidates to replace Laurie next year.
5: Yeah.
3: Who do you think the candidates would be for Queensland?
5: Benny Teo's on the staff at the moment, isn't he? Benny Teo's an obvious one. I think Kevy's coaching the Aussie team. He probably couldn't do Australia and – well, you can't do Australia and Queensland. So Kevy may have a decision to make.
4: Cam Smith.
5: Cam Smith's a good one. JT's in the mix. He's on the coaching staff there. Nate Miles. They're the obvious guys.
3: Because there was talk Cam Smith might be interested in the Kangaroos job when it first came available.
4: Yes.
3: But Kevy obviously ended up getting it. So does Cam have some level of ambition?
4: It's arguably a perfect stepping stone.
5: Yeah. Cam Smith's a good call, Dave. I like that call.
4: Cam to coach Queensland, then move into the eventual green and gold role.
5: And he's in Footyland at the moment. He's obviously involved with the Broncos and the leadership role. So he's around footy.
3: Yeah.
5: Well, let's look a logical one.
3: Let's talk the teams and the selection that came out yesterday. Now, I was watching Agenda Setters last night, Dave. Fantastic show.
4: Thank you, Charlie.
3: Has become the premier rugby league show on Monday night. It's just been fantastic.
5: I can't agree with that, but anyway.
3: I will say this. NRL 360 is still fantastic, really. 100% footy. Love the live audience at 100% footy as well. So there's just so much good content on a Monday night. Agenda Setters with Luke Keary, Aaron Woods, Dave Riccio and Corey Parker leading the way. It's been fantastic. But Luke was very fired up about Dylan Lucas being dropped after one game. What are your boys' thoughts?
4: I'm not as fired up, really.
5: What was Luke's issue? Because full disclosure, for the first time this year, I didn't watch Agenda Setters or

0: 100% footy last night because I was fasting. I was a bit tired. Went to bed.
1: Is it that time of the year where you've taken the foot off the gas?
0: No,
1: no,
0: it just sounds like it, doesn't it? What was the issue? What's I didn't get it. The guy didn't have a great game. He got moved to the wrong side of the field. They set him up to fail, basically. They dudded him, and now he's dropped.
2: Yeah.
0: Why are we surprised?
2: And he's not, I will say this, he's not the first Blues player to be dropped after one game.
0: No.
1: Luke Keary was one of those players. He's only played one
2: Origin. That's right.
0: He might have a bit of the you-know-what in his liver from back then, still carrying it. I think we all expected him to be dropped.
2: Yeah.
0: I mean, he didn't have a great night. They didn't have a great night. They shoved him on the wrong side of the field.
2: I wanted Liam Martin in the team for game two. So unfortunately, I wouldn't have had Dylan Lucas in game two anyway. So you can't have it both ways. Liam Martin had to come back into this team for game three, had to, given the occasion and what's on the line. And then Homoli has forced Laurie's hand to come back into the team as well.
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3: My Christmas present is the Brisbane Broncos struggling.
4: Why is that a Christmas present?
3: It gives us something to talk about.
4: Oh, my God.
3: No, but the Broncos guys, in all honesty, they've their season's done now. Is that fair to say? 10 losses?
5: They need to win 8 from 9.
4: Miracle. They need a miracle.
3: Can they do that, Dave?
5: No.
3: So let's say their season's probably done. You spoke on Sunday, Reedy, and I thought your comments, it sort of got missed a little bit. But you said if Malcolm Maguire's re-signed, there'll be a mass exodus.
4: Well, they're going to have to smooth some things over. Because there's obviously unhappy players up there. That's pretty clear. I mean, they had a meeting last week. Peter Bedell reported that. Payne Arslet, a player-driven meeting. I think they've had more meetings since then. And there's some unhappy guys up there. So
5: you do have meetings when you've lost 7 straight.
4: You do, yeah. What's the old saying? Winners have parties, losers have meetings. They've got to smoothen things out, some things out up there. Otherwise, they're going to have a really tumultuous off-season, yes.
5: You could argue that they're already going through somewhat of a exodus.
4: Pain.
5: Shibasaki, awesome. Grant Anderson, Jesse Arthurs.
4: Yeah, that's true. Yeah.
5: Any more that I'm missing?
4: No, that's about it.
5: Adam Reynolds' retirement.
4: Yep.
3: Where's Shibasaki going to end up? I feel like it's a
5: Perth Bears.
3: That's confirmed.
5: No, not yet. Okay. They're going hard.
3: They're going hard. Okay, yeah, cool. Well, that'd be a good buy for Perth. Strike centre.
4: Yeah, be okay. Be another okay sign.
3: Yeah. I think Shibasaki, he's a kangaroo centre from the...
4: Yeah, he hasn't had a great
5: nothing
4: year.
5: Like that this year.
3: No, he hasn't.
4: A great year.
3: He hasn't.
4: It's not okay signing. It's good. It's not going to set the world on fire, but it's good, solid.
3: But man, they've got a great South African rugby union pathway getting set.
4: Wait till that stuff.
5: I know it's on the run sheet here, Josiah Carapani.
4: Oh.
5: I think it's more than just another player going DUI. I think it just speaks to the care factor of the Bronx, like making the right decisions in this current environment. I don't know whether you guys agree, but he's gone the full box and dice with this.
4: He was.
5: With this off-field infringement. He's been stood down from the Sharks game, and I reckon there'll be more games to come. Yeah. It's in the hands of the NRL Integrity Unit. And given the fact that he was speeding, drinking, not showing his P plates in an unregistered vehicle and unlicensed.
4: Uninsured.
5: Uninsured. Yeah. I think he's in
4: full dock
5: in line for some game time. But I just think when things are going well at your footy club, do these incidents arise?
3: It's not Carapani's first incident this year as well. I think he had a scuffle in the Valley. Did he get banned from the Valley at some point?
4: He did, Yeah, he's had some issues, that kid. So he's on very thin ice at that footy club, you'd imagine, given the current environment. He's been a good player for him too. Like, he'll be a loss.
5: He's been very good.
4: If they decided to sever ties with him, he's a loss for them because he's been really good for them. And, look, I mean, they've got ten weeks? It's a huge 10 weeks for that footy club.
5: How are the Broncos back here, Reedy?
4: I don't know, Dave.
5: How are they back here?
4: I don't know. Well, I mean, obviously, they're where they were last year, except last year they started winning footy games. This year they're not winning footy games, and things are getting worse. So it's a huge off-season for them. They've got some big decisions to make.
3: Around who?
4: Around the coach, obviously, yeah.
3: Yeah.
4: He's got another year left in his deal. I don't know. I get conflicting reports on where it'll land. I don't know where it'll land. I think it's really in the balance. Could probably depend on how they finish the year and whether things at the footy club settle down with the playing group. If they don't settle down, then I'm not sure the club's really got an option.
3: I'll ask you this question. If he gets sacked, say, off-season, Michael Maguire, would New South Wales bring him back as the Origin coach next year?
4: They're mad if they don't. Mad if they don't, given how he went in that role.
3: So he'd probably have a ton of
5: get options. He'll get options. Sure. Yeah.
3: Let's think about some other teams. The Roosters. If Trent Robinson decided to leave, would the Roosters bring in Michael Maguire? Is that gun for hire? He could become like the Jose Mourinho of rugby league.
4: That's who I compared him to the other day, Jose Mourinho.
3: Of rugby league. And he comes in, takes a team, wins a title. It all goes terrible and he leaves.
4: Yeah, Jose's been brilliant at that. Now he's back at Real Madrid, Jose Mourinho. It's ridiculous.
1: Nobody.
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5: We'll be in the office.
6: We'll be working, Charlie.
4: We'll be working in the office.
5: Some Macca's in. Work a lot of some
4: Macca's. Yes.
5: Fast will be over.
4: Yeah,
5: I'll
4: brilliant.
5: Smash a quarter pounder, a Big Mac.
6: I get quarter pounder, no onions.
4: Fantastic.
5: No onions.
4: Jeez. All right. I hate people that take the pickles out of their burgers.
6: No, I love a pickle. People.
4: Pickle's the best part.
5: Take the pickles out.
4: Yeah, it's something you grow out of.
5: I put them on my burger.
4: We used to take the pickles out of the burgers and throw them up on the wall in Macca's, and they'd
6: Windows.
4: Stick to the wall. Yeah, they'd stick to the wall, yeah.
5: What's wrong with you guys?
4: Oh, we were delinquents, man, Dave.
6: Yeah. We live on the edge.
4: But make sure you do it on the My Macca's app. 99 cents, Mick delivery. Well played, Macca's. We love you. But let's talk.
5: Juan Couchman's got you nailed.
4: Bell end. Juan Couchman, the bell end. Moses Leota. Now let's talk about him because it's the first domino here in this Penrith Panther. You know, exodus isn't the right word, but we've spoke about this earlier in the season. They've got a ton of players available from November 1, but Moses Leota has been told he's free to go. What have you boys made of the situation and where do you think he could end up?
5: Well, he asked for permission. His management asked for permission to explore his value on the open market. The club, the Panthers want to keep him. We should stress that. They're desperate to keep Moses Leota around, but due to his service, the club, and he's 31, I think, Moses. So, but given the service given the club over a long period of time, they agreed to give him permission to go and see what's out there for him. So he'll do that now. Before he does anything, he'll come back to Penrith and allow them the opportunity to speak to him and make him maybe a competitive offer. But, yeah, he's the first guy. And, I'd imagine some other guys will go and test the market and the club could give them permission before November 1. I mean, Brian Tye is an obvious one. There's been a bit of talk about Brian having a look around.
6: The Panthers have always said they'll give these players the opportunity to test their worth. Is that the best way to put it?
5: See what value they got.
4: Where do we think Moses will end up though, guys? Because he's obviously going to be a name that a lot of clubs will be interested in. He's 31 years old in July.
5: Mm. Yeah, so you're signing him for years 33. He turns 33 and 34. Right, I imagine.
4: Well, he'll be 32 deal. Turning 33 in 2028.
5: So he turns 33 that year, right? Yeah. So he's towards the back end of his career, but I think he was a bit of a late bloomer, wasn't he, Moses?
4: Yeah, he was.
5: So,
4: well, he played 216 games.
5: It doesn't look as though he's slowing down to me. I think, look, PNG's an obvious one that might look at him. Obviously, Jerome's up there. They're an obvious one to look at him because he comes from a good system. I know Chammy appreciates that Melbourne system. So I'd imagine they're an obvious one.
6: I think the Warriors. No Mitch Barnett next year.
5: Him and Fisher Harris up front
6: would be strong.
4: Yeah. The New Zealand front row. Yeah. The international front row. Yeah.
5: Good shout, Dave. Good one, that one. I think most clubs need middles, right? Most clubs want middle. Like, middle forwards are so valuable in the open market now. You'll get a big payday out of this.
4: The way we're talking about this, it's all the players leaving Penrith, but it is going to create salary cap space for Penrith as well.
5: Yeah.
4: Could Spencer Lenu leave the Roosters and return to Penrith? Because at the moment, Parramatta, I believe, have pulled out of the race for Spencer Lenu.
6: Haven't pulled out. They can't be in, Charlie. He's contracted through until the end of 2027. So he hasn't hit November 1. He's not a free agent and neither has permission been given to talk to him. So Parramatta can't be in or out at the moment. They just have to sit and wait.
4: But I thought the Roosters can only afford Talangi if Spencer Lenu goes. Is that right?
6: No, that's Talangi's fitness test awaiting.
5: I think there is an element of truth to that, though. I think that
6: depends.
5: The Murray deal hinges to an extent on what happens with Spencer Lenu. Look, I think Spencer Lenu's name's been doing the rounds, right? I mean, that's obvious. And I thought Parra had gone a bit cold in it as well. I couldn't imagine him going back to Penrith. I just can't see it for some reason. I don't know why.
4: But they don't not like him there, do they? They speak highly of Spencer Lenu.
5: He's on so much money.
6: And he needs to increase his minutes.
5: Yeah.
6: For you to be willing to pay that much, yeah?
5: I don't know. And the other issue
6: I would
5: is,
6: argue Parramatta need him.
5: I would say the other issue is
6: Parramatta
5: Moses,
6: need him. Roosters don't necessarily need him.
5: Yeah. I would say the other issue, though, with Penrith is Moses Leota has another 12 months in his deal. And Penrith aren't saying he can go at the end of this year. They're saying he can go in 2028. But Spencer, but from what we are hearing, it's free to leave at the end of this year.
6: Right. All right. Good to see you both.
5: Yeah, happy birthday, buddy.
6: Cheers, mate. BKNK Breakfast Show. 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
23: Now, back to Gleeso for another big hour. Triple M.
24: 7 o'clock, right around the country. The staple of a weeknight is the front man of the Screaming Jets. He just gets it done since 1989 and been part of the furniture here for 30 years at Triple M. Dave Gleeson, hello to you.
25: G'day, Tomo. G'day, Australia. It is the end of the financial year, Tomo.
24: Oh, hang on.
25: Do you have to have your tax done by now?
24: No.
25: Says me.
24: Yeah, how's your tax tracking?
25: Well, look, I don't do it. Okay. I was very badly trained as a young man.
24: Yes.
25: When the Jets started off, because prior to that, there was no money. I was on the dole and
24: yep.
25: carrying on and doing a few cashies here and there.
24: Yes.
25: But then the Jets took off and we got an accountant. We got a band accountant, Barry Moore.
24: Baz.
25: Barry Moore used to live with Sid Vicious at one stage.
24: You're joking.
25: Over in London. But he talked like this. He was very like an accountant, just boring as batshit.
24: Yeah.
25: But he looked after us very well. But as things kind of progressed and everyone kind of, you know, someone bought a house and got married and had to look after their own financial affairs, that's when it all went horribly wrong for me.
24: Didn't go well, David.
25: And that's why I had to get married.
24: Yep, that was...
25: And here we are to this very day.
24: The sole reason.
25: I just signed the thing at the bottom.
24: Yeah. Happy days.
25: Happy days. I throw me receipts at someone.
24: Yep.
25: And sign the thing at the bottom every year.
24: And that someone is your lovely
25: beautiful wife.
24: Yep. Katie.
25: Long-suffering wife.
24: Unbelievable. Unbelievable. Now, David, coming up very shortly, we are doing The Boss and Courtney Cox together in that special dance.
25: Yes, indeed. It was the dance that kicked off Courtney Cox's career, and we all love her still.
24: Mm. Gleeso's Bandcamp tonight. I think this is your toughest task. Yes.
25: Definitely the toughest task. A band with so many massive hits worldwide. It was never going to be an easy thing to work out my favourite one of their songs.
24: 25 bands, 25 nights are at number 7 tonight. And I will put it to you, Gleeso, that it would have been tough to choose one song off one of their most incredible albums, let alone of all time.
25: Yeah, absolutely, mate. We're getting people really worked up about who we're talking about, but that will all be revealed later on. And songs with laughing in them.
24: Yes.
25: Tomo, I mean, look, bedrooms with laughing in them, not so good.
24: Not much.
25: Songs with laughter in them, brilliant.
24: Pearl Jam, Alive. Tuesday night across the country, Triple M Nights with Dave Gleeson.

0: Nickelback, We Love Them Here, Triple M Nights with Dave Gleason. Coming up shortly, a brand new Blink, the 25th anniversary of Take Off Your Pants and a Jacket. And, well, Mark Hopper said this.
1: Time to Break Up will never be on Spotify. The bonus tracks are never coming to Spotify. Never, ever, ever. Not going to happen. Ever, ever.
0: And it didn't quite work out. So anyway, we'll get to the bottom of that shortly. Also, Cash Money with U2. What they made on one single tour is quite incredible. Right now, though, Gleason, The Boss.
2: Yes, The Boss. His album, Born in the USA, was a massive smash hit. Following up Nebraska, which is the album that kind of brought him to everyone's attention. But yeah, he really hit it out of the park in 1984 when he released Born in the USA. We've talked about it before. Everyone thinks it's, oh, yeah, we're so lucky to be born in the USA. It's actually shit-canning the USA for their treatment of veterans coming back from conflict. Anyway, they were trying to do a video for Dancing in the Dark. And strangely enough, it was produced by Brian De Palma, who did, well, the first big movie that he produced was Carrie, the Stephen King one. Scarface is on his resume as well. But, yeah, The Boss enlisted him to do a video. They tried to do it in a studio. It didn't work. So they decided that they were going to do it at a show in St. Paul, Minnesota. What they didn't tell Bruce was they'd planted someone in the front row, a young lady, for him to grab out of the audience. The amazing turn of events was they didn't tell The Boss who it was, but he just said, grab someone out of the crowd to get up and dance with you on stage. And he went obviously walked along the line and said, well, who's the best looking sort here? And saw a 19-year-old Courtney Cox and dragged her up on stage. And that's when she did the funny little dance. And prior to that, no one knew who she was. She then went on to become Michael J. Fox's girlfriend in Family Ties.
0: Yep.
2: And, of course, years later would become Monica in Friends.
0: Here is Bruce on that incredible night and his dancing routines.
3: Well, my dancing is pretty embarrassing. And my kids kill me on that. Dad, you look ridiculous.
4: No way.
3: Ridiculous.
4: No, that looks cool.
3: You know? So, it's my New Jersey shuffle, I guess. But no, that was all I knew. But it definitely does look like it has some influence on the
4: It does. It has some influence there, yeah.
3: Major.
2: There you go. Imagine Bruce Springsteen's kids telling him he's a dad.
0: Yeah.
2: Yeah, piss off.
0: The New Jersey shuffle, I like that, guys.
2: There's the New Jersey shuffle and there's the...

0: Filthy Phil on Triple M Nights with Dave Gleason. Cut back on the day drinking as well, Phil, which is good to hear.
1: Yeah, well, I'm going to follow down that path as soon as I get to his timely age. Yep. What is he, 70-something?
0: Yeah, no, you got plenty of time, mate. Don't put the handbrake on too quickly.
1: I actually saw that Willie Nelson gave up smoking the devil's lettuce about 2 or 3 years ago.
0: Yeah.
1: When he was 81.
0: Okay.
1: So, kids, let that be a warning to you. When you get to 81.
0: Gleeso, straighten up here because Blink 182 are back with a 25th anniversary of Take Off Your Pants and Jacket.
1: Yeah, bloody oath. They certainly injected a new kind of vibe into rock and roll when they jumped out of the blocks in 2000.
0: You reckon they'll be back here?
1: It's up in the air, mate. I don't know when they... Because they only got back together in the last little, like, 18 months or so, buried the hatchet. They're all well. Some of them, Mark was actually crook.
0: Yep.
1: One of the guys is off chasing UFOs. Mm. Travis Barker had a plane crash.
0: Yep.
1: But they're only just back together, so you'd think they might have something up their sleeve.
2: How are you doing?
3: I'm good. I'm great.
2: Busy?
3: Yeah, I just finished rehearsals. Yeah.
2: What are you rehearsing for?
3: Like, Blink has one show this year.
2: Okay.
3: It's like a private party. But, yeah.
2: For who?
3: Mercedes.
2: Oh, wow.
3: Yeah.
2: What is the fee for that to get you guys to do a private party?
3: Can't tell you that.
0: Mm, so if it's one show and it's Mercedes, that's maybe all you need.
1: That'd probably get a free one each, you think?
0: Yep.
1: I would, I'd certainly put my hand up for that.
0: Mm-hmm.
1: I'd probably end up with a key ring.
0: Blink, Triple M.

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0: Boom Crash Opera, Dale Ryder and the team, friends of the show here at Triple M Nights with Dave Gleeson. Laughing Tracks is in the gun in the classic A 9 at 9 tonight. And Gleeso's Bandcamp is at number 7, Gleeso, with your toughest task yet.
1: Yes, it definitely is, but I've pretty well narrowed it down to one song that I'm very keen to get playing. In 2005 to 2007, a Bigger Bang tour toured around the world. That was the Rolling Stones. Uh-huh. And that that $558 million they split up between the boys. And then a couple of years later, U2 launched their 360 tour with a show in Barcelona. That tour went for 109 shows and earned $735 million for the boys to split up between them.
0: Wow.
1: Then in 2019, it breaks my heart to say that Ed Sheeran broke the record in 2019 when his Divide tour raked in $775 million, not to be split up between the boys, Tomo.
0: One bloke.
1: It's a bloke with a loop pedal and a guitar and screaming girl fans. My only hope that is he's taking a bit of time off, doing a lot of collaboration.
0: Yes.
1: But my only hope is by the time he comes back, all those teenage girls won't be idiots anymore.
0: Okay.
1: And he'll flop on his next tour.
0: Is that the plan?
1: That's what I'm putting all my money on. It's either that or SpaceX. So I've gone for Ed Sheeran tanking on his next tour.
0: I like it. You too, Triple M.

0: Gleason and an Australian band is going overseas and is going to dead set dominate. What's the story here, Glace?
1: Yeah, it's called Bonfest, and it happens in April next year. It's a four-day festival, camping, bands galore over the four days. Yeah, the Jets are going over to play at Bonfest. Bit of an Australian repping over there.
0: Unbelievable.
1: Very looking forward to that.
0: 30th of April this is, and you hope to tie a couple of shows in with it as well?
1: Yeah, listen, all you expats over there in the UK listening, I know there's plenty of them that do, maybe get a bit of a thing together and see see if we can't knock up a bit of a... I'd love to spend a month over there.
0: Oh, yeah.
1: April, May, beautiful time, spring over in the Northern Hemisphere. So, yeah, very looking forward to it. We our international touring was kind of cut off mid-90s when our record company went smaller and smaller.
0: Yeah.
1: But, yeah, we certainly do have fans, especially in the UK. So it'll be nice to get back over there and not only play some shows, but to celebrate and pay tribute to the life of the great Bon Scott, who Bonfest is all about. We'll probably chuck in a few AC/DC songs the Jets have covered over the journey. High Voltage.
0: Oh, yeah.
1: Ain't No Fun Waiting Round to Be a Millionaire. Rock and Roll Damnation.
0: Oh, yeah.
1: Yeah, so it should be a whole lot of fun. And, of course, there'll be all these other international bands there and a bunch of AC/DC tribute bands. So can't wait. I'm very looking forward to it. I might take the family over to you know, see the other side of the world.
0: Well, I am sort of the adopted son, so do need, I think it would be pretty cool to do the show from Scotland.
1: My wayward son, Tomo.
0: Yeah, well said, actually. Well said. Anything, I'll get the passport sorted, boys, and we'll be straight over there. The Screaming Jets are going to go and dominate Bonfest, 30th of April. Go and get it sorted. Gleeso, if you want tickets, where do you head?
1: You head to the Bonfest website. It'll have all the details about how to get there, camping. It's an hour and a half out of Glasgow.
0: Yeah, beautiful.
1: So for anyone who is planning an international trip next year, make sure you put the Jets on your itinerary.
2: 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Diesel. 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
0: 30th of June, Tuesday night, right across the country on Triple M Nights with Dave Gleeson. The 2004 domination from Jet was something crazy, Gleeson.
1: Absolutely amazing. Cannot wait to talk about their success that they had coming straight out of the gun with their album Get Born.
0: Unbelievable.
1: Absolutely amazing. And they caught up with Matty O recently, so it'll be good to hear from the Jet boys about the excitement.
0: Looking
1: that happened in those days. They were they went from a virtually unknown band to having one of the biggest songs in the world pretty well overnight with Are You Gonna Be My Girl.
0: Incredible. Gleeso's Bandcamp not far away, and some new stuff as well from Dexter and the Moonrocks. Thoroughly looking forward to that. But right now, Gleeso, Billy Idol gets us going for the 8 o'clock hour.
19: I love my body.
1: Hall of Famer right there.
0: He is. He's an absolute guru. When he was at the NRL Grand Final, it didn't go as planned.
19: Just wait for some power!
1: Power!
0: Hot in the City, Triple M.

0: The QR on Triple M. New stuff from Dexter and the Moonrock shortly, and a domination in 2004 from a homegrown band. Can't wait for that. But right now, number 7, this is huge.
1: And one time at Bandcamp.
2: Lisa's Bandcamp.
0: This is a bloody difficult thing to do. 25 bands, 25 nights, and I reckon this is the toughest task yet. Fleetwood Mac, Gleeso.
3: Yeah, when you threw the album Rumours at me, I was just going to say, play the whole album, just put it on, we'll go out for a smoke, and hopefully the studio door doesn't lock.
0: Yeah, because that has happened before, David.
3: It has, and I'd listened to them all, and the one that stuck out to me again was Don't Stop, written by Christine McVie, the keyboard player, talks about her separation from John McVie, the bass player in the band. Uh-huh. Another one of those checkered stories in the life of Fleetwood Mac. They were married for 8 years. And Christine McVie said in the Fleetwood Mac story that Don't Stop was directed towards her ex-husband, John McVie, who was unaware of the song's subject matter until the documentary was released.
0: Right.
3: He said, I've been playing that song for years, and it wasn't until someone told me that Christine wrote that song about you. I said, oh, really? I've been playing it for years.
0: Well, let's have a look quick. Don't listen. Stop thinking about tomorrow. Don't stop. It's about you, mate.
3: Yeah, there you go, champion. But they said that the real breakthrough with the song came about when Christine said that she felt it needed to be a duet with Lindsay Buckingham, and I 100% agree with her. Their producer was like, yeah, I don't know if I like this song, but it was one of those songs that just was undeniable, had to make it onto the record, and probably one of the biggest hits off it.
0: Number 7 of Gleeso's Bandcamp, Fleetwood Mac, and he's choosing
3: Don't Stop.

0: Baz on Triple M. Nights with Dave Gleason at 9 o'clock. Spells laughing songs is what we're doing tonight in the classic 9 at 9, Glee. So it's all about laughing tracks tonight. A little bit of laughter and you make your way into the classic 9 at 9. But right now, brand new stuff from Dexter and the Moon Rocks.
1: Yeah, that's right. One's a fry cook. One was an oil field operator, a concrete surface decorator and a kid's baseball coach. They all came together in West Texas and blended the music they love, a bit of country and western, with some psychedelic rock, and came up with Dexter and the Moon Rocks. This song's killing it. Everyone loves it. And someone really big loves it, Jerry Seinfeld. I'm freaking out! I am
0: freaking out! No short of confidence in their own ability either, Dexter and the Moon Rocks.
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0: 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We'll be back in a sec. 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In a world full of mysteries, one sound has North Queensland scratching its collective head.
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0: 2004 was a hell of a year for one of the great Australian bands. On Triple M Nights with Dave Gleeson, it is time to dissect that right now, Gleeso. This come out of absolute nowhere.
1: Yeah, mate, 2003, the album Get Born was released by Jet. It was helped along by the fact that they were featured in an Apple iPod commercial with the song Are You Gonna Be My Girl, an undeniable banger, Tomo.
0: Right, isn't it?
1: To come onto the scene with that was just a brilliant way to introduce yourself to the world. The world is absolutely right. They weren't just doing it well in Australia. They were doing it all over the world. Here's Nick Sester and Mark Wilson when they caught up with our very own Matty-O from Homegrown.
2: We were playing sold-out shows, tiny, but sold-out shows in Nottingham. And I think we played London, Nottingham, and maybe one other place, I can't remember. And they were small venues, probably 200, 300, but they were packed, and the energy was ridiculous. In the States, it was like one of those things, you play in New York and LA and people knew you, but everywhere in between, you had to do the work. Yeah, and we always...
3: Which is good, because it could have kept us on our toes too, because, you know, we'd flipping around so much, and some places we were already a bit more established, and then we're starting from zero again in other places, so that was also help, you know.
2: And we used to say America's like painting the Sydney Harbour Bridge. Like, once you finish it, it's rusty on the other end, so you've got to go back and start again and paint it again, you know. So, but it was like that in every country you went to. We did that all over Europe. We did that in the UK. We did that in Japan. We did it. And then here was always pretty good because we were from here, so we could come back and we had like a fan base.
1: Yeah, 2001 they kicked off. They pulled the pin in 2012, but they reformed for a big tour, 2023. And that was the same year they were inducted into the Australian ARIA Hall of Fame. So good on these boys, and I love to hear Jet, and when I do, I have to turn it up as loud as I can and rip my knob off.
0: Okay, Are You Gonna Be My Girl? Why don't you sing that while doing that?
1: Okay, fantastic.
0: Triple S.

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0: 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Gleeso, what we're doing next is songs about laughter, songs with laughter in the classic 9 and 9 tonight.
1: Yes, indeed. All these songs have got a little titter or a bit of a chuckle, a guffaw in the recordings. One of my favourites in there too, and it's got a great story mixed up with it from Police.
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0: Songs about laughter. It is a pretty simple concept tonight in the classic nine at nine, but if you've got a little laughing track in the song, Gleeson, you get a Guernsey tonight.
1: Yes, indeed.
0: I think it's just a couple of stubbies and a bit of laughter in the background at the pub.
1: Right, right.
0: Where I'll be as soon as this show is finished, wow. If you don't mind.
1: I'll give you an early minute if you like.
0: Thank you.
1: Let's kick it off with a ZZ Top from the Eliminator album, Sharp Dressed Man. Good one.

0: Underworld with Underneath the Radar on Triple M Nights with Dave Gleeson.
1: That's how he laughed.
0: That's the laugh. We are doing laughing tracks here in the classic 9 at 9, Gleeso. That's a cracker, an absolute cracker. And this list just keeps on getting better and better. Where are we heading to?
1: It does. We're heading to Sheffield in England, where this band came from. They had a massive, probably 10, 15 years of releasing very, very big albums. But like many bands, found themselves not in control of their master tapes from the recording of those albums. So they went into the studio, much like Taylor Swift did when Scooter Braun bought all her music and re-recorded a bunch of their albums. So if you are buying Def Leppard records, make sure that you buy the ones that they have re-recorded, because that money will go straight to the band, and God knows they need some more cash.
0: They do.
1: Absolutely. Bones of their ass.

Everything old is new again. Except parachute pants. Those bad boys never went out of fashion. You heard me. The Classic Nine on Triple M Nights with Dave Gleeson.

0: In Excess with Devil Inside comes in at number 5 of our songs with laughter involved in the tracks. And we had Duran Duran with Hungry Like the Wolf. It's Triple M Nights with Dave Gleason, the classic 9 at 9.
1: Now, this next song, Roxanne, was released by the Police and, oh, the crowd went mild.
0: Mild?
1: Yeah, it didn't go very well at all. It took a year, actually, for Roxanne to make it to the top of the charts.
0: Wow.
1: But the laughter that you're going to hear, as told by Sting himself, he was playing a bass track, recording a bass track, and he thought the piano lid was closed.
0: Oh, no.
1: So he leant back on the piano, thinking he was just going to rest his bum on it, and pressed, a bunch of keys, and a discordant chord came out, and they all laughed, and when they listened back to the song, they decided that it was going to stay in there.
0: That bit right there, David.
1: That bit. Mm. That was Sting's bum. that's the noise Sting's bum makes.
0: So everyone else just normally farts,
1: yeah.
0: And Sting... He can do it all, this man.
1: That's amazing. 8-hour sets and musical farts.
0: Triple M.

0: Gorillaz with Feel Good. What a song it is from 2005. They come out and went bang, Gleeso on Triple M Nights with Dave Gleeson, the classic 9 at 9 songs that involve a little bit of laughter.
1: Yeah, well, of course, Damon Albarn, who was part of the Brit pop invasion of the 90s, moved on to the Gorillaz and has had massive, massive success.
0: Huge.
1: So they're one of those bands that doesn't have to tour so much. They're like an electronic studio band, but they do live gigs every now and again.
0: Right.
1: Let's move on to number one, and I want to hear Brian Johnson's phlegmatic laugh at the start of this song. Rock and roll ain't noise pollutions. It's songs with laughter in them. Everyone should have a little laugh.
0: Number one, Triple M.

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0: The Killers with Somebody Told Me. Triple M Nights with Dave Gleeson. We are done and dusted for a wonderful edition of the Frontmen of the Screaming Jets. And speaking of the Jets as well, Bondfest is where you need to head. Tickets on sale right now, Gleeso. Am I correct in saying that?
1: Yeah, tickets on sale. Go and check out the Bondfest website, and that'll direct you where to get tickets. 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I can't think of any better place to be.
0: Unbelievable, mate. Well, I can. Just one. Tomorrow night here at Triple M from 7 o'clock.
1: We'll be here. We're celebrating a birthday of one of Australia's national treasures. And in the classic nine, Aussies who cracked the big time in the US.
0: I'll see you tomorrow night, bro.
1: Rock on.
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21: Big show right around the country. We've had some festivals announced, new tours, new singles. It's all happening at the moment. One of those announcements, Men at Work. They are co-headlining the Red Hot Summer Tour with Australian Crawl. That kicks off in October. We cannot wait. Spacey Jane are back. Got a brand new EP ahead of their massive tour happening October, November, playing their biggest tour to date. We'll stay in WA. Our favourite two-piece out of Margaret River, Heavy in the Morning. Old Mervs are back. And while Daryl's not playing shows, we can celebrate the hits in the meantime, right? Vance Joy's back. Phil Jamison, singer from Grinspoon's gone solo. He's touring as well. And the Lazy. What do you think? It's called Too Tough to Die. I'm going to get that one straight after the Oils. US Forces. Welcome to Triple M's Homegrown.

River, Cold Chisel. This is Triple M Homegrown. New music on the way from Old Mervs. Darryl Braithwaite, well, he's not performing for a while, but we can still celebrate his music. Cruel C playing after Vance Joy. This is new from him. Fascination in the Dark for Triple M's Homegrown. She said

0: Exactly, love it. Old Mervs, Heavy in the Morning, dominating overseas. No doubt they'll do the same back here soon. Jet know a lot about that. They've got a huge regional tour happening throughout the year. Jettheband.com.au. Get those dates. Spacey James. Back with East Village. They got some massive shows happening October, November. And we'll get on Men at Work too. Co-headlining the Red Hot Summer Tour with Australian Crawl. It's all up next for Triple M.
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1: Right around the country, big second hour for Triple M's Home Grown. You from Parker, we're loving this. End of Everything. Phil Jamison's back with Weekend. Touring nearly every weekend up until the 20th of September. You'll hear from G-Flip, Powderfinger, Silverchair, your favourites, new music from DMA. Heaton Park, Dallas Frasca, Sarah McLeod have teamed up with Till It's Gone. And a song that changed Australian music in 2011 plays straight after Johnny Diesel and the Injectors, Crying Chain, Triple M's Homegrown. Picking up the pieces up on the floor. How's that now? There's no

0: Sarah McLeod and Dallas Fresh, Get Till It's Gone, new music to Triple M's Homegrown. Coming up, favourites from Pete Murray, INXS. New one from DMAs, playing straight after Paul Kelly's Leaps and Bounds, just wrapped up the Red Hot Summer Tour. Fan of him in this track, Paulie?
1: Well, he's one of the best lyricists, yep. Has been for a long time, writes great melodies, and it's one of his best songs ever.
0: Hard to argue with that. Leaps and Bounds on Triple M's Homegrown.

0: Opportunity, Pete Murray, Triple M's homegrown. New music on the way. Out of the Gold Coast, we're loving this. Parker with the End of Everything. The song is called Weekends because he's playing every weekend up until September. Bill Jamison, of course, singer from Grinspoon, gone solo. We love it. One of the great singer-songwriters, much like AC/DC's Back in Black plays next. Triple M.
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0: events, and Triple M presents Sounds of Rock. Jimmy Barnes. 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Jimmy Barnes headlining Sounds of Rock Townsville at Reed Park, October 17. 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
16: Morning, I'm Michaela Savage. Another poll has shown a slight drop in support for One Nation after Pauline Hanson's National Press Club speech. This morning's Guardian Essential poll finding the party's primary vote dipped by 2 points to 26%, with Labor's increasing 1 point to 30%. Despite this, more than half of respondents said they were either definitely voting for One Nation or at least considering it at the next election. Capital city home values have fallen by 1.3% over the June quarter. Sydney's leading the pace of decline, followed by Melbourne, according to the latest from Cotality. Meantime, rents are still rising due to extremely low rental vacancy rates. Caught today for a 19-year-old man accused of being behind the wheel when a child was allegedly hit by a car in Sydney's west. The 7-year-old has been treated for serious leg injuries after the collision in Leila Park yesterday. And Donald Trump's bid to restrict birthright citizenship has been rejected by the US Supreme Court.
5: Did you know that diabetes is Australia's fastest growing chronic condition? Over 300 Australians are diagnosed with the condition every day. Search Diabetes Australia to find out more.
16: Sport. Maroons captain Cam Munster reckons Queensland coach Billy Slater was just being modest when he said he wouldn't sign another contract to stay in the role.
7: He keeps everything to himself, old Bill. He's got his cards really tight to his chest. I gave him a handshake today, so hopefully that gets him over the line.
16: That's Munster speaking on Fox Sports there. And a huge blow for the Tigers. Jerome Luai has been ruled out of Saturday's clash with the Dragons due to delayed concussion symptoms.
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17: Partly cloudy today in Townsville with a top of 27. Much of the same tomorrow, chasing a top of 27. 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
1: Some of the top school holiday stuff that you can sink your teeth into here on the CKNK Breakfast Show.
2: Yeah, speaking of school holidays, it is school holidays right now. There's going to be a lot of kids in North Queensland playing with these squishy dumplings. I had no idea what they were when you spoke about them. Mm. It was, what, only sort of 2 weeks ago?
1: Yeah, and since then, you've actually got a squishy dumpling.
2: Someone gave one to Stevie for her birthday. Yeah,
1: and I got one too.
2: One now. Yeah.
1: So basically, think of these like little, balls that look
2: squishy
1: like a dumpling,
2: yes,
1: full of like a clear goo or whatever, right?
2: Yeah.
1: It's kind of like how the sensory items, you know, it's so trendy these days. Anyway, this whole complicated fake world of squishy dumplings. So they've
2: knock-offs.
1: Got the knockoffs. Yeah. So there's the real ones, which are fine. They're quite hard to come by. People on TikTok are reselling these things for like hundreds of dollars and, you know, turning
2: profit. Seriously?
1: It's insane. But off the back of that, you know, your team who's come in and gone, ha ha, let's sell knockoffs. And there is a lot of them right here in Townsville.
2: Really?
1: Yeah. Like, yes. I bought one for my daughter's birthday, which was yesterday.
2: Couldn't even get her a real one, you tight ass.
1: I'm a terrible dad. And you're going to think even worse of me after I read this next story, because in the UK, these knockoff squishy dumplings, they have been officially banned. Basically, some serious safety concerns have come out. They've got this high level of something called a benzene, a toxic chemical.
2: Is that the smell?
1: Oh, yes, I'm going to get to that, because this toxic chemical is linked to irritation and long-term health risks like cancer.
2: Seriously?
1: So, yes. So, basically, they're saying a good warning sign if your squishy dumpling is a knockoff, a strong chemical smell like petrol or paint thinner, meaning it's a warning sign that these toys may be unsafe. Let me just quickly say that in Australia, there hasn't been a recall on these yet, but in the UK, they're saying throw them in the bin.
2: Wow, so it's just paying. So the UK have enforced this,
1: yes,
2: but Australia hasn't done anything about these yet.
1: No.
2: Because the one that my daughter did get, when she took it out and I smelt it, it smelled terrible. So it's obviously a knockoff, but it's dangerous.
1: Yeah, and you can tell too, because underneath the packaging there should be like a serial number.
2: Right.
1: The one that I bought from Castletown does not have a serial code. And again, I don't want to say that the ones that are here in Australia, in Castletown or from the market stores and the shopping centers, they're the bad ones.
2: Do you know what I'm taking from this? Stay away from squishy dumplings and stick to, like, your pork and chive dumplings. That's probably the best thing to the real ones.
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1: CK, it's no secret that I love AI. I love a bit of ChatGPT. You're quite a fan of the old ChatGPT too, aren't you?
2: Mate, I was actually looking at potentially getting a subscription.
1: Yeah, I do actually.
2: Oh, yeah? It's a tax write-off.
1: Yeah, it is. I know because I was doing some tax things last night. I don't know if I use it to the full capability, though. Like, you've got plugins and different things that you can do that are pretty sort of crazy.
2: Yep.
1: What do you use it for?
2: Writing songs about text messages my best friend sends me, asking questions about how not to get my wife to yell at me.
1: Yeah, okay.
2: That kind of stuff. How about you?
1: So I kind of use it in all of those capabilities too. But look, now that I'm 43 years old and working in, I don't know, in radio, we've got some trendy people that work in this building. Penny, our boss.
2: Oh, she's fired.
1: He's a trendy person.
2: Yeah.
1: Cassidy is another girl. She's, I don't even know.
2: A woman, Kate.
1: She's a woman. Everyone's looking a bit sort of trendy. And I'm so
2: conscious.
1: You're
2: only messaging ladies. What about the boys?
1: No, I don't care about the boys. Oh, okay. I'm all about the girls, okay? The girls are looking trendy. And sometimes when I come into this studio, it's so obvious to me that I'm wearing jeans, trainers, and a jumper. And
2: hobo chic.
1: I look like a dag, right? And I'm kind of at the point in my life where I'm like, I want to not look better for anyone else, but for myself. I sort of want to, like, how do I become trendy? I'm still wearing daggy jeans. I'm like, how do I sort of jazz up my current clothes that I'm wearing, right? So I have been leaning into AI a little bit. So I've been uploading pictures of myself and being like, how do I bring this, you know, outfit into the 21st century? And you've noticed that I did this only yesterday. I had my cuffs of my jeans up.
2: Rolled up.
1: And you're like, dude, that looks really cool. And I was like, thank you. Because AI told me to do it, right? Because I was wearing these loafer shoes. And I was like, how do I make this look, I don't know, just a bit more modern? And it was like, well, roll the cuffs up and make it very intentional that, you know, your loafers are meant to be there.
2: So
1: do you think it worked?
2: I noticed that we went out to get a coffee. I'm like, girl. Yeah. Your jeans are looking pretty cool. What's going on here?
1: So I'm trying to get there, and I'm using it for things like on Saturday, as an example, you and I did Cowboys together. So as I was sort of, I was getting ready, and at the same time that I was actually getting ready, you noticed this at the Cowboys. I've got a dodgy ear at the moment, right? So I've got this ear.
2: You re-pierced your ears, didn't you?
1: Well, it's a bit infected. I put some old earrings in, and it's made it a bit more swollen. So I was sort of getting changed, and I'm trying to fix my ear, and I grabbed two big cotton wool buds, and I sort of shoved them in some, like, this repair oil, and I popped it right on my ear to try and let it soak in a little bit. And I kind of forgotten about it because it's stuck there. And I put like a Band-Aid thing to stick it there. And I was kind of getting ready for Cowboys, and I put on the pants, and I was like, and I sort of took a photo and I uploaded it and said, what should I wear, a belt? Do I not wear a belt?
2: Wow.
1: Whatever.
2: Okay. Wow.
1: Yeah. So, and then I get the response back, and it was like, Kate, this is a great outfit. You know, don't be wearing a belt. And then it said, by the way, I love your statement earring. And I was like, my statement earring? AI had picked up the fact that I had two cotton wool buds on my ear and thought it was a statement earring. So now I'm like, I cannot trust AI if it thinks cotton wool buds
2: Dude,
1: are statement earrings.
2: It will be the hottest thing since squishy dumplings.
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27: Morning, it's Emily Williams here. North Queensland has defied a national home price slump, with Townsville outperforming the state's biggest markets. The latest PropTrack data for June reveals the city's median house price rose 0.12% from May, pushing our average to $636,000. Experts say strong demand and affordability is helping the region hold steady. The RACQ is waiting to see what impact tough new e-scooter and e-bike laws will have on safety concerns across the state. The reforms coming into effect today will allow police to destroy illegal devices and enforce 12k an hour speed limits around pedestrians. The body's Joel Tucker is expecting authorities to enforce the new laws.
28: Familiarise themselves with those changes and to do the right thing, because those laws will be enforced.
27: And the Cowboys NRLW side will unveil a new halves pairing in their first game of the season this Saturday against the Broncos. Abigail Roach has been named at 5'8", partnering Rosie Kelly.
29: Triple M National News.
30: Morning, I'm Michaela Savage. The latest Guardian Essential poll echoes the trend we've been seeing in other polls earlier this week, with primary support for One Nation dipping slightly following Pauline Hanson's first ever National Press Club address. Though when asked about who they planned on voting for at the next election, more than half of respondents said definitely One Nation, or that they were at least considering it. a drop in capital city home values over the June quarter. According to the latest from Cotality, they've fallen by 1.3%, led by Sydney and Melbourne, while rents are continuing to rise due to low vacancy rates. And some pretty major changes for millions of Australians as we head into a new financial year. Those on award and minimum wages are getting a pay rise, and super will now be paid at the same time as wages instead of quarterly, while eligible families will get an extra 10 days of paid parental leave.
0: Clean clothes, a warm shower, a conversation. Small moments that make a big difference to someone doing it tough. Volunteer or donate today at orangesky.org.au.
30: Sport. South Sydney forward Cam Murray says suggestions he should start in Isaiah Yeo's position for Origin are disrespectful. Murray adding there's no better person to lead the Blues, and Yeo is one of the greatest 13s that the game has seen. The decider kicks off next Wednesday at Suncorp. Alex De Minaur's latest bid to reach a Grand Slam final is off to a good start. He's through to the second round of Wimbledon. And Norway has won a knockout game at the FIFA World Cup for the first time with a 2-1 victory over Cote d'Ivoire.
1: Step inside Twin City Hotel and prepare to go wow. 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It's bigger than you imagine.
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27: Partly cloudy today in Townsville with a top of 27. Much of the same tomorrow, chasing a top of 27. 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

0: morning, North Queensland. It is 6:05. Producer John, good morning.
1: Good morning, guys.
0: Good morning, Kate.
2: Good morning, CK. Happy Wednesday. Happy 1st of July. I just text my mum. We've got this thing, and I was just saying to you off air, every time I'll text her on their new of the month and go, pitching a bunch for the first of the month. It's almost like a competition who can get in there first.
0: That is so cute. I like that.
2: I've been doing it for a long time. I've got a bit of a heads up recently because of the breakfast radio thing. How are you? What's going on?
0: First of the month. Can we make that a thing? Can we play a hip-hop air horn every time it's the first of the month?
2: Yeah, I love that.
0: All right. Can you put that on our diary?
1: Yeah, it's in already.
2: Okay, thank you. What is happening? We've got the supercars this month.
0: Yep.
2: I feel like July is the biggest month when it comes to events in Townsville. Would you agree?
0: Well, we get to go outside.
2: Yeah.
0: Without getting in by mosquitoes or getting sweaty. Heat rash. Yeah.
2: It is one of my favourite times of the year this July. It's just, I don't know.
0: I'm going camping at Paluma.
2: Why?
0: Yeah, that's right. You're not a camper, are you?
2: No. I mean, I did when I was younger, but I'm 43 and I want to sleep on a proper bed and, you know,
0: don't you want
2: shit
0: rough
2: in a proper
0: it?
2: Toilet. No, I don't. No desire. Mate, I lived in Tanzania for 3 months and pooped in a hole. I got no desire.
0: And look at the human it turned you into.
2: Yes.
0: Stunning.
2: I did all that stuff in my 20s. But kudos to you for wanting to go camping.
0: I think it's more of an excuse just to drink 4X Ultras with some friends and have no reception on our phone. We have a very, very big show today. So just a little highlight reel for you. Just go so on. You can keep Triple M on in the background. Today, the Socceroos tickets officially go live.
2: Yes.
0: We have spoken to the people that know the people that walked past a person.
2: Yeah.
0: And we can tell you how you can make sure that you get those pre-release tickets. Because let's be honest.
2: Everyone's talking about it already.
0: You know, and even if you don't like soccer, why wouldn't you want to see the Socceroos take on Brazil?
2: It's our national team. How often, I mean, I say how often does a national team come here, but geez,
0: we're doing all right.
2: It's happening more and more often, isn't it?
0: So we've got that. Obviously, supercar tickets, that's another big one for us. Some good news when it comes to house prices as well, too, if you're trying to, I don't know, build some equity.
2: Yes.
0: What a grown-up thing to be thinking about.
2: It is.
0: 6:07 on a Wednesday
2: but we
0: morning.
2: We are grown-ups.
0: We are.
2: And then after 8 o'clock, we're going to ask the question, what was something that wasn't allowed in your house growing up after CK?
0: Yeah. School holidays are hit hard.
2: School holidays? Your poor child only wanted was a can of Coke. You're being...
0: Here we go.
2: A jerk.
0: I'm the evil father from a Disney movie. We might put that up on socials too. Yeah. So if you want to get that ball rolling, we might do. Yeah, I'm getting the nods from producer John. So we'll talk about that. But hey, let's get some music on.
2: Let's play some tunes.
0: Let's get into this day. Rip the ears off the thing. It's Fall Out Boy, Triple M.

0: We're Triple M. It's 11 past 6 and time for us to jump into this bad boy.
1: Front page.
2: Let's check out the front page.
3: Yes, let's check out the front page with Emily Williams. It is a new month. Happy 1st of July to the both of you.
0: Well, thank you.
4: Good morning. Happy new financial year. So we've got some really cool laws coming into effect today, or some
0: cool
4: new initiatives.
0: You're such a nerd.
3: She's such a journo, isn't she? Some really cool stuff happening this financial year.
4: So power prices in regional Queensland will drop by almost 7% today.
0: That's cool.
4: Saving the average household around $150.
3: We'll take it.
0: Yeah, that's amazing. Really good. That's really good.
4: Obviously, the tough new e-mobility laws come into effect today. So that's kind of stiffer penalties, speeding fines, drink riding, and towers. Now, all of your licensing, age requirements, and parental accountability, that won't come into effect until the 31st of August.
3: Okay.
4: So we're just talking today about the stiffer penalties, speeding fines, drink riding. So kind of easing into it.
0: Love baby
3: it.
0: Baby steps.
3: Bring
0: in.
3: It on. Yeah. Start writing out those penalties.
0: Big government ruining transportation for the people.
4: And just quickly to finish off this little part, the fuel excise has also been halved. So savings will go from 32 cents a litre to 16 cents a litre.
3: My dad called me yesterday.
0: Yeah.
3: And I go, what are you doing? He's like, just going to the Bowser to fill up. I was like,
0: nice.
3: He's like, because I heard on the radio yesterday that the fuel excise is finishing. So I'm sure there was probably lots of people doing the same thing.
4: I've got an electric car. You do too, Kate. But it freaks me out when I hear that because I'm like, oh my God, it just gives you that anxiety.
0: Well, on the way to work today, I went past two service stations and both had still had the same price as yesterday. So,
3: oh, really?
0: I haven't woken up yet. Yeah, true. Because 7-Eleven was pretty, that was my usual. And out of all the servos, they seemed to have jacked it pretty quickly. But I felt like this morning, I was actually really quite surprised and happy that they hadn't done that. So diesel, when I drove past it, like 4:15, it was still in the 180s. So I was happy about that.
4: Anyway. There you go. Hot tip. So a really cool one as well. Townsville house prices rose 0.12% in June, pushing our average to $636,000. Now, we're actually one of the only places to experience a rise. So both Brisbane and Gold Coast both dropped.
3: That's interesting. We love a bit of real estate porn on this show.
0: You just recently bought a pad.
4: Yes.
0: How long have you been there? A month or two now? Or?
4: I've been there 3 months and we actually got it reevaluated the other day, right? Just out of interest, it's gone up $30,000 since we bought it. Yeah. Isn't that crazy?
0: Yarrawonga will do that too.
4: Yeah. I know.
3: Good to see it bucking the trend. We might touch on this a bit later. It is interesting in the fact that Townsville is kind of separating itself.
0: Because nationally, you're saying. It's a little bit different. Anyway, cool. Thanks, Sam.
4: And just lastly, so we've got six players debuting this weekend in the Cowboys NRLW side against the Broncos. And we've also got a new halves pairing of Rosie Kelly and Abigail Roach, which is super exciting.
3: Bring it on. We had Rosie Kelly in here. Lovely.
0: Super nice lady
3: as well. I hope the girls absolutely kick some Broncos ass because they're going to be at home the weekend after. Tigers.
0: Yeah.
3: Get along and see them. So, yeah.
0: All right, cool. Thank you, Emily. We'll catch up with you at 6:30 and see what else is making us talk. Hang with us today. Still to come, we're going to be giving the chance to get to the supercars before 7 o'clock. You excited about seeing some V8s, Em, come to Townsville? You like a good fast car?
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0: It's 22 past 6 on the CKNK Breakfast Show. The Rotary Strand Markets are back this Friday night from 5 o'clock till 8. Always a good one if you want to eat food from a truck and spend some money, Kate, on some handmade earrings.
1: I love it. It's been a hot minute since I've been there, so thank you for that.
0: Put that in the calendar.
1: Actually, we'll take the kids down there Friday night. Thank you.
0: Good job.
1: We love success stories in this region and especially at this radio station. And I came across someone a couple of months ago. Her name is Jade Nelson. So Jade is the founder and president of the Women's Society, which is a Townsville-based charity that supports women across North Queensland through connection, through advocacy, through events. And she's doing such an amazing job. And it was only recently that she won a pretty big award. It was the 7 News Young Achiever Award. She was down in Brisbane collecting her big gong. And we had the pleasure of sitting down with her and finding out why she started the Women's Society.
2: With the Women's Society in particular, when I did start the group, I had a lot of women coming to me sharing their stories with me, and I started realizing that I saw myself in a lot of these women. Everyone had a lot of similar stories of isolation, but also things like domestic violence, crisis support, all that kind of stuff. So it was great to be able to offer a safe space where all women could come together without the label, without the judgment, and just make meaningful connections. Mm. Mental health was a massive theme in my life when I was growing up, with my family, with my sister, with my brother. We came from a military family, and my dad was away a lot, and my mum had a lot of mental health issues herself. So we were kind of left just kind of picking up the pieces with a lot of different things. Also, you know, dealing with our own mental health. Mm. It did lead to me being homeless when I was 16, which I've then led a very independent life since then, just picking up the pieces. Mm. When I created the Women's Society and I saw a lot of women coming together from all different backgrounds, different ages, and different reasons why they were joining, it was a sign for me to kind of take that step further. Really.
0: Oh, good on you, Jade. Great story there.
1: It is a great story. If you want more information on the Women's Society, she's got a Facebook page, and I know she's working on a website at the moment. It's the Women's Society Townsville.
0: You got the CKNK Brekkie Show with Townsville's 102.3 Triple M.

0: It's 27 past 6 on the CK and Kate Brekke show. And yesterday, Kate, it was the 75th anniversary since National Service kicked off. 280,000 young Australians were conscripted between 1951 and 1972, all decided by a lottery to go and fight for our country.
1: That still exists in some countries as well. I know in Thailand they've got a national lottery.
0: Well, we got one of the boys here at work, Chester. He's from Singapore, and they finish high school, go straight into like a military two-year thing, and then bang.
1: Still exists in many, many countries.
0: And
1: there
0: I know,
1: you
0: got a take on that? Like a hot take? Is it something you think potentially would be good to bring the nation together, or do you think?
1: I mean, I'm glad I didn't get drafted for National Service. I think some people are built for it. I don't think I'm the person
0: for it. You mentioned moments before you don't like camping and pooping in holes, so
1: it's not for me.
0: Conscription's definitely not up Kate's alley.
1: It's not.
0: Hang tight, Emily Williams on the way next, and chance in the next 10 minutes to get yourself to the supercars with a free merch pack here at Triple M.
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3: Townsville's average unleaded price today is around $1.62 a litre, while some servos are selling it as low as $1.56. 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
6: Morning, it's Emily Williams here. Happy new financial year. In some welcome cost of living relief, regional Queensland power bills will fall by almost 7% from today. It'll save the average household around $150. Meantime, the fuel excise cut has been halved, with the savings wound back from 32 cents to 16 cents per litre. A forensic doctor says a Townsville prison death may have been preventable after Jeffrey Tones was found unresponsive in his cell in 2022. The court heard he missed medication in the days before his death, with staff raising concerns but officers unaware of his medical needs. An expert says an assessment that day could have changed the outcome, with the coroner's findings due later this year. And in sport, the Cowboys NRLW side will feature a new halves pairing in the club's first game of the year this Saturday against the Broncos. Abigail Roach has been named at 5/8 to partner Rosie Kelly.
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7: Morning, I'm Michaela Savage. Another poll out today shows us slight drop in support for One Nation, dipping 2 points to 26%, with primary support for Labor increasing 1 point to 30%. The coalition stayed on 23% in this morning's Guardian Essential poll. It follows several others showing a slight increase in the government's vote and a slight decrease for Pauline Hanson's party after her National Press Club speech. National home values fell 0.4% in June, the biggest monthly decline in more than 3 years. The latest from Cotality shows Sydney and Melbourne are leading the downturn, while growth in Brisbane, Perth and Adelaide has slowed. The US Supreme Court has rejected Donald Trump's bid to restrict birthright citizenship. The president posting to Truth Social, "It's too bad for our country, but we can easily make it up in Congress through legislation." And history for Norway at the FIFA World Cup. They've won a knockout game at the tournament for the very first time, beating Cote d'Ivoire 2-1 to advance through to the round of 16.
8: Research shows that regularly eating ultra-processed foods can increase your risk of developing type 2 diabetes by 53%. Search Diabetes Australia for more about the nation's fastest-growing chronic condition.
7: Queensland captain Cam Munster isn't sure if Billy Slater is ready to give up his lifestyle and become a full-time head coach just yet. Slater's saying he doesn't think this Origin series will be his last, but he'll only continue in the role on a handshake basis and not sign a contract.
9: I'm pretty sure him and his wife have got a really beautiful lifestyle and it's pretty consistent at the moment. 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It's pretty tiring and pretty taxing.
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6: Partly cloudy today in Townsville with a top of 27. 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
12: Hey, great to have your company. It's 24 minutes out from 7 o'clock. And do you guys want word of the day?
13: Yes, please.
12: We haven't done
14: this. Yes, please.
12: We haven't done this early for a minute.
13: I do like, do you know what? This has only happened once. Yesterday, arduous. That was the only one that I knew.
12: Yeah.
13: I bet you it's going to be some bender today. Here we go.
12: A bender.
13: Well,
12: okay.
13: You know, like some weird word.
12: No. Today's word of the day, kids, and I want to hear it used during the show, is inroad. Inroad.
13: Oh.
12: John, you're a young whippersnapper. Do you know what inroad means?
14: I'm going to go with one of Kate's answers. Is it the opposite of outroad?
13: Do you know what? CK, I feel like this show, we're making some really good inroads with the content that we're producing.
12: Yes. An advance or penetration, often at the expense of someone or something. Usually
13: really?
12: Using plural. Townsville's so hot at the moment that even Castle Hill's trying to make an inroad into becoming a beachfront property. That was the example that ChatGPT gave me. Not a great one, Chat.
13: No, it's not. Inroad. There you go.
12: Okay, cool. We will make an inroad into getting you into a very special part of the supercars next weekend with free tickets. Does that work?
13: Yeah,
12: okay.
13: It does.
12: Let's do that next.
13: Let's do it.
12: Let's get there with the Franz Ferdinand boys. Studio One.

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1: So we had a bit of a promo meeting on yesterday after the show, and just we're talking about how like next week's going to play out, because we're doing the show live Friday from the track.
2: Sure are.
1: And one thing I've taken away from you, Kate Jabolt, is that you are frothing for the supercars. You love it.
2: I do. It's just, I don't know, it's become quintessentially sort of Townsville. And I didn't grow up here, but I've lived here for 10 years. And there's something, I don't know, just about that event that really brings out the best in Townsville. It's just, it's a vibe.
1: It's funny you say, I'll be straight with you, like, cars doing circles and making lots of noise, not really my jam, but I took my kids last year, because we usually go for work, so I was like, oh, you know, we'll go along and check it out. My kids and I had the best time. I was looking at it through a lens as somebody that's actually going there instead of a work thing and more of a fun thing, and I got to say, I was proved wrong.
2: It is fun. There's lots of stuff for the kids to do. I only said to Beau yesterday, my son, I was like, mate, I'm taking you next Friday. I think that, what are the Matchbox cars? What were they?
1: The Hot Wheels?
2: The Hot Wheels, thank you. He was like, can we go to the Hot Wheels place? Yeah. I was like, yeah, 100%. So,
1: Cool merch.
2: Very cool merch as well. We have cool merch. We also have a double pass to the supercars all 3 days, not just the Friday, not just the Saturday, the whole 3 days. If you would like to take that off our hands, 1-333-53 is our phone number.
1: Let's go, because this is pretty cool. Tickets, merch packs.
2: Yeah, I mean, so it means you don't have to go there. You don't have to buy, you know, tickets. You can save all of your cashola for some Hot Wheels, which is probably what I'm going to do. Save up, because my son always goes, can we get some Hot Wheels? Yes, we can. Let's see if we can go to the phone.
1: Yeah, we've got Brett from Balgow Beach. Hey, Brett.
3: How you going, mate?
2: Good. How are you?
3: Good, good.
1: You're a Supercars fan, man?
3: Enormously.
2: Yeah. Enormously!
1: Can you give me some advice as kind of a new... I've been a million times for work stuff, but as a punter, as a fan, what should I be looking for? Who should I be... Who should Kate and I be interviewing next week as potentially somebody that's, you know, the LeBron James of the supercar scene? Who's the man?
3: Look, bit of a Cam Waters fan.
2: Oh, he's good.
1: Write that down. Someone write that down. Cam Waters, yep. Okay, nice. Great.
3: Yep.
2: I have heard that we're going to make...
3: Anyone with a Ford.
2: Anyone with a Ford.
1: Hey!
2: Who does Anton Di Pasquale race for? Because I think we might be having a chat to him next week too.
3: Oh, I think he switched. He used to run for DJR, but I think he's jumped ship.
2: Yeah, okay. Well, we're currently lining up those interviews, Brett. But in the meantime, mate, you've just scored yourself a double pass to all 3 days, plus the sexy merch pack. Well done, Brett from Balgow Beach.
3: That's great. Thanks for that.
1: You're welcome, man. Thanks so much. I love that. And again, you're right. This is so great for the city, Kate. We have to do a U-turn at Office Works, but it is a small forest to play.
2: It does add about 4.5 minutes to my morning commute, but it's okay.
1: But
2: I'll take
1: for the city, we had so much fun. Producer John will have some more tickets just after 9 o'clock, so definitely worth keeping Triple M and listener blasting in the background. It's 6:45.
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1: It's 11 minutes out from 7. Thank you to everybody that's been calling for those supercar tickets. More after 9. Townsville, get ready. 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This is Blondie. Up next on the show, feeling a little sleepy? You're not the only one. A new sleep study's got some interesting results that may hit a little close to home on the CKNK Breakfast Show.

0: 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It's Townsville's 102.3 Triple M. And if you're up this time of day, bravo, because you know what? That bed is a hard thing to climb out of, Kate.
1: It really is, isn't it? You have been setting your alarm a lot earlier in the last couple of weeks.
0: Dude.
1: And you've been getting in really early too.
0: I
1: Why?
0: Know. Because I'm incompetent and I have to make sure that if I don't start the show, like, you know, 2 hours before, then we're all paying for it. Let me just say that one, right? New research suggests that just 2 nights of poor sleep can make people feel several years older than their actual age. This new Swedish study has found that participants reporting feeling more than 4 years older after sleeping 4 hours per night in two consecutive evenings.
1: Do you know what? Feeling older, and I reckon looking older too. I know that I only have to have 1 or 2 nights of crappy sleep, and I look like a bag of balls the next day. I absolutely do.
0: Any particular type of bag of balls?
1: No.
0: No, okay. Because, you know, like,
1: round balls.
0: FIFA soccer balls, yeah. Scientists say that lack of sleep affects mood. Tick. Energy, stress levels, and cognitive performances. Was it yesterday where you just like, I can't talk?
1: Yeah, I had a busy weekend. I think it was maybe Monday where my brain was just cooked. And I feel like all of my energy gets, put out in the morning. By the afternoon, CK, like, I'm pointing at things going, can you get the thing off the thing? And my husband literally has to finish my sentences because I've literally lost the ability to recognise what things are called.
0: Now, the experts go on to say the secret of success is making sure that you go to bed earlier. No one wants to do that.
1: I do.
0: No, do you? What time are you head on pillow?
1: Well, so my kids at 7:30, they're like, okay, guys, it's bedtime, and then they go to bed. But if I could go to bed at the same time, I would be. There's a couple of nights a week if my husband's not working the next day. Well, I will literally say to Matt, I've got to go to bed now, and I'll jump into bed at 7:30. But mostly I'm asleep by 8:30, 9 o'clock.
0: Yeah, wow. Okay.
1: How about you?
0: So alarm set wakes me up at 4:05, and then bedtime. And this was last night. I got stuck into a Netflix show. I think it was like 10:20. That I was like,
1: okay, that's too late for a breakfast host.
0: I know, I really, but see, I want to fight it because at that time of night, everyone's asleep. You've got the house to yourself.
1: Yeah, it's kind of like, I know, it's such a double-edged sword.
0: It really is. So anyway, there's some stats for you, and our bodies seem to be running on dial-up internet this morning. It's because we've had no sleep. 5 from 7. We'll do our best to keep you pepped up. The secret sound hits $1,000 next. We have a clue. And guess what? Because Kate's been so tired, she hasn't even got that clue.
1: I do have it. I promise I do.
0: Well, you got 3 minutes.

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1: Thanks to Queensland Country Bank. Imagine more. Triple M secret
0: sound with CK and Kate. Okay, so we got $1,000 up for grabs thanks to Queensland Country Bank. Imagine more. It's the secret sound. And let me, before we go any further. You're all right,
2: yeah, there? Yeah, I'm fine.
0: Okay, here we go, here we go. Hang on, let me just press this one here. That's the sound. We've hit the $1,000. Did you see the boss brought in, Adam brought in the novelty check?
2: Gee.
0: Yeah, so it's sitting in the studio next to us at the moment. We made a promise that if you win this, you're coming into the studio and we're getting a giant photo with this check with you on it. We don't usually do that. We save that for
2: That's
0: the biggies.
2: That's true. Now, as soon as you said $1,000 and I realised that we'd
0: you
2: promised...
0: You bricked it, yep.
2: I promised that we'd give away a clue. So I've come up with a clue.
0: Okay.
2: I haven't even run this past you.
0: No, you have not.
2: John. Thanks for your help, guys, by the way. Yeah, that's amazing. Thank you. Teamwork makes the dream work.
3: I did put one in the message box there.
0: Oh, did you?
2: Hang on. Let me see if I like yours better than mine. Hang on.
0: Yeah.
2: One moment, please, caller.
0: Yeah, so this is live radio at its finest.
2: No, I can't see it. It's not working.
0: No, it's not in the box.
2: Okay, I got one.
0: Okay.
2: Are you ready?
0: Hang on.
2: Thank you for the drum. It's the longest drum roll.
0: Sorry.
2: Okay, you ready?
0: Yeah.
2: Your clue,
0: that's what the drum roll was for.
2: Your clue for the secret shut up, is an odd couple with a lot of bounce.
4: Ta-da!
2: An odd couple with a lot of bounce.
0: Somewhere in Townsville, someone's just scrambling for a fight.
2: What do you think of that, producer John? Do you think that was a pretty good clue?
3: I like that. I do like mine better, but it's fine.
2: I can't read yours. CK, what do you think of that? An odd couple with a lot of bounce.
0: This is my first time reaching $1,000 on the secret sound. I'm down. I kind of want to give it away.
2: Yeah, I know. We haven't given away any cash in the new version of this show.
0: Good chance. If you just want to get cryptic with us on the show, I'd love to.
2: $1,000. An odd couple with a lot of bounce.
0: Okay. That's a lot of bluey show bags for the weekend. 133353 is our studio number. If you passively play every day, call. Why not just put your money where your mouth is?
2: Do you know what? That's a good saying. Do put your money where your mouth is. We have a large check that we'd like to put our money onto and give to you.
0: You know what? And if you win today, Kate...
2: Shut up. Here we go. What are you promising
0: now? We'll go on
2: now?
0: The ghost train with you this weekend.
2: Which is the ghost train one?
0: That's the one where you sit in the little train and people just wear rubber masks and yell at you.
2: Yeah, okay. I'll do that.
0: Sick. 133353.
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5: A crash has been reported on Dalrymple Road inbound direction around Mount Louisa at Thuringower Drive. Not causing too many dramas at this stage, but something to watch out for. Woolcock Street's an okay run past Ingham Road through Cosgrove. Hugh Street through West End, a busy run already. And University Road, Annandale, is flowing okay past the MacArthur Drive intersection. 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
15: Morning, it's Emily Williams here. Tough new e-mobility laws have come into effect across Queensland today. There are stiffer penalties for riders caught not wearing a helmet and for using e-scooters and e-bikes on prohibited roads. Speeding fines have also increased with penalties up to nearly $2,000. Further changes, including licensing requirements, will come into force on August 31. Townsville houses have experienced yet another rise despite a downward trend in the state's capital. The latest PropTrack data reveals our median house price rose 0.12% from May, pushing our average to $636,000. Experts say it's due to strong interest from investors and first home buyers. And pre-sale today for the Socceroos v Brazil clash at Queensland Country Bank Stadium on September 25. It's one of two matches held down under, the other held in Brisbane.
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17: Morning, I'm Michaela Savage. A pay rise is on the way for millions of Aussie workers on award and minimum wages. ACTU Secretary Sally McManus telling Seven it's important to check you're getting paid correctly.
18: Get your pay slip from June, get it from July, wait until it's a full July pay slip and compare it.
17: While super will now be paid at the same time as wages rather than quarterly, in another change for the new financial year. National home values have seen their biggest monthly fall since December 2022, dropping 0.4% in June, according to Cotality, with Sydney and Melbourne leading the decline. Briefly, this morning's Guardian Essential poll is the latest to show a slight dip in primary support for One Nation following Pauline Hanson's National Press Club address. And in FIFA World Cup action, France and Sweden are battling it out this morning after Norway made history, winning a knockout game at the tournament for the very first time, beating Cote d'Ivoire 2-1.
19: Every load of laundry is a fresh start. 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
17: Cam Murray has hit back at suggestions he should start in Isaiah Yeo's position for next week's Origin decider. The Rabbitohs forward saying it shows disrespect and Yeo is one of the greatest 13s the game has seen. Alex de Minaur has advanced through to the second round of Wimbledon. Fellow Aussie Maya Joint is now in action against Serena Williams. And NBA superstar LeBron James has announced he's leaving the LA Lakers after 8 years. He's believed to be looking at offers from Golden State, Cleveland and Miami.
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15: Partly cloudy today in Townsville with a top of 27. Much of the same tomorrow, chasing a top of 27. 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
0: We have $1,000 on the line, but more importantly, we got Cindy joining us this morning. Hey, Cindy.
29: Hi.
2: What do you make of this clue, Cindy? An odd couple with a lot of bounce. What did you take from that?
29: Tap dancing.
2: Oh, so what is the clue? What are you guessing? Someone tap dancing?
29: Yeah, tap shoes, yeah.
0: I'm impressed.
29: Couple tap dancing.
0: I think tap dancing is going to be one of the coolest things to see in real life roll out.
2: It's not correct, though.
0: Not
2: thank
0: the one.
2: You, Cindy, for your guess. Much appreciated.
0: Bo from Ross Lee. How are you, dude?
30: Yeah, good. Yourself?
2: Good, mate. What do you reckon our secret sound is with this new clue?
30: Just on the basis of the clue, I'm thinking the old bucket.
2: Say, what's wrong with the bucket?
30: No, the clackers.
2: Oh, the clackers.
0: I know that one.
2: The clackers that you're talking about.
0: Probably able to jag one of those at the Townsville show this weekend, actually. Not the one, Bo. Thank you, my friend Ryan and Vincent. What do you reckon our $1,000 secret sound could be?
31: I reckon your $1,000 secret sound could be one of those Newton cradles.
2: The what, sorry,
0: Bo? Newton cradle. You know where you drop the ball? No.
2: Oh, yes.
0: You always see those in, like, 90s movies on the boss's desk or something.
2: Good guess, though. Really good guess. I like the creativity.
0: Luke from Bluewater, $1,000 on the line. Let's give it to you, mate.
32: I reckon it's the plaster and silk that they use for plastering the ceiling.
2: Oh. Oh.
0: Are you pretty handy in that way, mate?
32: No way at all.
2: No way. Good guess, but it's not our secret sound. Thank you, though, Luke.
0: Thanks. Appreciate it. Nick from Kerwin, have we spoken to him?
2: No, we haven't spoken to Mick from Curling.
0: Hey, Mick.
2: Final one, mate. What do you reckon our secret sound is, Mick?
33: I don't know what they call again, but there's a stick with two silver balls on a string. And you used to wave it up and down, the ball swung around.
0: The clacker. I think that's the clacker thing, I assume. Like where you kind of spin it around and the balls slap each other and make a bit of noise.
2: Oh, I know those too.
33: Yeah. Oh, that's the one there.
2: It's not correct, though. Just fit the bill, though. Not couple with a lot of bounce.
0: Yeah. Well, I guess the bounce of the ball kind of comes together as one. But that's good, Kate. Good job. Actually, I accept.
2: Oh, you like it now, do you?
0: I'll allow that to pass.
2: It's only taken you 5 phone calls and some reassurance from listeners to like it. Okay.
0: Thanks to Queensland Country Bank. $1,020 tomorrow on the show, which is a nice little pocket filler. That's for certain. Speaking of pocket filling, people are definitely making some money off properties. The big headlines around Australia this morning about home ownership is it is down when it comes to making money. But it seems like Townsville is bucking that trend. Hang tight. We'll talk about your neighbourhood next and how much money you'll send on. It's Triple M.

0: It's a 7:15. You got the CK and Kate Breakfast Show here on Townsville's 102.3 Triple M. If you're getting the kids out for the school hollies, maybe Wattamooly Park at Elliott Springs. Keep an eye on the trees. It looks like the koalas are on the move at Elliott Springs, which is really, really cool. And great place to call home. I mentioned this morning, the big headline that has been pumping around. Aussie house prices have fallen to the lowest values since 2022, Kate.
1: But that's 4 years, which is crazy. So that's your Sydneys, your Melbourne, your Brisbanes, your big cap cities they do look at. And that's understandable. I think cost of living, stuff that's going on with fuel. The government's just announced some changes when it comes to capital gains and all that sort of stuff. So that's not surprising. But do you know what is surprising still to me is that Townsville has absolutely bucked that trend. So while much of Queensland's property market has slowed down, Townsville still continued to grow.
0: Byron, baby!
1: Isn't that amazing? So the average house price rose in June. The average house price in Townsville is now $626,000.
0: Isn't that insane?
1: So I'm happy to share this. When I bought a house, it was December 2017, we paid $365,000 for our house, right?
0: Wow.
1: In South Townsville. And I remember at the time, because I remember that price, because it was the average house price in Townsville at the time, was $365,000. We were bang on average. But now that has absolutely increased, and it really got me thinking about, like, if you're a young couple, you know, our salaries haven't increased that much in the space of 7 years, but gee, house prices have pretty much doubled.
0: Do you think the Aussie dream is still to own a home? Like, that's, you know how, I don't know, I was force-fed probably unintentionally
1: by
0: my parents to go, hey, one day you'll own your own home and you'll do this and you'll do that.
1: Well, I think it was I think it still is the great Australian dream for our generation. So people in their 40s, I'd say home ownership is quite big in our age demographic. But I don't know, if you're a 25-year-old growing up in Townsville, maybe you've just got your first job, you finished university, do you want to buy a house? I don't know. Has it become unattainable for even people living in Townsville?
0: Geez, well, $626,000.
1: That's a lot.
0: That, we spent less on that for, like, our inverted commas dream home. You know what I mean? So, like, the fact that you want to enter, in, you know, a three-bedder, you know, back in the back of a suburban area someplace.
1: I think it's probably a split. I guess, game now. I think some people do want to buy their house, but there's probably a lot of people in their 20s going, I don't want to lock myself down into a house. I want to go traveling and do cool things and not lock myself into a mortgage. And I think gone are the days where a single person can probably buy a house. Now, you need a dual income to be able to afford a $625,000
0: mortgage,
1: right? Most definitely.
0: You take a step back, though. Again, pretty good news for our beautiful city. And we've seen, and I bought into houses when I was in my early 20s.
1: You're
0: very
1: early.
0: Very fortunate that, again, got the little help from mum and dad. Mm. And it's funny because you look at it, when we sold after 10 years, I made zero profit. We'd put $100,000 into the house to do renovations.
1: Isn't that wild?
0: We had a Queensland and we made no money at all. Now you look at this city and go, wow, okay, like, there's an actual chance to kind of get it. Again, the Australian dream is like you pay off your house and then you're sitting on something that you can retire on almost.
1: Well,
0: you know what I mean?
1: I was looking at some suburb growth and stuff. So at the moment, there's a couple of suburbs in Townsville that are over $1 million of average, North Ward being one of them. In the next 4 years, with growth the current way it sits, there are multiple suburbs that are tipped to have $1 million averages. Idalia.
0: Yeah, baby!
1: Annandale, Jensen, Hermit Park and Alice River all tipped to become $1 million average suburbs in the next 4 years by 2030. So anyways, good for you guys.
0: Good for you guys.
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0: And the Northern Beaches Leisure Centre have got their inflatable day on the pool today. 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
3: 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I'll be here at Jeff Caddy's Park on Blue Wattle Boulevard for the next 15 minutes thanks to Sombreros. 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
5: About a kilometre of bank back on Wilcox Street going past Ingham Road through Cosgrove. We had that earlier crash reported Dalrymple Road through Mount Louisa around Thurringower Drive. Things are flowing okay through there right now. Ross River Road is adding some traffic through Thurringower Central, but moving okay. And University Road Annandale flowing fine past the MacArthur Drive intersection. 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

0: Zambrero has dropped the new Fat Tucker. Zambrero. 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
1: Morning, it's Emily Williams here. Happy new financial year. In some welcome cost of living relief, regional Queensland power bills will fall by almost 7% from today. It'll save the average household around $150. Meantime, there's some tough new e-mobility laws that have taken effect today. It includes stiffer penalties for riders caught not wearing a helmet and for using e-scooters and e-bikes on prohibited roads. Townsville has been recognised as an established welcoming city, joining a national network focused on inclusion and community belonging. Council says the accreditation highlights efforts to support diverse communities, including migrants, refugees and First Nations residents. And veterans have been honoured in Townsville, marking 75 years since the introduction of national service. A ceremony yesterday at Rose Bay paid tribute to the 280,000 Aussies conscripted between 1951 and 1975.
0: Triple M National News.
2: Morning, I'm Michaela Savage. National home values have recorded their biggest monthly decline since December 2022. They fell 0.4% last month, with Sydney and Melbourne leading the downturn. Housing Minister Claire O'Neill has told Seven the market had already started changing before the federal budget.
3: The main thing that drives the movement of house prices in Australia from week to week, from month to month, from year to year, is what happens in interest rates.
2: Big changes are kicking in for the new financial year. Close to 3 million Aussies on award and minimum wages will pocket a pay rise, while the fuel excise discount has now been halved, so expect to see higher prices at the Bowser. Significant travel disruptions in Melbourne's east this morning as police look into a suspicious fire at a tobacco store. Emergency services were called to Richmond this morning, finding the shop engulfed in flames. And at Wimbledon, a huge win for Australia's Maya Joint. She's beaten Serena Williams in the 44-year-old's wildcard return to singles tennis after 4 years.
4: Did you know that diabetes is Australia's fastest growing chronic condition? Over 300 Australians are diagnosed with the condition every day. Search Diabetes Australia to find out more.
2: History for Norway, winning their first ever knockout game at the FIFA World Cup with a 2-1 victory over Cote d'Ivoire. Right now, France takes on Sweden, and later Mexico and Ecuador go head-to-head. To the NRL, Storm prop Lazarus Valipu has been granted an immediate release to link up with English Super League club the Lee Leopards. The 27-year-old has played 11 NRL games for Melbourne. And in the NBA, LeBron James is leaving the LA Lakers. It's understood the superstar is considering offers from Golden State, Cleveland and Miami.
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1: Partly cloudy today in Townsville with a top of 27. Much of the same tomorrow, chasing a top of 27. 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
7: 16 degrees in Kerwin.
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7: With the school holidays here, Kay, great weather to catch yourself some whiting down along the beaches of North Queensland. I mention this because the Balgow Beach Kids Classic Fishing Competition is happening Saturday. Saturday? Are you a fan of the fishing?
9: Can I be honest?
7: Yeah.
9: Hate it.
7: You hate fishing?
9: Just not a fan.
7: Also hate North Queensland fishermen?
9: No, I don't. I love that you fish, and I love that people are so hyper-interested. It's great. I love it. You see people fishing here.
7: Why don't you like it?
9: And do you know what? Because I'm impatient.
7: You don't know?
9: Because I'm impatient, and I don't like the smell of bait on my hands. I don't like sitting out in the sun waiting for something to happen. I totally get the addiction with it.
7: Yep.
9: But it's not for me. We did fishing as kids.
7: Didn't like it.
9: No, I did for a little while, but no, I'm done.
7: What happens if society crumbles and you're required to stand on a beach and try to catch food for the family?
9: Then I'm absolutely stuffed and will fade away to a shadow and die.
7: Note yourself. Okay. Well, good luck to everyone that's getting around. It's Saturday the 4th of June, Balgow Beach. Also a big market day down there as well too. So I'm told, Kate, the slow-cooked brisket and gravy rolls are to die for.
9: Shut up. How good does that sound?
7: That does sound pretty bloody good. Anyway, Balgow Beach, more details, head to the market site. Up next on the show, we have got a very tight affiliation with Brighter Lives.
9: Love them.
7: They honestly, doing God's work, right?
9: They are. Brighter Lives Foundation, the official charity of the hospital, raising money. They have been raising money for years. Last year, we were really proudly associated with Brighter Day. This year, same Brighter Day, different goal, different piece of equipment.
7: We're going to get someone way smarter than us into the studio to talk about what North Queensland could be benefiting from if we just reach into our pocket and chuck a couple of shekels at it. Anyway, Bon Jovi, did you get us there?

0: 19 minutes away from 8. It's the CK and Kate Breakfast Show at Townsville's 102.3 Triple M. At 10 past 8, we're talking about what wasn't allowed in your house growing up. Obviously, school holidays, Kate has descended upon the north, and there are a lot of kids running around out there doing stuff that, as kids, we were not allowed to do.
1: This is very true.
0: So we'll talk about that, and head over to our socials if you've got a minute and have a look at what's what was banned in a lot of people's houses growing up.
1: The Brighter Lives Foundation is a foundation that's so close to our heart, to Triple M's heart, to SCA's heart as well. And last year we participated in Brighter Day and we raised over $200,000 for an amazing machine. It was an NGS sequencing machine, which has now been delivered. And this year we are so proud to be a part of Brighter Day again. We are joined by the CEO of Brighter Lives Foundation, Steph Norton. Hello to you.
2: Hello, and thank you again for having me.
1: Let's do a little bit of a recap. So last year we did Brighter Day, and we raised some money for an incredible piece of machinery that just hit our shelves, essentially. Can you explain what that machine was?
2: Oh, definitely. You know, and for those people who weren't aware, all of our cancer tests for regional Queensland were being sent to Brisbane and Melbourne. And due to population and demand, that waiting time blew out to 6 to 8 weeks.
0: Wow, that's insane, isn't it?
2: Yeah, you can imagine the stress of having to wait, as a possible patient, but also doctors. They want to be able to start treatment, like, right now and tailor that treatment specifically. So Brighter Lives, we thought, let's do something about that. That's our goal, is to keep healthcare local. So we raised money together with our amazing partners at Triple M and achieved that goal to bring what's called a next generation sequencing equipment here. What that means is that we were able to lower those wait times from 6 to 8 weeks to as little as 24 hours.
0: That is insane.
1: Isn't that such an absolute game change? And I was lucky enough to see this machine. It looks like a big 3D printer, essentially. And that is now here. It is in North Queensland. It was so amazing to see Brighter Day and then to see the result of that. And now we're going to see, as you said, those wait times being reduced to 24 hours. So I'm going to say we've kind of got big boots to fill, really, after a massive year. Tell us about Brighter Day this year, what the plan is, how much we're hoping to raise, and what are we specifically raising money for?
2: Brighter Day this year is significantly big, but that's because we want to make this really big impact. Mm. So for this year, what we're wanting to do is we're going to bring stem cell transplant to Townsville.
0: What does that mean?
2: So we have here a lot of people like with different types of cancers who require, you know, stem cell or bone marrow transplant. What happens right now is that, you know, because of no one can just donate. Mm. But we need donors, and importantly, we need to be able to accept donations from anyone and everyone, whereas it might be that you have to have a specific sibling match.
0: Right.
2: You know, whereas if we bring what's called a total body irradiation here, which is basically to be able to allow stem cell transplant here in Townsville, it means that we'll be able to accept donations from your friend, your neighbour, your work colleague, or someone from Germany, someone from the UK, anywhere to be able to access that life-saving treatment right here.
0: So at the moment, people would have to travel down south to do that. So we're missing that gap here in the Townsville, North Queensland Community and Health Centre.
2: Oh, exactly. Yep. But it's a huge burden on a person and their family. So a person has to be able to have this treatment. It's not just once that they'd have to travel to Brisbane for. They have to live in Brisbane for a minimum of 4 to 6 months to access this ongoing transplant and treatment.
0: Okay.
2: And the patients that we're talking to, it has been a significant financial burden to them because of the treatment. They have to have a carer with them. So a family member has to give up their job for 6 months as well, not just that person, but another family member move. You're hearing them going, we have to try and figure out what we're doing with our children because we're moving down there. Are they coming? What's happening with school? Can they stay with somebody? We've had patients who they're single parents and they go, I don't know what I'm going to do. I'm trying to save my life so that then I can be here to care for my children. But what do I do with, you know, and what's the support for children? Whereas if we bring that here, wow, like what an amazing, amazing support for people.
0: Yeah.
1: Steph, this is huge. And still, I can't wrap my head around the fact that, you know, we were lucky enough to speak to some of these patients, and we're going to be bringing some of them in to hear more of their stories. But here's what I took. We spoke to someone. She was diagnosed with leukemia that day. That night, she was in hospital, okay? Yeah. She was in hospital getting treatment for, I think it was like 6 or 8 weeks. She then went straight from hospital and had to go down to Brisbane for like 4 months. So her life was completely and utterly turned upside down. It blew
0: Young kids as well. Had to take care of all that stuff.
1: And it blew my mind that she couldn't get the treatment that she needed right here. So this piece of equipment that we are raising money for is a game changer. It could be for you. It could be for your neighbor. It could be for your cousin. It just, it is making huge and will make huge, substantial, immediate changes for people in our region. How much is it going to cost? How much do we need to raise?
2: So it's a big goal this year, but because exactly that, it's a big impact. So we have to raise $355,000 by the 30th of July. So brighter day is the 30th of July, but we are launching today where people are able to donate or also set up different things, whether it's at your workplace, businesses or families, to be able to help us achieve that big goal.
0: All right, well, we're going to definitely be jumping straight into the mud on this one and doing our very best. Thank you so much for coming in and having a chat. Kate, we've got a big job ahead of us.
1: We do. We're taking this very, very personally
0: Are.
1: Jump onto the website, more information, but also stay tuned to Triple M here. We'll have more information about Brighter Day in the coming days.
0: It's Triple M.
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0: Looking for tops of 27 degrees across the north today. At the moment, it's 18 in Kerwin. 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
1: All I can say is thank God that the microphones are not turned on in this studio.
2: We need a podcast.
1: It'd be R-rated version. Let's give you some cash. Let's give you $1,000. Question number one. Who do the NRLW Cowboys play this Saturday to open their season? He's scrambling.
2: I do know this because we spoke about it on the side of the field last.
1: Yes, we did.
2: The Broncos.
1: They are playing the Brisbane Broncos. So question number one, your answer is the Brisbane Broncos. You just need to answer 2, 3 to 10 and we will write you a very large check for $1,000.
2: Can I just comment on the NRLW Cowboys jersey? Because yes. That teal colour that they lean into.
1: Chef's kiss. It's lovely, isn't it?
2: It is
1: the distinction between the boys and the girls, and it is a lovely distinction. Yeah. So go the girls this weekend.
2: Go the girls. 1-3-3-5-3. If you've never played, today's your shot.
1: Yeah, and everyone is sometimes, well, half of, I'd say, our listenership is out of routine, perhaps. You've got kids, and perhaps they're not, they're at home, they're at high school, they're at vacation care, whatever they are doing. Now is the time to give it a red hot.
2: We'll be kind. We just gave you the free one. Big thanks to NQ Auto Group, home of Townsville, Nissan, Suzuki and Renault. Let's give you $1,000. 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
4: About a kilometre of bank back on Wilcox Street, going past Inger Road through Cosgrove, Dalrymple Road inbound is picking up through the Heatley Stretch. Hughes Street West End, a busy run in both directions. Ross River Road through Aitken Vale is adding some traffic. And Thurringower Drive is an okay run through Thurringower Central. The Bruce Highway is looking good both northbound and also southbound. Dreaming of a holiday? 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
15: Morning, it's Emily Williams. North Queensland has defied a national home price slump, with Townsville outperforming the state's biggest markets. The latest PropTrack data for June reveals the city's median house price rose 0.12% from May, pushing our average to $636,000. Senior economist Anne Flattery says strong demand and affordability is helping the region hold steady while capital cities dip. Today is the first day of tough new e-scooter and e-bike laws across the state. The reforms will enforce penalties for parents allowing kids under 16 to ride illegally and allow police to seize devices that travel faster than 25 k's an hour. And in sport, six debutants are set to feature for the Cowboys NRLW side in this weekend's clash against the Broncos. Coach Ricky Henry says a new halves pairing will also take the field, with Rosie Kelly and Abigail Roach named to start.
16: Looking forward to both of those ladies really putting their hand up and steering us around the park.
17: Triple M, Nash. News.
18: Hey, I'm Michaela Savage. The Shadow Attorney General claims the federal government has managed the housing policy trifecta failure. It's as new data shows national home values recorded their biggest monthly decline in more than 3 years in June.
19: They have actually managed to attack first home buyers, they've attacked renters, but worse than that, they have attacked confidence in the market.
18: That's Michaela Cash speaking on 7 there. A few changes are impacting Aussies as we start the new financial year, including drivers about to feel a bit more pain at the pump, with the fuel tax discount being cut in half today, dropping from 32 cents a litre to 16 cents. While almost 3 million Aussies on award and minimum wages will pocket a pay rise, and eligible families will get an extra 10 days of paid parental leave. Briefly, a suspicious fire at a Melbourne tobacco store is being investigated by authorities. It's the second in as many days. And in FIFA World Cup action right now, France and Sweden are head-to-head in New Jersey.
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18: Maroons captain Cam Munster reckons coach Billy Slater was just being modest when he said he wouldn't sign another contract to stay in the role.
20: He keeps everything to himself, old Bill. He's got his cards really tight to his chest. I gave him a handshake today, so hopefully that gets him over the line.
18: Munster on Fox Sports there. A huge blow for the Tigers with Jerome Luai ruled out of Saturday's clash with the Dragons due to delayed concussion symptoms. And Australia's Maya Joint has beaten Serena Williams at Wimbledon this morning.
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15: Partly cloudy today in Townsville with a top of 27. Much of the same tomorrow, chasing a top of 27. 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
1: And Tracy has got through on 133353 from Mystic Sands. Hello, Trace.
26: Hello.
2: That's up near Balgal, isn't it, Trace?
26: Yes.
1: What's it like?
2: Not the golf course, though, isn't it?
26: Yes.
2: Are you a little bit of a golfer yourself?
1: No.
2: Are you a bit nervous, Tracy?
26: Yes.
2: Don't be nervous. We don't bite. Trust me. We want you to win the pressure test. It is 10 questions. You just need to take a big old deep breath.
1: Yep.
2: Take your time.
1: Yep.
2: If you don't know any, you can pass them, CK.
1: Yeah, and then hopefully we'll come back to it. We hear that Mystic Sands is full of very smart trivia folks, so please don't ask anybody for help. We want to see how you go on your own two legs.
26: You say that to everyone.
2: You know him too well. He's just trying to butter you up a little bit, Trace.
1: Me? Never. All right, Trace, I'm going to put 60 seconds on the clock. Are you good to go?
26: Yes.
1: Kate, you good to go?
2: I'm good to go.
1: All right, North Queensland, your time starts now.
2: Trace, who the NRLW Cowboys...
26: Broncos.
2: Raise Your Glass is a song by which singer?
26: Pink.
2: What do you scan at a checkout when paying for a product?
26: Barcode.
2: Cataract surgery is performed on which part of the body?
26: The eye.
2: The headquarters of the United Nations are located in which country?
26: Pass.
2: What is the main alcohol in a margarita?
26: Pass.
2: Which Spice Girl left the group first?
26: Good question.
2: You can pass.
26: Pass.
2: On which Australian TV network did Agro's Cartoon Connection air on?
26: 7.
2: What is 48 divided by 6?
26: 8.
2: In which North Queensland town is the Drysdale Clock Tower?
26: Don't know.
2: The headquarters of the United Nations are in which country?
1: There we go.
2: What did you say then? Switzerland.
26: Yeah.
2: Trace, for someone that was very nervous, there are a lot of ticks on my little
1: page here.
2: Cowboys are playing the Broncos this weekend. That's the NRLW. That's a tick. Raise Your Glass is a song by Pink. Tick. You scan a barcode at a checkout. 3 from 3. Cataract surgery is performed on your eyes. 4. The United Nations headquarters are actually located in New York City. So the answer is United States. Yep. The main alcohol in a margarita is tequila.
0: Jerry.
26: Should have gone with the gut on that one.
3: Yes, you should have.
0: Which Spice Girl left the group first? It was Jerry or Ginger Spice.
3: The best.
0: Yes, she was the best, wasn't she? Agro's Cartoon Connection aired on 7. 48 divided by 6 is 8. And you hesitated, but it was bang on. It's located in air. So there was only 3 that you passed on. Everything that you answered was correctly. A very solid 7 out of 10 for your first crack at the pressure test, Tracy.
26: Broke the seal and
0: you did.
3: You did, girlfriend.
0: It takes a lot of guts to be able to call up and have a go. I could tell that you were nervous, but you can take a deep breath out now because you did splendidly.
3: Yeah, we're going to send you.
26: And my head did not explode.
0: Your head didn't explode.
3: Despite many misconceptions. Well done. You got some sombreros for your trouble. Enjoy, Trace. That was fun, and we'll bring it back this time tomorrow morning. We love meeting new people, love giving you the chance to win this money. Hopefully you can have a crack with us. Hang with us. On the other side of this, it's school holidays. Kate and I, we are being ruled by 4 crazy little children, and we're banning stuff left, right, and centre just for our own sanity. We want to find out what was banned at your place growing up. More about that on the other side of this at Triple M.

0: 2.3 Triple M 13 past 8 on the CK and Kate Brekkie show. Don't forget Rotary Strand Markets this Friday night, back from 5 till 8. Great opportunity, maybe if the kids have been driving a little bonkers these school holidays, just to get them out and run wild and spend some of Mum and Dad's money.
1: Yeah, Mums and Dads, how are you going? Like, really, like, how's it going? I know we're only, what, day 3 for most of us on school holidays.
0: Yeah.
1: It's a juggle though, isn't it? It's a real juggle with life and parenting and
0: there's two sides to parenting, I've discovered.
1: Mm.
0: There's the social media, where we're all wearing linen and standing in a field getting a photo together.
1: I hate that side.
0: And then there's the real side, where you're like, love my kids, but bloody hell, they drive me bonkers.
1: There is a lot of that, and I think we do tend to spend a lot of extra time with our children over school holidays. And day 3 in, look, we live in a pretty relaxed household. I'd say we're not strict with rules.
0: You're not a cool man.
1: I think that we are. I think that we're pretty cool. But I've done my dash on something and I've drawn a hard line yesterday.
0: Okay, what is it? What's happened?
1: Balls in the house. I think FIFA has taken... which is bad news for my husband. No, I'm joking. And me, really. No, balls in the house. Because FIFA has overtaken the country.
0: Yeah.
1: Aviva has overtaken North Queensland. My son plays soccer. He wants to play soccer all the
0: time.
1: And he's bouncing balls all down the hallway. And I'm like, enough. Mm. My daughter has also these, you know, these little, like, not squishy balls, but almost like the ones that you get in the gumball machines. And they're quite
0: bouncy. The bouncy balls, yeah.
1: Oh, my God. And I keep finding them all over the house. So I said last night, guys, done. No more balls in the house. If you want to play with balls, get outside in the backyard.
0: That seems fair.
1: Is there anything that was banned in your house growing up, CK Kern?
0: Me as a kid.
1: Yeah.
0: Well, definitely I was not allowed balls
1: in the house. Yeah.
0: One thing that comes to mind, which always people find quite funny, we were not allowed tomato sauce at all.
1: What?
0: Now, this is going to sound real bad, and my mum and dad aren't in Townsville at the moment, so they can't defend themselves.
1: What?
0: So, but my mum was like stay-at-home mum and would spend a lot of time making food, right? So that was kind of her love language, was just to feed everyone.
1: Got it.
0: So if I put tomato sauce on food, it was an insult. She also called this, and I'm going to get in so much trouble for outing her. Tomato sauce is too common. It's for commoners. Isn't that?
1: Wow.
0: So can you imagine me now? We'll get my wife on the phone. I literally drink tomato sauce.
1: You've just gone from like not having it to like it's now a food group at your place.
0: I am a junkie. And you know what? My kids want tomato sauce. Have doubles.
1: Oh my God. I'm the same at my house. I love tomato sauce in our house.
0: I was watching an episode of Bluey with my kids, and this is like they have two versions of a tomato sauce in the Bluey episode, one for the kids, one for the parents. Not on my place. It is Heinz ketchup.
1: Is
0: all
1: one the
0: way.
1: Sugar-free one or salt-free or something like that?
0: Nah.
1: No, full hog in our house too.
0: Yeah.
1: So 133353 North Queensland. We want to know, was there something that was not allowed in your house growing up? For CK, it was the tomato sauce.
0: Yeah.
1: We weren't allowed Fanta in our house growing up because it used to make my brother go la-la.
0: Were you allowed Coke?
1: Actually, it was soft drink in general. We weren't allowed soft drink, but Fanta was the big one because it used to send my brother hyperactive.
0: Yeah.
1: So we want to know, as I said, this is where we'd like you to participate. Was there something that was banned in your house? Maybe it was a movie. Maybe it was a TV show. Maybe it was food.
0: Can we get nostalgic here? Warm, fuzzy feeling of
1: So do I.
0: So 133353, what wasn't allowed in your house growing up? Give us a laugh. It's Triple M.
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0: the CK and Kate Breakfast Show with Townsville's 102.3 Triple M. Really soon, actually before 9 o'clock, how you can be the first person in Townsville to get tickets to the Socceroos. But we've gone for a bit of a walk down nostalgia lane, Kate, this morning with school holidays upon us. What wasn't allowed in your house growing up?
1: Yeah, I've just found out that you lived a sheltered childhood and you weren't allowed tomato sauce your house growing up. It was Fanta was the big one for us. 133353, this is where you guys get to call and contribute, and we're asking the question, what wasn't allowed in your house growing up?
0: Nicole, welcome. Talk to us. What was banned at your place?
2: I was on the Pritikin diet, so that meant no full cream milk, no sugar, no butter. Like when you made a fruit cake, it was based on flour, apple juice.
1: What?
2: So you could literally throw it through a window and you'd break it.
1: What was the diet called, Nicole?
2: It was a Pritikin diet. It's improved in this day and age, but back in those days, it was disgusting, like gross. Like we had to get up early before our parents got up to have sugar on, like, say we want a porridge. Like mum would make us have bran first, then cornflakes or Weet-Bix, and instead of sugar, it was sultanas. It was feral.
1: Wow. So this wasn't a dietary thing. This was just that your parents were pretty strict with what you guys ate.
2: Well, it wasn't just that my mum had gallbladder problems. Yeah. So she thought, well, instead of having to cook stuff for her and then different stuff for us, yeah, and she used to put Vegemite in lasagna.
1: Wow. Do you just hook into, like, all the full cream dairy and the ice cream and everything now, Nicole? Have you just gone from nothing to just all of the good stuff?
2: Well, because I can just eat anything I want, I'm a diabetic.
1: Okay.
2: Yeah, because my grandparents used to feed us all the stuff my mum wouldn't let us eat. Like, you know, sugar on everything,
0: Love grandparents. Love them.
1: Mums, hey, sultanas instead of sugar.
0: Yeah,
1: hey, there you go.
0: Good on you, Nicole. What about Andy over in South Townsville, mate? What wasn't allowed in your place growing up?
3: Hey, CK and Kate, happy Wednesday.
1: Happy Wednesday, mate.
3: There we go. So what wasn't allowed in our house is the TV show Elf for two reasons.

0: That was too much for your folks.
1: Yes, too much for mum. Dad loved it.
2: What did he used to eat? Cats?
0: His favourite food was...
1: Well, another name for cats, anyway.
0: Yeah.
2: Right. Okay. I absolutely understand that.
0: Can you guys explain to me a little bit? Because I have none. Oh, dear. No, Andy, I joke. Thanks, mate. I appreciate the call. Wow. Alf, that's a bit interesting.
2: That's a big one. We put it up on socials, too. Simpsons came up quite a lot. A lot of people saying they weren't allowed
0: South
2: to.
0: South Park was another big one as well.
2: That was another big one as well. So there you go. How things have changed.
0: Shout out to Donna, sitting on the couch to eat dinner. We've just implemented that. We bought a new couch. Monday it arrived.
2: Mm.
0: The kids, we are, you know that stage when you get something new and you're like really anal about it?
2: Yeah.
0: That's what we're going through
2: Mate,
0: at the moment.
2: Give it 6 months, you'll have tomato sauce all over that thing.
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4: 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That's adding to the morning run into town. Dalrymple Road inbound is picking up through Heatley as well. Ross River Road flowing fine through Aitkenvale. Thurringower drives an okay run through Thurringower Central, and the Bruce Highway looking good northbound and southbound. Instead of worrying about what ifs, set your business up right with ANZ and start to wonder what's the best that could happen. Start your business right. Search ANZ Business Start Right. 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
1: Morning, it's Emily Williams with your local news. Happy new financial year. In some welcome cost of living relief, regional Queensland power bills will fall by almost 7% from today. It'll save the average household around $150. Meantime, the fuel excise cut has been halved, with the savings wound back from 32 cents to 16 cents per litre. The lowest for diesel this morning in Townsville is $1.76, while the highest has jumped to $1.95. And a forensic doctor says a Townsville prison death may have been preventable after Jeffrey Tones was found unresponsive in his cell in 2022. The court heard he missed medication in the days before his death, with staff raising concerns but officers unaware of his medical needs. An expert says an assessment that day could have changed the outcome, with the coroner's findings due later this year. Taking a look at sport, six players will debut for the Cowboys NRLW squad this weekend against reigning premiers, the Brisbane Broncos.
0: Triple M National News.
2: Morning, I'm Michaela Savage. The Prime Minister has backed Treasury modelling despite a drop in national home values. The latest from Cotality shows they fell 0.4% in June, the biggest monthly decline since late 2022.
3: As a result of these changes, there'll be increase in the value of houses. It'll be slightly less, 2% to be precise, than it would have been otherwise.
2: Anthony Albanese on the ABC there, talking about the government's housing tax package. Another poll has shown a slight drop in support for One Nation after Pauline Hanson's National Press Club speech. This morning's Guardian Essential poll finding the party's primary vote dipped by 2 points to 26%, with Labor's increasing 1 point to 30%. Investigators in Melbourne are looking into a second suspicious shop fire in as many days after a blaze broke out at a Richmond tobacco store early this morning. And Donald Trump's bid to restrict birthright citizenship has been rejected by the US Supreme Court.
4: Research shows that regularly eating ultra-processed foods can increase your risk of developing type 2 diabetes by 53%. Search Diabetes Australia for more about the nation's fastest-growing chronic condition.
2: South Sydney skipper Cam Murray says suggestions he should start in Isaiah Yeo's position for Origin are disrespectful. Murray adding there's no better person to lead the Blues, and Yeo is one of the greatest 13s that the game has seen. The decider kicks off next Wednesday at Suncorp. Alex de Minaur is through to the second round of Wimbledon, and so is fellow Aussie Maya Joint after beating Serena Williams this morning. And Norway has won a knockout game at the FIFA World Cup for the first time with a 2-1 victory over Cote d'Ivoire.
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1: Partly cloudy today in Townsville with a top of 27. Much of the same tomorrow, chasing a top of 27. And listener knows what Aussie ears want to hear. 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
6: 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Where have you found yourself?
7: 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I'm at Pretty Creative by Kim at Coffee Presto on Bowen Road. A local legend. Where are they now? 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But if you need protein, I've got Dairy Farmers protein smoothies and Wonder White bread baked fresh daily in Townsville. 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I'll be here at Pretty Creative by Kim at Coffee Presto on Bowen Road for the next 15 minutes, thanks to Sombreros. 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
8: Thank you, Kira. Love Coffee Presto. This is my Saturday morning hangout spot.
6: Delicious.
8: Very good. Hey, hang tight. Next, the city's gone soccer mad. I was calling it FIFA the other day, and somebody laughed at me and said, no, mate, you're learning. It's the World Cup. FIFA's the brand of soccer. It's like saying, I'm going to go watch the NBA, but you're actually watching the Chicago Bulls take on the Lakers.
6: Is it like the FIFA World Cup? Is that what it is? There's the format?
8: So you call it World Cup. Allegedly, this is what they do. I only mention this because the Socceroos are coming to Townsville. The internet will be broken this afternoon, and we have got all the information about how you can get your tickets and not miss out. Next, not

0: I'm Good Times and Greatest Hits, the CK and Keith Breakfast Show. Hello, welcome, welcome. Happy Wednesday. The city is pretty pumped. So the news on Monday was that the Socceroos, they're coming to Townsville with Brazil. I think we secretly found out about this probably about, what do you reckon, about a month or so ago?
1: Yeah, we and did.
0: I'm horrible.
1: I forgot about it, to be honest.
0: Did you? I'm horrible at keeping secrets. This is when we were told that we had to keep. Today's the day. Today's the day where we can actually start getting tickets. But there's a whole procedure, a rigmarole, because you're not going to want to miss this, Kate.
1: Yeah, so tickets pre-sale actually starts this morning as well. So you sent me a link to register as well. So you can register at queenslandfootballseries.com. That's where you need to go. Pre-register so you can buy tickets today. But knowing all these pre-register ones, there's only a certain limited amount of tickets that you can buy at some stage. And then general admission goes on sale
0: today, babe.
1: Today as well.
0: Yeah, so, okay, this is a situation. You need to do, if you want tickets, you need to go register first at queenslandfootballseries.com. That is your first thing you got to do, right? Then once you've put your email in there, today at 11 o'clock, they will send you a link, which will then allow you to buy pre-sale tickets at 1 o'clock.
1: Yeah.
0: Now, this only happens when they know a lot of people are going to be jagging tickets.
1: They do as well. They do. So, as I said, the pre-sale, I was just having a look. So, Ticketmaster is the only authorised ticketing agent for this event as well. General public sale do go on tomorrow.
0: Yeah. Don't wait for then.
1: No. Well,
0: do it today.
1: Try and jag yourself a ticket early. God knows you and I are both going to try and do that as well. Mm. General ticket sales go on sale tomorrow at 1 p.m. as well. Children under 4 are admitted for free, provided they do not occupy a seat. That is a good thing to know. And junior tickets are available. So between 4 and 14 years, there are only 8 tickets per transaction as well.
0: Right. I knew there was going to be a max.
1: And if you've got heaps of money and you want something fancy, get in touch with Queensland Country Bank Stadium because they have premium hospitality offerings as well.
0: Is there any dollar signs on how much that could cost?
1: No, but I know that if you are a soccer fan and you've got a bunch of, I don't know, 10, 20 mates or something.
0: It's worth it?
1: It kind of is worth it. With the hospitality that you get tickets and, you know, booze and food and all that kind of stuff.
0: Hang on a second. Are you on the take from Queen? Are you just giving this really good rap to Queensland Country Bank?
1: No, absolutely not. I was on the Queensland Country Bank.
0: Oh, you just read it. Okay.
1: Yeah, I'm just looking if you're at options, if you're a freebie kind of chicken egg, or if you want the fancy stuff.
0: You have a lot of Facebook followers. Am I getting influenced right now?
1: If you want the fancy stuff, if you need a plus one, hey, let me know. Yeah, I'm happy to come and, you know, drink soft drink. I'm a cheap date too, so.
0: We'll be doing our best too to get your tickets to this thing. And we tried so hard today to get them to be the first on air for you. We failed.
1: Mm.
0: But just know this.
1: They are coming.
0: We are going to get them for you at some stage. But do yourself a favour, register for this. Kate and I are so excited. We're pumped and we want to make sure you get along to the game too. All the details. What, Queensland Football Series?
1: Yeah, Queensland Football Series. As I said, it's Friday the 25th of September. It is Australia taking on Brazil. Do not miss it.
0: Lock it in!
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0: And if you're taking the kids to Watermooley Park today at Elliott Springs, keep an eye on the trees, Kate. A lot of koalas have been spotted down there. Which is always, it doesn't matter how many times you see a koala. It's like,
1: never gets old, does
0: there's
1: it?
0: A koala. Let's get a photo. Cold chisel. Triple M.

0: It's the CK and K Breakfast Show with Triple M. Hello, 4 minutes out from 9 o'clock, and producer John, he's been slaving here in the studio, making us sound good for the last couple of hours, and now he's about to jump on and do his own thing. Hello, producer John.
1: I do my best. Good morning, again, I guess.
0: Hello.
1: How's it going?
2: Good. Oh. What's happening today, mate?
1: Oh, look, lots of supercar stuff. Lots of supercar stuff. I actually have something that happened last night, if you'd like to hear it.
0: Yeah.
1: Tuesday nights in my family is dinner with the parents,
2: oh,
1: right?
2: Family dinner.
1: Cute. And I am a bit of a topic of discussion at the moment because I'm doing the work there and my mum's listening and everything, so that's really nice.
0: And you got a neck tattoo recently.
1: Yeah, that's one of her least favourite things I've done this kind of last few months.
0: Poor life choice.
1: But I was actually talking about it all, and then the local news comes on, and Beck Lambert is front and centre on the screen.
2: Yeah.
0: Producer Beck used to work on Triple M, works on our sister station.
2: She did. I saw that too, John. So Beck did a 100-kilometre hike, raising money for the Cowboys Community Foundation, and it was for Townsville Hike and Explore. Now she's just a walker. It's like her new personality now. She's just rocking, like, walking gear and she's a pro.
1: All of that is great, and all of that is amazing, but she did steal my thunder.
0: Why is
1: because
0: that?
1: As soon as she came on, my mum and stepdad were like, "No, Beck's on there." And I was like, "No, we're talking about me."
2: Yeah.
1: And I sent Beck a picture of herself on the news, and I said, "Can you stop stealing my thunder while I'm having dinner with my parents?"
2: Aww.
0: Congratulations. Hey, mate, will you start earning yourself 15 grand for charities or whatever? And then your mum and dad.
1: Okay.
2: Then you might be able to be on the TV.
0: Then your parents will love you.
1: Child.
0: Okay, they'll love you properly. Supercars tickets are on the way next day.
1: Yes.
0: That'll get you a lot of love within the community.
1: Absolutely. All I'm going to say is after 11 o'clock,
0: tune in.
2: Amazing.
0: Grab them. Kate, we'll be back tomorrow morning nice and early.
2: We sure will.
0: What's tomorrow, Thursday? We obviously will have some more merch packs with supercars. We've hit the magic mark, $1,020 with the secret sound just after 7. Have a great Wednesday. Good luck on the Socceroos tickets.
2: Yes. See you tomorrow.
0: Catch you in the AM.
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22: Morning, it's Emily Williams with your local news. A few thoughts on the break today for e-mobility riders across Queensland, with tough new laws taking effect. Today marks tougher penalties for riders speeding, not wearing a helmet and using devices on prohibited roads. Further changes, including licensing requirements, will come into force on August 31. Townsville houses have experienced yet another rise despite a downward trend in the state's capital. The latest PropTrack data reveals our medium house price rose 0.12% from May, pushing our average to $636,000. Experts say it's due to strong interest from investors and first home buyers. Pre-sale today for the Socceroos v Brazil clash at Queensland Country Bank Stadium on September 25. It's one of two matches held down under. And in sport, the Cowboys NRLW side has a new halves pairing with Abigail Roach and Rosie Kelly to team up for this weekend's clash against the Broncos.
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23: Good morning, I'm Michaela Savage. National home values fell 0.4% in June, the biggest monthly decline in more than 3 years. The latest from Cotality shows Sydney and Melbourne are leading the downturn, while growth in Brisbane, Perth and Adelaide has slowed. Another poll out today shows a slight drop in support for One Nation, dipping 2 points to 26%, with primary support for Labor increasing 1 point to 30%, the coalition staying on 23% in this morning's Guardian Essential poll. It follows several others showing a slight increase in the government's vote and a slight decrease for Pauline Hanson's party after her National Press Club speech. Briefly overseas, the US Supreme Court has rejected Donald Trump's bid to restrict birthright citizenship. And Serena Williams, who returned to Wimbledon on a wild card to play her first singles match in 4 years, has been knocked out of the tournament in the first round by Aussie young gun Maya Joynes.
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23: At the FIFA World Cup, France is putting on a show against Sweden, leading 3-0 in New Jersey. And NBA superstar LeBron James has announced he's leaving the LA Lakers after 8 years, looking at offers from Golden State, Cleveland and Miami.
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22: Partly cloudy today in Townsville with a top of 27. Much of the same tomorrow, chasing a top of 27. And listener knows what Aussie ears want to hear. 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
1: 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It's good times and greatest hits on Townsville's 102.3. I'm producer John. I hope your Wednesday's off to a killer start. Whether you're already at work, out on the road, or just getting the day going, I will keep you company on this workday. I've got plenty of great music on the way this morning, so let's get into it. 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

That is you two with Pride for your good times and your greatest hits here on Townsville's 102.3. I don't know if you noticed it yesterday, but there was a pretty strong smell of smoke drifting across parts of Townsville. It caught a few people, including myself, by surprise, but it was all part of the planned hazard reduction burn on Castle Hill. The burn covered about 40 hectares and was designed to reduce the bushfire risk before things start warming up later in the year. And if you do notice a bit of smoke over the next few weeks, do not be alarmed. Council has more planned burns coming up, including another section of Castle Hill, as well as Mount Louisa and Oak Valley. Okay, it's one of those jobs that might be a little inconvenient for a day, but it does go a long way to protecting the community later on. Miley Cyrus is next with Wrecking Ball on Townsville's 102.3.

That is Crowded House, Weather With You. You know, it's pretty incredible to think that Neil Finn wrote some of the biggest songs in Australian and New Zealand music history, but Weather With You almost didn't make the cut. No, he wasn't convinced it was one of Crowded House's strongest songs, and now fast forward a few decades, and it's become one of those tracks everyone knows word for word. I know you were singing in the car there. On to Creedence Clearwater Revival with Fortunate Son, next on your Good Times and Greatest Hits, it's Town Tools 102.3.

0: That's Somebody to Love by George Michael and Queen for your good times and greatest hits on Townsville's 102.3. A brighter day is fast approaching, and it's shaping up to be another huge year for North Queensland. Last year, the community raised more than $200,000 for Brighter Lives, Townsville Hospital Foundation, and this year, they're aiming even higher with a fundraising goal of $355,000. Stephanie Norton from Brighter Lives joined CK and Kate in studio this morning to talk more about that.
1: A lot of people, like with different types of cancers, who require, you know, stem cell or bone marrow transplant. 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
0: right?
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0: 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It is live right now. 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

0: It's good times and greatest hits for you Wednesday morning. Townsville, get ready. Supercars is launching a citywide treasure hunt Tuesday, the 7th of July only. All you have to do is follow the clues on their social channels to win big. And if you're chasing a free ride to the supercars, I will be giving away some tickets a little bit later on in the show. So listen out for that. Right now, though, let's get you up to date with everything happening this morning in our region on Townsville's 102.3.
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